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1: You ain't need to tell me what this ain't. 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
2: Where you going?
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0: The Way Up.
1: At my wedding, everyone is getting a skaftin. There's going to be a styrofoam. Everyone will have their lunch in there, and they can either eat at the venue or go home. I'm not going to do this thing of like serving everyone from the left. Everyone must get a plate and some cutlery or whatever. It sounds like a lot of work for me. Please let me know if I'm crazy, because in my head it makes complete sense.
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1: It's a Fit Check Wednesday. We're checking in with the BAL, all things basketball in Africa. Yeah. And of course, we have the man of the moment that always breaks things down and helps us understand and also, you know, brags about where he's been. Traveling because of basketball. Make some noise for Quinton Dennison in the building.
2: Come on.
1: Woo! Woo, woo, woo, woo.
2: In the building, we have two Egoli Magic representatives. One has won a championship. One will tell you about her season and a forfeit that if they eventually cost them the championship. In our own right, Mufuno Mutungutungu is a superstar, right? A straight bucket getter.
1: Yeah.
2: Her scoring, you know, you put her on a team, it's like adding instant offense.
1: Aye.
2: And then Kwazi Gumete, are you both captains?
3: Yes.
2: They are both the captains of the team. Kwazi Gumete has been on the show before.
1: Yeah.
2: He's looking to pick up his fifth. Is it your fifth or your sixth? Your
4: sixth ring.
2: He's looking to pick up his sixth
4: ring
2: this year.
4: MJ? Okay.
2: He's very strong on the socials in terms of his campaign and his playing style. So I'm going to let them tell their story, but that's who we have in the house today.
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0: money, money, money, money. 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
1: Ice Fred, listen again. 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
0: Baba, find a
1: Ice Fred, listen again. 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
0: 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Ah, mas palada, Baba. 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
1: See you, Baba.
0: How we are, Sabatetis.

yeah. Rick James, party like I'm Rick James. 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

0: Home Run with Ayanda MVP.
1: It's a Fit Check Wednesday. We're checking in with the BAL, all things basketball in Africa. Yeah. And of course, we have the man of the moment that always breaks things down and helps us understand and also, you know, brags about where he's been. Traveling because of basketball. Make some noise for Quentin Dennison in the building.
2: Come on. Woo! In the building, we have two Egoli Magic representatives. One has won a championship. One will tell you about her season and a forfeit that eventually cost them the championship. In our own right, Mufuno Mutungu-Tungu is a superstar, right? A straight bucket getter. Her scoring, you know, you put her on a team, it's like adding instant offense. And then Kwazi Gumete, you're both captains. They are both the captains of the team. Kwazi Gumete has been on the show before. He's looking to pick up his fifth. Is it your fifth or your sixth? Your sixth.
3: Sixth ring.
2: He's looking to pick up his sixth ring this year.
3: MJ? Okay.
2: He's very strong on the socials in terms of his campaign and his playing style. So I'm going to let them tell their story, but that's who we have in the house today.
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1: Hey everybody, this is River S, and catch me at Grind on the 27th of June at Atlas Studios. See you there, Bomaseve.
0: The ultimate content creator link up is on its way. 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
2: Are you ready to make some noise?
0: Because we are.
2: Why?
3: You

0: ever wondered what in the world happened today in history?
1: On the 8th of June, 1976, security police arrived at Naledi High School and attempted to arrest the leader of the local branch of the South African Students' Movement, also known as SASM. In retaliation, students stoned the police and burnt their car. The first sign of black unrest in Soweto schools was noticed by government authorities on the 4th of June.
0: Today in history, bringing yesterday's events into today's conversation. Only on Why. When mediocrity won't fly.

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1: Remember when you were in traffic and we played you this?

0: 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Why?
1: Out.

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0: Uncensored.
1: Yo, I need you to just imagine for a second, right? Check this out. There is a limited edition sneaker dropping this weekend. The only difference is one is local, which is usually lacquer, and the other is international.
2: Why do we trust imported brands more than local brands, even when the quality is the same?
3: So here's the thing. I think most importantly is how you sell the story of that so-called brand to the people.
4: Most imported brands, honestly speaking, have sort of stood the test of time. And moreover, have also established a certain style of business that allows us to trust them.
1: Things evolve, but every time they do evolve, we don't evolve to a South African version. We find something that's international. I'm not saying it's a good thing, but it's definitely a reality.
0: Monday to Thursday, 8 to 10 p.m. Why?
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1: What is up, everybody? It's your guy, Reggie. Catch me on the 27th of June at The Grind at Atlas Studios. I'll see you there.
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Yo wena gcwele opita kulendawo mele ngibe vetshi njengeyithanga emigaro gcwele nama stripes in the field umilanga put that on my mama criss cross is combined. Yo wena gcwele opita.

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1: Big dog, people is we.
2: Big dog, people is we.
1: Big dog, the bloody fatty.
2: Big dog is just a.
0: But your girl, well, your girl prefers this kind of music. And I'm a gents jam to this.
1: And I be yelling out, gang, gang. 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I be outside with my gang, gang.
0: So you can never win, right?
3: Right?
0: Wrong. 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
2: Showing the sash. Passing my senior, my O's in the bag. 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I don't need W Riz, I got W bands. 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I need me a post with a cam, they watching me glam. 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I try to make a move and I can't. It's like the belt that be holding my waist and my pants. I'm up and I'm tied at one end. I see the plots in my whole lot of the city, I swear. You niggas,

0: bringing nothing but the best, of course, Dali Wanga on this one as well. What a jam, what a way to wake up in the morning. This one is called Izolo here on Y. Good morning, Wires. Happy Monday. How are you feeling? How are you doing? How was the weekend? Did you do anything fun this weekend? I hope so. But more than anything, I hope you got some rest as well, because it is a Monday morning and we are back on the grind. And of course, if you're looking for that kind of morning energy that gets you through the day, you've come to the right place. It is The Way Up here on Y. My name is Nia Brown. I've got things covered all the way till 9 a.m. this morning. And of course, the whole team is ready to make sure that you've got a great morning. I had a pretty okay weekend. Very, very chilled, very tired this weekend as well. So lots and lots of sleeping. Yesterday was all about sleeping, I won't lie. Yesterday was all about sleeping, watching TV, waking up, eating, sleeping, and repeating. That was it. And I feel like sometimes that is necessary. You know what I mean? Sometimes it's necessary to just take a pause and relax. Yesterday I was also thinking, when did I become a homebody? I don't know. I don't know when the transition happened from being out every single weekend, Thursday, Friday, Saturday, Sunday sometimes, and now Groove sees me once a month. Might have something to do with how bad the economy is. I don't know. But at this point in my life, I consider myself a homebody. Absolutely. And I think there's absolutely nothing wrong with that. If that's you, homebody away. That's all I've got to say. Listen, need to fill you in on what's happening on the socials this morning. There's quite a bit trending. One of the biggest ones, of course, is that our president, Cyril Ramaphosa, held a family meeting last night. What did he say? I'm going to tell you. Stick around for 10:30. It's on the way. Good morning, Wires.
1: The Way Up.
0: At my wedding, everyone is getting a skaftin. There's going to be a styrofoam. Everyone will have their lunch in there. And they can either eat at the venue or go home. I'm not going to do this thing of like serving everyone from the left. Everyone must get a plate and some cutlery or whatever. It sounds like a lot of work for me. Please let me know if I'm crazy, because in my head, it makes complete sense.
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4: 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Oh, our family must gather, man. We must witness.
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1: Morning, Captain. Seriously stuck and I don't know what to do. For the past few months, I've noticed some things at work that make me think a very senior person in the company might be stealing money. First, I convinced myself that there had to be another explanation. But the more I see, the more it feels like something shady is going on. Should I speak up or risk everything or keep my head down and carry on with my life?
2: Mind your own business.
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3: Alala.
2: Because we don't know people's relationships, you know what I mean? So when we are figa, we are papa, you're telling the boss exactly what's going on, you're putting yourself in a situation where you're now on fire, you're on a hot seat, but upile, anything you'll do at this point, you are going to get fired.
4: Keep your damn mouth shut. Why must you speak against something that ain't bothering you?
0: 12 to 3 p.m. on Y. Bringing the heat to your speakers. It's why.

0: It's music by Smiley Keys. This one is called Amatuba here on Why. Let me fill you in on what's happening on the socials this morning.
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4: But in Kalangana.
5: Unemployment is increasing, but increasing at a decreasing rate.
6: Take a seat. We'll come to you. Honorable member, proceed.
0: So, over the past weekend, there was a video that went viral where a man demanded his 2,000 rand back from a traffic officer. In the video, he says that one of his employees was basically forced to pay a bribe of 2,000 rand to the traffic officer. He goes up to her, demands the money, and she reaches into a pocket and pulls out the 2,000 rand and gives it right back to him. This officer, by the way, is in full view of the camera, and people have been reacting to this video all weekend long. At the OG Purist underscore says, imagine losing a solid government job because of a mere 2,000 rand. There are some people who are calling for action against the traffic officer, but there are others who are sympathizing with her, saying, listen, she made a mistake. She got caught. Please forgive her, basically, is what they're saying. I mean, I don't know. I don't know if this is something that is forgivable, because as we know, this is something that happened.

All the time. This is not the first time, and it probably won't be the last time, but these are the things that we absolutely need to expose because it is illegal. This is something that should not be happening. According to the law, bribery is bad in every single way, shape, and form. Right? So again, one of our biggest issues in this country is corruption. And if corruption gets to this level, I mean, how much worse can it get? So, yeah, I mean, I don't know if any action is going to be taken against her. It is Monday today. Hopefully we'll hear something about that, because I also think that this will be an opportunity to set a good example for other traffic officers out there. We'll see what happens. Here's Jazz Karras. This one is called Easy. When we come back, I've got the traffic, and then we need to talk about what the president was saying last night.

0: It's music by Leah Butler. This one is called Imi Mangali. So here on Y, here's what's happening on the roads today. We can
1: do traffic. Jamming in traffic with Y.
0: All right, let's take a quick look at which areas you might want to avoid in and around Johannesburg. Out at Robbie Ridge at the N1 Pretoria Main Road, as you're going southbound, there's a stationary vehicle on the N1 southbound before the Buccleuch interchange. In Randburg, same story at the N1 Western Bypass. As you're going northbound, there's a stationary vehicle at the N1 northbound before Malebongwe Drive. Another stationary vehicle there in Midrand at the N1 Pretoria Main Road. As you're going northbound, there's a stationary vehicle at the N1 northbound at New Road. Let's take a quick look at some traffic lights not working. And in around Johannesburg, we're going to go down to Diepkloof at the Golden Highway. Traffic lights are not working at Main Road. They're also not working there at Whiff Street and Union Street. They are causing some traffic restrictions there, especially because there are some roadworks happening in that area as well. If you're looking for instant traffic updates, be sure to follow and tweet us. It's at YFM Traffic on the socials.
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0: Of course, it is music by CK. That one is called Love and Watiti here on Y. Let's talk about the president's address yesterday.
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5: Take a seat. We'll come to you. Honorable member, proceed.
0: All right, so last night, President Cyril Ramaphosa held a family meeting, finally addressing the rising tensions with foreign nationals in the country. If you missed it, here is just a brief, quick breakdown of what he said, right? He said that there are new measures to crack down on illegal immigration. He said that employers who employ people that are undocumented will be jailed, that fining them is not enough. That there will be dedicated courts to speed up deportations of undocumented migrants. There will be a biometric data system that will contain details of every person living in the country. He also warned South Africans not to take matters into their own hands. Basically, this is what he said. Now, my question to you this morning is that enough? Do you think that the speech, the response, the plan that the president has laid out, is it enough to, I don't know, to make South Africans feel a little bit better about the situation? Do you think that this will work? My main concern is, number one, Mr. President, we've heard many, many promises from you in the past, some of which have not come to fruition. That's my first concern. So basically, will this actually happen? Is this plan going to take place? Is this a plan that we are actually going to see happen? I don't know. I don't know. It's difficult to say at the moment, but I'm not sure because I didn't watch the entire speech. I'm wondering if there are timelines attached to it as well. I don't know. Send a voice note on the Y app. Is this good enough for you? Do you think that the president's speech yesterday, the plan that he's laid out, is it enough for South Africans? Does it make sense to you? Send a voice note, let me know.
6: You know the secret. People always think it's the jersey playing, but you know better. It's you. You gotta be special. Not just in one game, but special day in and day out. You have to be true to yourself. Play with flair, Shibobo, Spy Tumbama. You're standing on the shoulders of giants, Edwana. The official 26 Bafana Bafana kit. 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You got this.
7: 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Bringing you hits TikTok couldn't handle. Give it up!

0: It's music by Katie. This one is called Utando. Here on Why It Is the Top of the Hour, let's head on over to your news. Lindu is ready for you. I'm going to let you know what is happening on the roads in just a bit.
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5: Stories making headlines. Ramaphosa says employers who flout immigration laws could be jailed, and tensions escalate in the Middle East. A very good morning. I'm Lindwe Mpanza. President Cyril Ramaphosa has issued a stern warning to employers who violate immigration and labor laws by illegally hiring undocumented foreign nationals. Addressing the nation last night, Ramaphosa acknowledged some of the shortcomings that have contributed to the erosion of public trust in the country's immigration controls. The president's address comes amid a wave of anti-immigration protests in parts of the country, as well as the departure of several foreign nationals who feared for their safety. Ramaphosa says as part of government's intervention measures, he will dispatch envoys to several sister African countries to outline the steps South Africa is taking in line with its migration policies.
6: We're going to increase the penalties, including imprisonment, for employers who violate our Immigration Act. We cannot have a situation where employers who, after being charged and found guilty of violating our laws, merely pay a fine and continue employing undocumented foreign nationals whom they exploit. The basic principle on which we all agree is that every person within the borders of South Africa should be here legally, not illegally.
5: In other news, Justice and Constitutional Development Minister Mamoloko Kubai has called on young people to take a stand against corruption and uphold the principles of the Constitution. Speaking to 30 young women professionals during a Youth Month luncheon held in Centurion over the weekend, Kubai emphasized the importance of ethical leadership, accountability and integrity in public service. She said corruption deprives vulnerable communities of resources intended for critical services and development. The minister urged young people to become agents of change and play an active role in building a society rooted in good governance and constitutional values.
7: It's the most heartbreaking thing that somebody did not have tablets in a clinic. Somebody was supposed to have a house provided by government. Somebody, a child was supposed to be in a safe school. Money has been stolen. How do we build a country with such mentality? How do we build a society that this constitution says we are a society built on values when we allow these things to happen?
5: Moving further afield, tensions in the Middle East have escalated after Israel launched strikes on the outskirts of Beirut yesterday, marking the first such attack since a U.S.-backed truce proposal for Lebanon was announced last week. Iran has condemned these strikes, warning that Israeli and U.S. interests could face retaliation. Now, Iranian officials describe the attack as a violation of agreements relating to Lebanon. Meanwhile, U.S. President Donald Trump says a deal with Tehran remains within reach, but warned that military action could resume if negotiations fail. Recapping your top story this hour. President Cyril Ramaphosa has issued a stern warning to employers who violate immigration and labor laws by illegally hiring undocumented foreign nationals. Do follow us on X and on Instagram at YFM for Y News. I'm Lindwe Mpanza.
8: We've been through traffic.
9: Jamming in traffic with Y.
0: All right, just a quick update on what's happening on the roads this morning. Out in Spruitview at the N3 northbound, there's been a crash at Spruitview. It is causing some queuing traffic in that area. Let's move on over now to Edenvale. A couple of traffic lights not working in that area. Van Riebeck Avenue, traffic lights are not working at the R24 highway. Let's also take a look, staying there in Edenvale at Moorfontein Road, traffic lights are not working at Parkland Drive. Let's move on over now to Midrand. I'm seeing something new in that area at the N1 Pretoria Pretoria Main Road as you're going northbound. There's a stationary vehicle on the N1 northbound. This is after Olifantsfontein Road. And lastly, moving on over now to Randburg at the N1 Western Bypass. As you're going northbound, there is a stationary vehicle on the N1 northbound before Malibongwe Drive. If you're looking for instant traffic updates, be sure to follow and tweet us. It is at YFM Traffic on the socials. In the next few moments, we've got Who's Got Next? Because I'm riding solo this morning, it will be me versus you. Who's going to pick the better song, and which song will the Wires choose as the winning song? In order for you to send through your song selection, I need to play you the category for this morning.
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0: motivation. So which song are you choosing in this category? 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
1: Have an eggs.

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1: Are you ready?
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0: All right, like I mentioned earlier on, it's me versus you. Here's the category today.
4: The category is Monday Motivation.
0: Monday Motivation is the category for this morning, and I feel like we could all do with a little bit of motivation. So the song that I've chosen today, I think, is a very inspiring song. It's by Stogie T. It's called By Any Means.

0: Necessary. If you, I mean, this is most inspiring song. This is the most inspiring song. This morning, I'm going up against Amahle Mphindi. Amahle, which song are you choosing this morning?
1: Hi, everyone.

0: Punjabi nation. And you know what? You guys are coming through. But is Work better than the song by any means by Stogie T? I don't know. The vote is all yours. Send a voice note on the Y app. The category this morning is Monday Motivation. Which song gets you going this morning? Which song gets you motivated? Which song makes you want to grind even harder on a Monday morning? Is it going to be By Any Means by Stogie T? Or do you want to hear Work by Rihanna? Send that vote in on the Y app.
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No fly zone, please stay the fuck out my airspace. Say things behind back shit they wouldn't dare say. Know it's on sight when I see you, I'm working at Squarespace. Yeah.

0: Security police arrived at Naledi High School and attempted to arrest the leader of the local branch of the South African Students Movement, also known as SASM. In retaliation, students stoned the police and burned their car. The first sign of black unrest in Soweto schools was noticed by government authorities on the 4th of June.
1: Today in history, bringing yesterday's events into today's conversation. Only.

0: You know, like he creates things that make you see the game in a different way. And I think he has an ability to connect with players. Like they really feel he's got their back and believes in their skill set and can empower them to reach their ceiling.
1: He is expected to officially begin as well with the All Blacks in 2028. Now to your football. Midfielder Christian Eriksen is conscious and recovering after collapsing during Denmark's friendly against Ukraine in Odense last night. The midfielder appeared to clutch his chest before collapsing to the ground in the 65th minute, which prompted an immediate response from medical staff. Players from both sides formed a protective circle around him before the match was abandoned. The Danish Football Association then later confirmed that Eriksen was conscious and is doing well under the circumstances. Now, this incident echoes Eriksen's collapse at Euro 2020 when he suffered a cardiac arrest and was later fitted with an implantable cardioverter defibrillator, or ICD. He then went on to make a remarkable return to football and is currently a player for VfL Wolfsburg in Germany. Some further medical assessments are expected to determine the cause of this latest collapse. That is it for your first update this morning. Stay tuned for your next one at 7:30. For Y Sports on the app, it's Rachel Arndt.
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0: Waking you up this morning, Baby Keem. This one is called Good Flirts. Let me fill you in on what's happening on the roads this morning. When we come back, we've got Junior Jukebox. Kids, this will be your moment to send through a song, any song that you want to hear. Send a voice note on the Y app. Tell us what your name is, how old you are, and which song you want to request on Junior Jukebox this morning. And then I'll choose one song to play. Send that voice note. Let's head on over to the traffic.
1: We can do traffic. Jamming in traffic with Y.
0: All right, just a quick update on what's happening on the roads this morning out in Bedford View at the N12 westbound. There's some slow-moving traffic going towards Galuli's interchange. Let's take a quick look at there's a lot happening. Some crashes all around Johannesburg. We'll start off there in Bedford View at the N3. There's a crash going on over there at the N3 southbound just after Galuli's. That's probably what is causing that slow-moving traffic over there. In Alexandra as well at the M1 southbound, there's been a crash at Greyston Drive. Another crash in the Katlehong area at the N3 northbound. There's been a crash at Spruitview. It is causing some queuing traffic over there. Central Johannesburg, lots going on over there as well at the M1 northbound. There's some slow moving traffic going towards Summit Street. And of course, there are some road closures as well. Wimapan Road, the road has been closed between Fennel Road and the N17 highway. If you're looking for instant traffic updates, be sure to follow and tweet us. It is at YFM Traffic on the socials. Junior Jukebox coming up soon.
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bay. Nishoba Pabantu, Oban Bon, Linting Am now, Mangi Bon, Kululen, Sokopuga says, Nego cooler wet, and the cool says, Ya Kulum Kulvel, or wet to cool leg.

0: It's music by Mawelele. This one is called All My Life here on Why. You're right. It's time to see whose song request we're taking this morning on Junior Jukebox. I want to play this one. All right, kids. So earlier on, I asked you to send me a voice note and let me know what your name is, how old you are, and which song request you would like to make this morning. Kilebogile, good morning.
1: Hello, everyone. My name is Kilebogile. I am 7 years old. I would like you to play Hakuna Matata in the Wonderful Grace.
0: Oh, good morning, Kilebogile. Thank you so much for your song request this morning. Of course, we can play you this one. We're going to play the classic by Lebo M and Jimmy Cliff, Hakuna Matata. Enjoy.

0: Major Steez. Why?
1: I'd like you to make some noise for the big head. Woo!
2: Yes, sir.
1: I also want to firstly congratulate you on a million streams on the album in 10 days only. That's crazy business. Let's fast track the story. You meet Kabza. Are you like to him? Let's get in studio. How does it go?
3: Dude was like, yeah, nah, do your thing. I didn't really get to do my thing
1: in
3: front of him. Like, and then I was just left there with Sly.
1: Dude, how does that feel? And what was just you and Sly, now it's Kabza that's small on it.
3: I was a little tripped off because I left the studio and I thought that the song would probably just stay in there.
1: You're originally a hip hop and R&B artist. How did you manage to stay true to like you?
3: Glory to God, but I'm only starting. Sly is already from hip hop, so like he already like peeped the swag that I had going on.
0: Get ready to elevate your night. Yeah! This is On the Streets, where the culture lives. The frequency that moves you. It's why.
4: It's legendary.

0: It's Music by Dr. My Vibes. This one is called Umlilo. Black Diamond is on this one as well. It is the top of the hour. We're going to head on over to your news. And of course, if you're leaving the house very soon, don't worry, because I'm going to let you know what is happening on the roads in the next couple of moments. Keep it locked for that. When we come back, we need to get into some chats. We need to have some conversations. So be sure to keep it locked for that. For now, here's your news.
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2: Stories making headlines. Ramaphosa says employers who flout immigration laws could be jailed. And tensions escalate in the Middle East. A very good morning. I'm Lindwe Mpanza. President Cyril Ramaphosa has issued a stern warning to employers who violate immigration and labor laws by illegally hiring undocumented foreign nationals. Addressing the nation last night, Ramaphosa acknowledged some of the shortcomings that have contributed to the erosion of public trust in the country's immigration controls. The president's address comes amid a wave of anti-immigration protests in parts of the country, as well as the departure of several foreign nationals who feared for their safety. Now, Ramaphosa says as part of government's intervention measures, he will dispatch envoys to several sister African countries to outline the steps South Africa is taking in line with its migration policies.
3: We're going to increase the penalties, including imprisonment, for employers who violate our Immigration Act. We cannot have a situation where employers who, after being charged and found guilty of violating our laws, merely pay a fine and continue employing undocumented foreign nationals whom they exploit. The basic principle on which we all agree is that every person within the borders of South Africa should be here legally, not illegally.
2: In other news, Justice and Constitutional Development Minister Mamoloko Kubai has called on young people to take a stand against

0: corruption and uphold the principles of the Constitution. Speaking to 30 young women professionals during the Youth Month luncheon held in Centurion over the weekend, Kubai emphasized the importance of ethical leadership, accountability and integrity in public service. She said corruption deprives vulnerable communities of resources intended for critical services and development. The minister urged young people to become agents of change and play an active role in building a society rooted in good governance and constitutional values.
1: It's the most heartbreaking thing that somebody did not have tablets in a clinic. Somebody was supposed to have a house provided by government. Somebody, a child was supposed to be in a safe school. Money has been stolen. How do we build a country with such mentality? How do we build a society that this constitution says we are a society built on values when we allow these things to happen?
0: Moving further afield, tensions in the Middle East have escalated after Israel launched strikes on the outskirts of Beirut yesterday, marking the first such attack since a US-backed truce proposal for Lebanon was announced last week. Iran has condemned these strikes, warning that Israeli and US interests could face retaliation. Now, Iranian officials described the attack as a violation of agreements relating to Lebanon. Meanwhile, U.S. President Donald Trump says a deal with Tehran remains within reach, but warned that military action could resume if negotiations fail. Recapping your top story this hour, President Cyril Ramaphosa has issued a stern warning to employers who violate immigration and labor laws. Do follow us on X and on Instagram at YFM for Y News. I'm Lindiwe Mpanza.
2: Weaving through traffic, jamming in traffic with Y.
3: All right, just a quick update on what the roads are looking like this morning. The roads are getting busier and busier and busier. Out in Alexandra at the M1 southbound, there's been a crash at Greyston Drive. You might want to use alternative routes there. I'm pretty sure there are quite some delays happening in that area. At the N3 Eastern Bypass in Bedford View, as you're going southbound, there's been a crash at the N3 southbound at Galuli's Interchange. Katlehong at the N3 northbound, there's been a crash at Sprint View. It is causing some queuing traffic. Another crash I'm seeing here in Midrand near Robbie Ridge at the N1 Pretoria Main Road. As you're going northbound, there's been a crash on the N1 northbound after Allendale Road. If you're looking for instant traffic updates, be sure to follow and tweet us. It is at YFM Traffic on the socials. 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
4: Nia Brown and OK Wasabi are taking you all the way up on Y. You're in your car cruising. 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Now you're vibing at a 10, but then the song ends, then we play. Now we've got you jamming, but then we take you international.
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6: It's me here. I'm an advert. Okay, that's so interesting.
7: Yeah. Making some yummy man, the highest and greatest. For love, too. I'm a Hercules in the studio. Trying to figure out what we're doing. Chase, I hope you're listening, man. It's one of them options.

0: Make sure your baby's happy, make sure your baby's happy. Yeah, man, it's straight to say, go to travel, you leave. Full of two. King Lakosa, King Pagosa, King Chaluga.
1: Are you gonna say anything? Is it just me speaking? Oh. And what's a question that you're afraid of answering?
0: Any question that is along the lines of me being worthy of the person that I'm with.
1: So do you think that you're deserving of your hun?
2: Why? Serving the freshest sound all day long.

Back.

0: 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This one is called Mali here on Y. Download the Y app. It's available on iOS and Android app stores if you don't have it already. Ray and I are currently both single, right?
1: Yes.
0: And we are still hopeful, Ray. We are hopeful that one day we will find loving, beautiful relationships.
1: Yeah, they're out there.
0: They are out there. Yeah. But maybe there are a few things that we are missing in terms of finding love and keeping love. So this morning, Ray and I would like to ask you for some advice, right? What is the secret to the success of your current relationship? Like, what is it about your current relationship that makes it as beautiful, as successful, as loving, as caring as it is? So that Ray and I, when we are looking for love, we know what we need to look for. We need to find the green flags that you're going to tell us about your relationships. For me, I mean, I'm not very successful at love. We all know this. But there have been men that I have met and that I have been in situationships with where we had a certain dynamic that I really enjoyed and that I felt like, this is exactly what I'm looking for in a partner.
1: Yeah.
0: So for example, with my last situationship, one of the things that I really enjoyed and what I think made us so successful for the 4 or 5 months that we were together was communication. He is a fantastic communicator. Mm. There was never a point where I felt like I couldn't raise an issue or talk to him about something that I'm uncomfortable with or unhappy with. He always created a nice, safe space for me to air out whatever it is that I needed to air out. And yeah. I feel like sometimes it's like not necessarily just the bad stuff, right? Like even the good stuff. When I wanted to compliment him on something, when I wanted to thank him for something, when I wanted

0: to show my appreciation for the kind of person that he is, I felt comfortable enough to do even that, because sometimes it's a little bit awkward, right? But I felt comfortable to do that just because he's that kind of guy that's open to uncomfortable conversations.
1: Yeah, he's receptive. Which you
0: need. Which you absolutely need in a relationship. And I think more than a relationship, when you're getting to know someone, it's so important that that space is there, because otherwise lots of things go unsaid, lots of resentment gets built, and then things end and you don't really know why. But with him, I know why things ended. And the reason why I know why is because we communicated.
1: Oh, that's good.
0: Very clearly.
1: At least you know. You know what I mean?
0: You know,
1: that's important. I think if I had to reflect on my past relationships, and perhaps the one that I will be getting into soon, is there's a thread of like really good honesty.
0: Great.
1: Really good. Like, I don't need to lie. She doesn't need to lie either. You know, if it's uncomfortable, hey, I need to pull you up on something. I didn't like the way you did 1, 2, 3. And then you sit and you go, okay, cool. Why did she not like this? How did I contribute to this? How do I make it better? Like, it's two self-aware people. And I think that helps, because then there's no need for us to be kidding each other around and trying to tiptoe over feelings. If the conversation is, I don't like that you don't call me at 9 o'clock every night. Then it's just that. And that's the focus. And it's me and her against what the issue is, and not me versus her.
0: That is so sound. That is beautiful. Absolutely. Honesty, accountability. And meeting each other halfway. That's what I think absolutely makes a successful relationship. Let's get some more advice from you. Let's get some more green flags when it comes to your relationship, right? What is the secret that makes your current relationship so successful? I think what I hope for a future relationship is fun. You know,
1: like,
0: I think you have to have, you have to be able to have fun with your partner. Like, I want to be able to go out with them, you know, go for ice cream, go to the Total Ninja place, have some fun, you know, run, race each other, have just like fun things, that play FIFA together, Xbox, PlayStation, Xbox together. You know, things like that I think are also very necessary for a healthy and successful relationship. Send a voice note on the Y app. Let's have this chat.
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5: It's a Fit Check Wednesday. We're checking in with the BAL, all things basketball in Africa. And of course, we have the man of the moment that always breaks things down and helps us understand, and also, you know, brags about where he's been. Traveling because of basketball. Make some noise for Quinton Dennison in the building.
6: Come on. Woo! Woo, woo, woo, woo, woo. In the building, we have two Egoli Magic representatives. One has won a championship. One will tell you about her season and a forfeit that if they eventually cost them the championship. In our own right, Lufuno Mutungutungu is a superstar, right? A straight bucket getter. Scoring, you know, you put her on a team, it's like adding instant offense. And then Kwazi Gumete, are you both captains? They are both the captains of the team. Kwazi Gumete has been on the show before. He's looking to pick up his fifth. Is it your fifth or your sixth? Your sixth.
7: Sixth ring.
6: He's looking to pick up his sixth ring this year.
7: MJ? Okay.
6: He's very strong on the socials in terms of his campaign and his playing style. So I'm going to let them tell their story, but that's who we have in the house today.
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0: DJ Chihu's on this one. Let's head on over to your headlines. 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
2: 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March and March says the president's address is an indication that he does not understand the country's immigration crisis. And a new witness is expected to take the stand at the Matlanga Commission today. I'll have more on these and other stories at the top of the hour. But for now, here's Ray with your sports.
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5: The second update starts off with Matters Football, where former Kaizer Chiefs and Bafana Bafana defender Fabian McCarthy has encouraged the players to be focused and appreciate the privilege of representing the country at this year's FIFA World Cup. Hugo Broos's Chargers are getting ready to face tournament co-host Mexico on Thursday, and they played out a 1-1 draw in their warm-up match against Jamaica on Saturday. Speaking at Honor's first Bafana Friday event,

0: McCarthy, who has represented Bafana on 10 occasions, including at the 2000 Olympic Games, reckons the energy in the national team will be sky high.
1: The mentality of the boys needs to be 200%. You know, the strength and all those other things will come second. It's all about the mentality, the spirit, the belief, the trust against amongst each other, the belief that they have, knowing that they're carrying the flag of South Africa. You know, there's millions of coaches that are sitting at home on the couch and wanting this lineup, their favorite players and stuff. So all I'm just saying is go out there, leave everything on the field. If you get an opportunity, go out there and give your best.
0: We move now to the tennis court, where this year's French Open came to an end, and with it came some sensational storylines. Anyway, Alexander Zverev finally captured his first Grand Slam title yesterday. He beat Italy's Flavio Cobolli in a 5-set final. The German won 6-1, 4-6, 6-4, 6-7, 6-7, 6-1 in a match that lasted over 4 hours and became the first German man since Boris Becker back in 1996 to win a major singles title. After losing three previous Grand Slam finals, Zverev finally broke through at Roland Garros and admitted that it wasn't easy.
2: Yeah, I was cramping. I was struggling physically a little bit, even though I don't think the cramps were physical. I think they were more mental. I was very tightened up. I was very, emotional. I was a bit unstable also in the fourth set, but I actually think that the cramps helped me in a way. I think that I let go. I kind of hit my shots a bit more and just let go. And then of course the fifth set went my way, and I'm happy about that and happy to be sitting next to this beautiful trophy for the first time.
0: In the women's final that took place on Saturday, 19-year-old Mira Andreeva claimed her maiden Grand Slam title with a dominant 6-3, 6-2 straight sets victory over Poland's Maja Chwalinska. Her victory made her the youngest Roland Garros champion in 34 years and the first player born after 2005, male or female, to win a major. That is it for your second update this morning. Your last one is coming up at 8:30. For Y Sports on the web, it's Richelant.
3: So I'm in the middle of the perfect dinner date, and this man is doing everything right. When a message comes through on my phone, emergency, come quick. I immediately make up something about a PR disaster and excuse myself. I run for my car and drive off, pushing my poor 1.1 to its limits. I'm weaving le na le like a Formula White Watch driver, squeezing past two I love your perm but not on my windows, and even past Ukoko Wabantu signaling a right-hand turn with her arm. And deep down, I realize that the petrol I'm going through could have its own episode on I Blew It. Eventually, I make it to Chicken Licken. I dash inside and find her waiting. The emergency? A broken nail. Might sound crazy, but it shows I will do anything for a soul sister. The soul sister meals from Chicken Licken, starting from $40. Chicken Licken. Soul food.
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It's called The Law of Attraction by Dave here on Why. We're asking you this morning, what is the secret to the success of your current relationship? What is it that makes your relationship so much happier, so much better, so much more fun, so much more loving? What is the secret to your current relationship that makes you feel loved, wanted, and appreciated? Send a voice note on the Y app. We're taking advice this morning so that, you know, when we enter these situationships, relationships, when we're getting to know someone, we know exactly what to look out for. Send that voice note. I'm going to take some soon.

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2: Jamming in traffic with Y.
0: All right, quick update on the roads out in Park Town this morning at the M1 as you're going northbound. There's some queuing traffic going towards Oxford Road. If you're heading in the direction of Melrose at the M1 southbound, there's some queuing traffic going towards Athol Oaklands Road. Let's move on over now to Rillaport at the N1 northbound. There's some queuing traffic going towards Gordon Road out in Bedford View this morning at the N12 westbound. There's some slow moving traffic on both routes going towards Galuli's Interchange. I'm seeing a new crash here at the M2 westbound in central Johannesburg. There's been a crash near Rissik Street. That crash is still delaying things there in Midrand at the N1 Pretoria Main Road going northbound. There's a crash on the N1 northbound after Allendale Road. It is causing some restrictions there. And just a quick update on that crash there in Bedford View on the N3 Eastern Bypass going northbound. It is causing some congestion at the N3 northbound between Geldenhuys and Eerlands Interchange. If you're looking for instant traffic updates, be sure to follow and tweet us. It is at YFM Traffic on the socials. 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
0: I'm definitely getting into the vibes, the energy of the World Cup. We're going to be talking about the World Cup this morning on Sporty Seconds with Ray. Stick around for that. For now, here's Zoe. It's called No One.

0: It's music by Zoe. This one is called No One here on Y. It is time for Sporty Seconds with Ray.
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0: Let's get it.
4: We have returned with Sporty Seconds, where every Monday I give you the latest sporting stories, conversations, and everything surrounding what's being talked about the most in this world of sports. And of course, only one thing to talk about. It's World Cup week, baby!
0: Yeah, yeah!
4: Come on. So, in the week of the World Cup, I'm just going to give you a couple of fun facts, maybe things you may or may not have known about this edition that's happening in three countries, Mexico, the United States, and Canada. And the first match will be on Thursday evening.
0: Very exciting.
4: 9 o'clock, Mexico versus South Africa. And the fun thing about that is that it's a repeat of the opening match when they were here.
0: Yes, that's quite nice and symbolic in a sense, I guess.
4: Super.
0: Yeah.
4: So, the 11th of June is the day the World Cup starts in 2026. On the 11th of June in 2010 was the day the World Cup started, and it was the same fixture.
0: Stop it!
4: I'm telling you.
0: When Philip was here, the World Cup started on the 11th of June,
4: yes.
0: And it was Mexico versus South Africa.
4: Yes.
0: Wow, guys, that's so poetic in a sense. I love that.
4: So circular. It's amazing. And speaking of Mexico, its stadium called the Estadio Azteca is going to be the first stadium to host three World Cup tournaments.
0: Nice.
4: So it's been there in 74, it's been there in, I think, 86, and 2026 as well.
0: Nice.
4: So Mexico's going to do the most. It's the first World Cup with 48 teams. The world, I think, has 200 and something countries.
0: Uh-huh.
4: And like a quarter of them are going to be at the World Cup.
0: Mm-hmm.
4: There's a few countries that will be playing the World Cup for the first time.
0: Mm-hmm.
4: A country like
0: Jordan. Is this the most number of countries playing in the World Cup?
4: Yes.
0: Oh, nice. Yes.
4: So it used to be 32.
0: More people qualified. Okay.
4: And for money reasons mainly, they expanded it to 48.
0: Oh.
4: Because capitalism. Mm. The honest answer is capitalism. The like ethical and morally accurate answer is like, we want the world to be represented at this World Cup and no. But realistically, it's because more money goes into it from broadcasters.
0: Uh-huh.
4: There's ticket sales, there's more shirt sales, there's merchandising, then FIFA and whoever's involved can get more money from sponsorships and views.
0: And of course, there's tourism as well.
4: Big.
0: People traveling to all three of those countries to go and watch the various matches.
4: Yes, it is said to be also the most watched World Cup ever. An estimated 5 to 6 billion eyes are going to be on this tournament from the 11th of June until the end in mid-July.
0: Okay.
4: So it's going to be a big tournament.
0: It's going to be a very big tournament. Like I said earlier on, I'm definitely feeling the vibe, feeling the energy. It is such a unifying event worldwide.
4: Yeah.
0: And I think now we've got, because like when we hosted the World Cup in 2010, social media was not as big as it is now. Mm. But now what's quite cool is that we get to interact with fans from all over the world on social media platforms.
4: Yes.
0: And I think it's going to be quite a nice unifying event, like I mentioned. So yeah, very exciting.
4: It should be. And with 48 countries, that means you have 48 options to choose who will be the winner of the World Cup. I want you, alongside Nia, to send a voice note and predict who you think is going to win the World Cup. Is it going to be Bafana Bafana?
0: Mm.
4: Or is it going to be any of the other 47 countries? I can't name names.
0: So I don't know how to answer this question, right? Because obviously, I would love for Bafana Bafana to win the World Cup.
4: Yeah.
0: Is that a realistic thing? I don't think so, personally.
4: Mm-hmm.
0: But I hope that we do get pretty far in the World Cup. Maybe we won't win, but we'll get pretty far.
4: Mm.
0: I'm going to place my money in terms of who will win the World Cup on the big countries where football is a major, because I know football is a major thing in South Africa, but
4: yeah.
0: I'm thinking about other countries like Spain, right? Barcelona. Is that the same?
4: Is not a country, it's a city.
0: It's a city,
4: yes.
0: But Spain.
4: Spain.
0: I want to say, is the UK in there?
4: Well, the UK is four countries.
0: Uh-huh.
4: So it's England, it's Wales, Scotland, Northern Ireland.
0: Ooh, I'm going to say England.
4: Okay.
0: I'm going to say England. I would say between those two teams, that's probably who's going to take it. I'm not 100% sure, but I feel like they train like crazy. So they're going to bring absolutely everything to this World Cup.
4: Interesting.
0: Yeah. Send a voice note on the Y app. Ray is asking us this morning, your ultimate prediction, who do you think is going to win the World Cup this year? Here's Ruga. This one is called Toro. Enjoy.

0: It's music by Zone 79. This one is called Baxolele here on Y. Ray's got a question for us this morning.
1: Quite simple. The question is, who do you think is going to win the 2026 FIFA Men's World Cup?
0: Very exciting stuff. Ompi, good morning. Which team do you think is taking it?
2: Morning, guys. I'm going with my African brothers, which is France.
0: That's funny. Yeah. Yeah, that's funny. Fair. Is he saying that because the French team is made up of a lot of African brothers?
1: Largely, yes. I think 96% of the squad is players who are descendants of African nations.
0: Oh, wow.
1: Yeah,
0: okay.
1: So North Africa, a bit of West Africa as well. They're from there.
0: Would they poach them from the African countries, or is it people that kind of grew up in France already and pursued soccer?
1: So the thing with affiliations is it's ultimately up to the player. So if you, Nia, have a father who's from France.
0: Okay.
1: And a mom who's from South Africa.
0: Mm-hmm.
1: The older you get, both national teams approach you to say, would you like to play for our team or the other team?
0: Okay.
1: And then it's up to the player to decide. So it's about lineage. Like,
0: right.
1: Sometimes it's where you're born. Sometimes it's where your parents are from. So it's a combination of those things. And then nations approach you seeing if there's a chance that they could get you. Because there's players who are born in like England and raised in England, but they play for like the Ivory Coast.
0: Right. Yeah. Okay. That makes sense now. Uviwa, good morning.
3: Morning, Ray.
1: Morning.
3: My money is on the French team. I think they got a pretty solid squad. Got some of the best players in the world in their squad. So, yeah, my money is definitely on France.
0: Okay.
1: Interesting. Okay.
0: All right.
1: So two French votes and yours is a Spanish one.
0: Uh-huh.
1: According to the bookmakers, the people who check odds and see who's the favorite according to what they have and whatever, Spain are the favorites to win the World Cup.
0: Oh.
1: Yes.
0: Okay.
1: The favorites. Followed by France.
0: Wow.
1: England are third.
0: Okay.
1: Do you know where the mighty South Africa rank out of 48 teams to win the World Cup?
0: Tell us.
1: The mighty South Africa are 39.
0: No!
1: 39 out of 48.
0: No!
1: They're saying Bosnia and Herzegovina have a better chance of winning the World Cup than us.
0: I don't even know where Bosnia is.
1: It's somewhere.
0: Oh, that's so bad.
1: 39 out of 48. How about
0: man.
1: That?
0: Oh, man.
1: Go Bafana.
0: That's so heartbreaking. But you know what? I'm hoping that the guys have trained.
1: Yeah.
0: Hard enough. Because they knew that this was coming. For months now they've known, right?
1: Yeah, yes.
0: So hopefully they've been training. They know what's going on. And regardless, we're going to support the boys.
1: Yeah, and they're going to perform.
0: They're going to perform. They absolutely. The whole world is watching.
1: Yep.
0: So they have to perform. Thank you so much, Ray. Top of the hour. Let's head on over to your news. Traffic coming up.
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7: Stories making headlines. March and March believes president does not understand the country's immigration crisis. And close to 50 people die of thirst at the Sahara Desert. A very good morning. I'm Lindwe Mbanza. March and March leader Jacinta Ngobese Zuma says President Cyril Ramaphosa's address reflects a lack of understanding of

0: the country's immigration crisis. Ramaphosa recently announced a series of measures government plans to implement to address the issue, including the possibility of jail time for employers who violate labor and immigration laws. The president also announced the discontinuation of green barcoded ID books, saying they have contributed to identity fraud by undocumented immigrants and criminal syndicates. Meanwhile, Ngobese Zuma criticized government's approach, saying it is attempting to address the immigration crisis without meaningful involvement from the public.
1: And I can safely tell you, if they wanted to make sure that there's no violence, that people are abiding by the laws when dealing with the immigration crisis, they should have formulated a plan that includes communities in getting rid of illegal immigrants. And now here's the problem with what the president is saying. In Section 24 of the Immigration Act, in the Criminal Procedures Act, we are entitled to enforce citizens' arrests. The president cannot simply ignore and disown that, because that is not what the law says. The law gives us the powers as communities.
0: In other news, a new witness is expected to take the stand at the Madlanga Commission today. The testimony follows that of KZN Hawks officer Gwazigwakia Sibiya, who was among the three officers involved in the controversial June 2021 drug bust at the Durban Harbour. YNews reporter Udirle Rabulau files this report.
2: Sibiya has so far placed responsibility on warrant officer Dan Perumo for allegedly refusing to store 541 kilograms of seized cocaine, citing a lack of space at Isipingo police station. He testified on Friday that he arrived at the station with his commander, Gavin Jacobs, and warrant officer Livingston Mbangase shortly after the seizure. His account contradicts earlier testimony by head of Serious Organized Crime Investigations, Hendrik Flynn, who told the commission that Perumo had said he was never approached about storing the drugs. Sibiya maintains that Perumo declined the request after seeing the size of the consignment. The commission heard that the drugs were later transported to the Port Shepston Hawks offices, where they were stored in a walk-in safe. The cocaine was allegedly stolen nearly 5 months later, with ongoing investigations implicating several officials attached to the DPCI. For YNews, I am Udirile Rabalao in Tshwane.
0: Moving further afield, nearly 50 people traveling from Mali to Niger have died of thirst after their truck broke down in the Sahara Desert. It is reported that the group was returning from Eid celebrations when they became stranded and eventually ran out of water. Only two people are reported to have survived the ordeal. Recapping your top story, the SAWA. March and March leader Jacinta Ngobese Zuma says President Cyril Ramaphosa's address reflects a lack of understanding of the country's immigration crisis. Do follow us on X and on Instagram at YFM. For Y News, I'm Lindiwe Mbanza.
3: Weaving through traffic, jamming in traffic with Y.
4: Here's a quick update on what the roads are looking like this morning. Bedford View at the N12 with the R24 westbound. There's some slow-moving traffic on both routes going towards Kalulis Interchange. Let's move on over now to the Germiston area at the N3 Eastern Bypass as you're going northbound. There is some congestion at the N3 northbound between Geldenhuys and Yelands Interchange. And that's, of course, due to that crash that I told you about earlier. Downtown Johannesburg, there's been a crash at the M2 westbound as well. Let's take a quick look at some traffic lights not working in and around the Pretoria area. Starting off in Lynnwood Road, traffic lights are not working at Ropo Street. And there's been a crash also in Pretoria. Solomon Mahlangu Drive going southbound, there's been a crash before the N4 highway. If you're looking for instant traffic updates, be sure to follow and tweet us. It is at YFM Traffic on the socials. This morning is all about inspiration. It's all about motivation. And I've got one of the most inspiring guests joining us in the studio in the next few moments. Stick around.
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0: It's music by Mirai the Scientist here on Y. It's yfm.co.za. Do make sure to stream us live. Today is a good day. Today we are celebrating, and I'm going to tell you why. So last year, we had this guest joining us in the studio who was sharing the story about his journey after being diagnosed with stage 3 choriocarcinoma, which is a rare but highly chemo-responsive cancer. When we last spoke to him, we said, listen, keep us posted, let us know how it goes. And we are so, so happy to report that he is now cancer free. So, ladies and gents, here to tell us about his journey some more and, of course, how he's feeling, please help us welcome to the studio the one and only Sabs Gumede. Hello, Sabs.
1: Hello, Mia.
0: How are you?
1: More thanks, Machana. How are you?
0: I'm good. Welcome back to the show. We're so happy to hear the news. You rang the bell.
1: Yes, indeed. Good to be back. The bell has been rung.
0: Yay. How does it feel?
1: Feels great. It feels unreal. At some point, I thought I'd never ring the bell. But we rang it. We fought the good fight. And we have won.
0: Nice. How long were you on chemotherapy for? Because part of the journey was going for chemotherapy.
1: Just under a year. Started in July.
0: Last year?
1: Yeah. Last year, July was my first chemotherapy.
0: Yeah.
1: So, 11 months, yeah.
0: What was the toughest part of the journey?
1: The toughest part of the journey was the end of the first 4 months when I did, if we can remember, when I was last year, I told you I did the most aggressive chemotherapy for my cancer. The toughest part was hearing that aggressive chemo didn't work. I thought, well, what now? That was really tough. And having to bring myself back to a place mentally where I'm like, you know what? We're still in this fight. And you got to keep that same energy that you had at the beginning. If this doesn't work, we found out then what is the next step. It took like a little month break because the doctors were still trying to figure out, okay, since the most aggressive one doesn't work, what are we going to do with this young man? So then they prescribed a different chemotherapy, which wasn't as aggressive, but it worked wonders. Yeah.
0: Can you describe for me what the chemo feels like? What are some of the things that you experience as you are going through chemotherapy? Because I can imagine that it's not easy. It's not like in the movies, you know, where someone is just sitting there with a drip in their arm and laughing and you know, cackling it all day. What does it actually feel like?
1: It feels miserable. I think that's overall, it feels miserable. From before to during to after, it's just miserable. But physically speaking, we can say it feels cold. Literally, when the meds go in, because I've got a port in my chest. A port is basically a thing that helps you get the drip in without risk of collapsing your veins, without risk of like a stroke. Because imagine if you're having, let's estimate it to be 7 liters of like really strong meds. And they put that in you every day. So that could cause a lot of
0: complications. In your veins, in your bloodstream,
1: they put it in your veins. So a port, they put it directly in my chest. So I've had the port and it makes it a little bit easier. But when the stuff goes in, you feel physically cold. And then there's the physical side effects, like you lose all your taste buds for about... when I was doing the first regimen, like the first 4 months, I didn't have my taste buds, it was the worst.
0: Really?

0: Sugar, you can't taste meal.
1: Anything. Yeah.
0: It tastes like cardboard.
1: Oh no.
0: There's quite a bit of, like, sometimes you feel a bit hungover, but you weren't drinking.
1: So. Yeah.
0: The worst. Cause
1: but
0: actually,
1: it's a similar feeling, yeah.
0: I stopped alcohol for a year. And it was so weird to be hungover without the alcohol.
1: Yeah.
0: It's not like a headache, a blistering headache, but it's like you're so defeated, you're so tired, your energy levels are low. And it's almost like a tiny bit of, physically, it's like sad. Tired, like, and then mentally, it's like a little thing knocking at your brain. Like it's also causes like mental fatigue. I think because you're fighting this thing. Oh, let me stay alive. Let me be good. Then it's the meds. Then it's the people around you that are like, oh, shame, you're gonna be fine. Then it's the you physically. Since I'm at a chemo clinic now, some of the worst part of this entire journey was. You'll get there, you'll sit and you'll speak to someone, you'll bond with them, what cancer do you have, and they'll tell you. And next week, the person's gone.
1: Oh no, Sabs.
0: So that's quite scary.
1: Heartbreaking, yeah.
0: It's quite heartbreaking because you're sitting there now thinking, am I next?
1: Mm.
0: What do you mean? You were the one doing better than me just last week. So mental, physical, big, big, big struggle.
1: Mm.
0: Yeah.
1: And at any point, I mean, were you afraid of dying or was there a point where you felt like, maybe I need to accept that this is a real possibility.
0: Certainly. Almost throughout, there's this fight that you have to remind yourself that it feels like you're dying. Everything around you points at death. There's nothing that says we're living here. When you wake up in the morning, if there's a small, you know what the worst thing is? You go to gym and there's gym pains, right? Because now I've got cancer and I'm undergoing chemo, one gym pain, I'm like, hey, you're undergoing cancer.
1: Yeah. You know?
0: And
1: yeah.
0: It's actually not nothing to do with the cancer.
1: Yeah.
0: So there's this imminent fear of death because you're dealing with it the entire time. There's people around you dying. But it's almost like a constant mental fight. But overall, it's like, I was scared because there's the possibility of dying, but my will to want to live is what almost kept me thinking, I'm not going anywhere.
1: Right.
0: Yeah.
1: It's a mental game, hey?
0: It's a big mental game.
1: Has it changed? When we come back, I wanna ask you about this. Has this experience changed your perception of death? Has it made you less fearful? Of death. Let's dive into that in the next couple of moments.
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0: It's Music by Motion. This one is called Flavor here on Y. Sebs Gumede joining us in the studio this morning. He just beat cancer, quite literally just beat cancer. And we're getting an update from him on what his journey has been like so far. I know this sounds a little bit morbid, but I was asking earlier on whether this experience has changed your perception of death. Is it different to what it was before this all happened?
1: Certainly. So, before all this, I never wanted to die.
0: Mm, yeah.
1: I mean, I still would like to not die. Mm. But I had this thing of being so scared of death because I didn't know what's on the other side. Mm. Not that I know now. There was no special.
0: Mm. Oh, you didn't have event. Like an experience where you
1: have an
0: out-of-body
1: went to
0: the
1: experience
0: other side
1: where I went
0: and then came back.
1: Followed the light. No. Yeah. So, I just think it was a thing of I had to deal with the possibility of me dying every single day to a point where I accepted. I was like, what happens if I die? What happens to my girlfriend? What happens to my mom? What happens to my family and my sister? So I had to be okay with the fact that, okay, look, this may not work and the worst possible outcome is me dying. Mm. So with that, now I had to have some ugly conversations with myself and almost make sure that if I die, my funeral and stuff doesn't affect my family and that. Mm. So now I had to make sure that my dying doesn't affect them financially. Mm. And then also I had to mentally be okay with the fact that, hey, this life that I've led, this is it. This is enough. And it's okay that tomorrow I may not wake up. And that sort of made me so relieved. Mm. I don't know why. It sounds a bit cooked when I say it out loud.
0: A little bit, yeah. Mm. Yeah.
1: But I had to be okay with the possibility of dying, and I was okay with it. Mm. I'm still kind of am now. I'm like, okay, if that happens, it happens. Mm. And then now it made me reflect on the life that I've lived until today, and I was like, man, I've had a really good life.
0: Wow.
1: Made me do a lot of introspection. I feel very blessed because now I've never had to think about the quality of life that I've led and almost review your life as though I am the man upstairs. Like, when you were 10, how was that? Yeah. Oh, yes, 10. My teens, how were my teens? Oh, my teens were banging.
0: Yeah,
1: awesome.
0: Yeah.
1: And how was varsity? Varsity was great, actually. How's your relationship with your parents? How was it? My dad is late. I'm like, oh, my poor dad's gone. He would have been proud of the last 5 years that I had. Mm. Solid. My mom, you know, a lot of box ticking.
0: Right.
1: My 20s were nice. I'm now 30. I'm like, actually, this was a good 30 years, young man. You couldn't have asked for a better 30 years. Mm. But knowing that I'm now going to live another 30, I'm definitely ready to say let's go again.
0: I love that. And,
1: yeah, man.
0: Oh, that's so beautiful. Do you know why? I think because oftentimes in life, we focus a lot on all of the bad stuff, right? Mm. We focus a lot on, oh my goodness, I didn't get that promotion.

0: oh my goodness, I'm fighting with my friend. Oh my goodness, I'm going through, you know, this breakup. But when I hear a story like yours, it's just a reminder to appreciate all of the good stuff. Because like you're saying, when you reflect on your life, a lot of it was good. You're not thinking about the one time, you know, you embarrassed yourself in front of your friends or whatever. You're thinking about all the beautiful memories that you made with the people around you. And I think that that's so beautiful. I'm also noticing that last time you had a bump on your neck, but the bump is pretty much gone now.
1: It's gone.
0: What happened to it? Did they cut it out or?
1: Certainly not. They didn't cut it out. Thankfully, they didn't have to cut it out.
0: Yeah.
1: So the second chemo session, so I think in total I had 78 chemo sessions.
0: Yo, Sabs.
1: Yeah.
0: That's a lot.
1: That's like 6 hours each. Imagine that. You get that nine, you leave at about three.
0: And how often? Once a week? How often in a week would you go?
1: The first 4 months I was going Monday to Friday.
0: Every day?
1: Every day.
0: Oh my gosh.
1: Yep. That was rough. And then the second regiment, the second half of the year, was once every Thursday, basically all day. That was cool. That was a bit, I could start doing stuff.
0: Yeah.
1: Because then otherwise my job was the chemo. My life, the job was to attain life again. So yeah, that was quite something. What was your question?
0: The
1: sorry
0: bump. So the bump is gone. Went, yeah,
1: it's gone. So the chemo that I did, the second round of chemo, it fought the cancer so hard on let me just see if I can remember the science here. The cells were mutating, which was causing the growth.
0: Okay.
1: And then the cancer, the chemo fights the cancer on a cellular level, which means that big bump that was growing was because the cells were still mutating, and that's why it was getting bigger. And then it caused a lump that is like, it's just essentially big swelling, and then it caused like a chunk of meat on the side. Now the chemo was able to reverse that, and so it just disappeared back into my body.
0: Wow.
1: I don't know. I've been trying to get the science, and the oncologist basically said, like, all she can tell me is so that I can understand in a much simpler term. It goes back into the body, but we poop it out.
0: No way!
1: Basically. It dies, goes back into the body, and then your body takes it out through, like, pooping, sweating, all kinds of things.
0: Wow. Okay. So, you've rung the bell. You are now officially cancer-free.
1: Yes.
0: When we come back, I want to talk about what the future looks like for Sabs. And, of course, because the support that you've received from the public, from your family, has been insane, right?
1: Yep.
0: But now it's the support of kind of getting back on track with life.
1: Certainly.
0: Right? So let's talk about that when we come back in the next few moments. For now, let's head on over to your headlines, check in with the sports.
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3: Stories making headlines. March and March says the president's address is an indication that he does not understand the country's immigration crisis. And nearly 50 people traveling from Mali to Niger have died of thirst after their truck broke down in the Sahara Desert. I'll have more on these and other stories at the top of the hour. But for now, here's Ray with your sports.
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6: Your last update of the morning starts off with Formula One, as Kimi Antonelli won a chaotic Monaco Grand Prix for Mercedes, extending his championship lead to 66 points with a fifth straight victory. He finished over 6 seconds ahead of second place Lewis Hamilton, with Isaac Hadjar third and Oscar Piastri in fourth place. Antonelli is still being pragmatic and thanked his team for the victory.
7: I'm not only happy about the win, I'm really happy about the weekend, with how we progressed. How the team did an incredible turnaround. I have to say big shout out to, you know, my engineers, also everyone back at the factory who did also the overnight work between Friday and Saturday, because the car just changed so much, and it gave me the confidence to push it.
6: For Hamilton, it is now back-to-back podiums as a Ferrari driver, and he was delighted with the way the car has been performing, even giving credit to his team principal, Fred Vasseur.
8: Coming to the season, lots of things have changed, and finally, also for Fred, you know, I begged Fred for certain changes, and I was like, dude, I need you, please, I'll give everything, I'll do anything for you to do these things, and he moved heaven and earth for me, so for that I'm really grateful, and I hope that he's proud of these last two race results.
6: The race was heavily disrupted by crashes, penalties, and retirements. Max Verstappen and Lando Norris both retired early due to mechanical failures, while late incidents and some safety cars reshuffled the order

0: multiple occasions. Charles Leclerc also crashed late on, which added to the chaos, while Sergio Perez scored Cadillac's first point, finishing in 10th. Antonelli did keep control, though, throughout the interruptions and held on through the final restart to secure victory in Monaco. Now to your rugby. Springbok 7 star Tristan Lades has been named the 2026 HSBC 7s Player of the Year after helping the Blitzboks defend their World Championship title. Lades became only the fourth South African to win the award. He finished ahead of Fiji's Vuivia Naduvalo and Australia's Henry Hutchinson. He scored 124 points across 9 tournaments this season, including 16 tries and 22 conversions. Fellow Blitzbok Shilton van Beek topped South Africa scoring charts with 160 points and 32 tries, with both players earning places in the Sevens Dream Team of the Year. SARU President Mac Alexandra praised the Blitzboks for a historic campaign, highlighting their back-to-back World Championship crowns and tournament victories in Cape Town, Perth, Vancouver, New York, and Hong Kong. Alexander also credited head coach Philip Snyman, captain Impi Fisa, and the entire squad for showcasing the South African resilience, teamwork, and unity throughout a memorable campaign. That is a wrap for your updates this morning. Your next set will be coming up on Home Run from 3:30 in the afternoon. For Y Sports on the web, it's Rachel Arndt.
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1: The heartbeat of the strata. Why?

0: It's music by 031 Chopper. This one is called Fuss Fuss here on Y. Sabs Gumeta joining us in the studio. He is officially cancer free. And now I want to know what the future looks like for him. Stick around for that part of the chat finale. Let's head on over to the traffic.
1: We've been through traffic. Jamming in traffic with Y.
0: Alright, let's start off in Sandton at the M1 northbound. There's some slow moving traffic going towards a Grayston Drive. Let's move on over now to Centurion at the N14 eastbound. There's been a crash before Brakfontein interchange. Midrand, N1 southbound, slow moving traffic going towards the Allendale Road. Let's take a quick look at some traffic lights not working in and around Johannesburg and Clayville at Wolifantsfontein Road. Traffic lights are not working at the M57 Pretoria Road. And lastly, out in Randburg this morning, Peter Place or Homestead Avenue, traffic lights not working at Main Road. If you're looking for instant traffic updates, be sure to follow and tweet us. It is at YFM Traffic on the socials. We're going to continue our chat with Sabs in the next couple of moments. Here's Malene Aura. This one is called Mabebuza. Enjoy.

0: Samson's laughing at me because of the way that I said my babooza. What's wrong? What's wrong with the way that I said mabebuza? Mabebuzam do. Let's try. I'm going to try it out. Mabebuzam do.
1: Oh, nice. There it is.
0: That's better, right? That's a little bit better. All right, we're going to continue the chat.
2: If
0: just
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0: this.
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0: So, Sabs, I mean, as difficult as this journey was for you, there are some blessings that are coming out of this, right? Some major blessings. One of them being Sabs Organics.
3: Yes.
0: Tell us about Sabs Organics.
3: Sabs Organics came from my, I guess, my want to live. While I was doing chemo, I was getting a bit nervous because chemo is so aggressive. It is designed to heal you, but it also kills everything that's bad and good in your body, right? So now I started to look out for other avenues to boost my immune system so that I'm not always sick. So if you have this thing that's trying to build your immune system and also kill it at the same time, you're more susceptible to flu, you're more susceptible to any illness, really. So now I was trying to find ways in which I can boost my immune system without also taking on something that's as strong and heavy as chemo, because my body had to process that. Time is flying. My mom's pressing me. She's telling me, look at this thing called soursop. Look at this thing called sea moss. Look at these. These are all like alternative immune boosting things that are natural. So I'm on this journey. I'm posting publicly and people are supporting me, showing me love, and also teaching me also from the public ways. Some people are like, hey, try out dandelion. It helps you cleanse your system. So all these things are happening and I'm just trying to learn, doing my own research. And then while I was telling people about, hey, look, I'm not actually getting any flu. I'm not feeling as dizzy as I used to. I'm not getting as much of the side effects from the chemo because of the stuff I'm on. I wasn't sharing the stuff to promote a business. I didn't have the business at the time.
0: Yeah,
3: I was just sharing. And some people, one time I went over and above, I bought like a kg of soursop. Because that's like one of the most well-recommended natural herbs that boost your immune system. As I have this big 1 kg, another lady sees and she's like, please may I buy it from you? How much is it? I'm like, I don't know.
0: Yeah,
3: I can have it.
0: Yeah.
3: And after I gave away, I think like two things, I was like, okay, Christmas is done.
0: Yeah.
3: Let me actually start selling it to these people.
0: Yeah.
3: And I created a website and I sold other products, other people's products with their names and their brands on it. And immediately no one bought. I was so confused. I was like, I was getting a million messages of people asking me, what are you using? As soon as I tell people what I'm using and then I officially say I'm selling it, no one buys. Went back to the drawing board. I asked a lot of these people, what's wrong? Why don't you want to buy? They're like, dude, it says what organics. It's someone else's brand. I want to buy what you're using.
0: Right.
3: Where are you getting it from?
0: Yes.
3: So then all I did was just rebrand some of the stuff from the very same suppliers. And then orders came flying through.
0: Sure.
3: And so that's been the journey. I've been so excited. And now in the beginning, I was white labeling the stuff, buying it from suppliers, but I had a bit of complications. There was one risk where I think I just shared it, where I was selling hibiscus and my hibiscus supplier also is a peanut farmer. So in the same package there was hibiscus, there was also a peanut.
0: No!
3: So that's super, super hazardous because someone could have...
0: A peanut allergy. Yeah.
3: So then I decided, because I have this loads and loads and loads of land at home, and my auntie used to be a farmer, and she just retired at my granny's house in the rurals where I'm from.

0: spoke to my auntie, and she's like, these things are so easy to grow. Just give me some coins, young man, and we'll grow it.
1: So you are now your own supplier.
0: Yes.
1: Wow. Yes. That's beautiful. I mean, what a major blessing this is. I mean, this difficult experience has kind of yielded this new business for you, which you have such a great understanding of, because again, these are products that you are using yourself.
0: Yes.
1: And the website is up. Social media pages are up.
0: Everything's up.
1: It's called Sabs Organics.
0: Yes, indeed.
1: Is this it?
0: Yeah, that's it. That's exactly it.
1: Oh my gosh, Sabs. Sorry, I'm on the website. This is so professional. How did you do this? This looks amazing. So professional, beautiful packaging, some lovely images as well. This is awesome.
0: Funny story, I made the website myself, designed the logo myself.
1: Beautiful.
0: That was the hours of sitting at chemo. I was feeling like I'm going to go crazy and I had to do something with my life.
1: Nice.
0: So I learned how to make the website. It was also 15K. The quotes I was finding to make the websites were just too expensive.
1: Yeah, I know.
0: And I realized I have a lot of time on my hands. Mm. And so...
1: might as well learn how to do it.
0: Might as well, yeah.
1: And now you know how to do it. Now you can run it. And I see here you've got some herbal vitamin supplements, gym supplements, lifestyle merch as well.
0: Yes,
1: this indeed. Is amazing. Well done.
0: Thank you.
1: Congratulations. This is awesome. And then the acting, the comedy, the other stuff. Is that stuff that you still plan on doing?
0: Yes, I can't wait. So I've been waiting to properly heal so I can get back into that space.
1: Mm.
0: And now I'm healed. I absolutely cannot wait to get back to it.
1: Did you miss it?
0: I missed it so much.
1: Yeah.
0: I missed it so much. That's why the event we had, the fundraiser, when I was watching all that theater, I felt so emotional because it's like I missed my job. I missed my life. Mm. I missed me, man. I missed the old me. Even though I'll never go back to the old me. I'm a different person now and I'll forever be different. But I missed that part of my life existing. Mm. And the cancer took that away, but now we're so back.
1: We're back.
0: So back.
1: We are back. Are you growing the hair back?
0: No. So I'm not going to grow the hair back.
1: This is your look.
0: This
1: going
0: is my
1: forward.
0: New look going
1: I
0: forward.
1: Love it.
0: Yes.
1: I'm here for it. Oh, Sabs, thank you so much. Your story is incredibly inspiring. I think for us, it makes us appreciate life a little bit more. And also, more than anything, my takeaway from this is keep following your dreams. Sometimes God redirects us, places us in different kind of, you know, directions and paths. But it's all for one goal, you know, which is to make you become the best version of you. Congratulations. The team and I got you the flowers that are in front of you
0: thanks.
1: Over there to say congratulations on your journey and congratulations on being cancer free.
0: Thanks, Nia.
1: Thank you so much for joining us this morning. If anyone wants to follow you, support you some more, where do we get a hold of you?
0: Social medias, issue subs everywhere. SHIU_SABZ, SABZ.
1: Beautiful. Thank you so much, Sabs.
0: Thank you so much. Thanks for having me.
1: There you have it. Be sure to go follow Sabs. Go to Sabs Organics. Get yourself some organic products. And let's keep supporting him through his healing journey.

0: 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From the moment your alarm rings, don't hit snooze. 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
1: That's a good vibe there.
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0: Your Monday to Friday, fully handled, only on Y. The pulse of the strata. Why?

0: It's music by Skylar Tyler. Elaine is on this one as well. It's called Vele Uyena here on Y. Thank you so much for choosing us. We're back again tomorrow, 5 to 9 a.m. here on Y. How are we going to say goodbye, Ray Ray?
1: Before we say goodbye,
0: who's coming up next? The one and only Karen on The Glow Up. She's got things covered all the way till 12 o'clock. It's going to be a vibe, so stick around.
1: Yes, so we're saying goodbye. I felt very nostalgic and I thought of P Square. Remember P Square?
0: Yes, P Square. They had some jams, man. They had some hits.
1: I remembered Beautiful Onyinye, where he goes, yeah, yeah, yeah, yeah, yeah.
0: That's how we're going to say goodbye.
1: Yeah, yeah, yeah.
0: Okay. All right, we'll see you again tomorrow. My name is Nia Brown.
1: I'm Rachel Arndt.
2: Yeah, yeah, yeah. Yeah, yeah, yeah. Yeah.
1: See?
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6: Stories making headlines. March and March, Belize president does not understand the country's immigration crisis, and close to 50 people die of thirst at the Sahara Desert. A very good morning. I'm Lindiwe Mbanza. March and March leader Jacinta Ngobese Zuma says President Cyril Ramaphosa's address reflects a lack of understanding of the country's immigration crisis. Ramaphosa recently announced a series of measures government plans to implement to address the issue, including the possibility of jail time for employers who violate labor and immigration laws. The president also announced the discontinuation of the green barcoded ID books, saying they have contributed to identity fraud by undocumented immigrants as well as criminal syndicates. Meanwhile, Ngobese Zuma criticized government's approach, saying it is attempting to address the immigration crisis without meaningful involvement from the public.
7: And I can safely tell you, if they wanted to make sure that there's no violence, that people are abiding by the laws when dealing with the immigration crisis, they should have formulated a plan that includes communities in getting rid of illegal immigrants. And now here's the problem with what the president is saying. In Section 24 of the Immigration Act, in the Criminal Procedures Act, we are entitled to enforce citizens' arrests. The president cannot simply ignore and disown that, because that is not what the law says. The law gives us the powers as communities.
6: In other news, a new witness is expected to take the stand at the Madlanga Commission today. The testimony, rather, follows that of KZN Hawks officer Gwazigwaki Sibiya, who was among three officers involved in the controversial June 2021 drug bust at the Durban Harbour. Y News reporter Odirile Rabulau is at the commission and files this report.
8: Sibiya has so far placed responsibility on warrant officer Dan Perumo for allegedly refusing to store 541 kilograms of seized cocaine, citing a lack of space at Isipingo police station. He testified on Friday that he arrived at the station with his commander Gavin Jacobs and warrant officer Livingston Mbangase shortly after the seizure. His account contradicts earlier testimony by head of Serious Organized Crime Investigations, Hendrik Flynn, who told the commission that Perumo had said he was never approached about storing the drugs. Sibiya maintains that

0: Perumal declined the request after seeing the size of the consignment. The commission heard that the drugs were later transported to the Port Shepstone Hawks offices, where they were stored in a walk-in safe. The cocaine was allegedly stolen nearly 5 months later, with ongoing investigations implicating several officials attached to the DPCI. For Y News, I'm Udirile Rabalao in Tshwane.
1: Moving further afield, nearly 50 people travelling from Mali to Niger have died of thirst after their truck broke down at the Sahara Desert. It is reported that the group was returning from Eid celebrations when they became stranded and eventually ran out of water. Only two people are reported to have survived the ordeal. Recapping your top story this hour. March and March leader Jacinta Ngobese Zuma says President Cyril Ramaphosa's address reflects a lack of understanding of the country's immigration crisis. Do follow us on X and on Instagram at YFM for Y News. I'm Lindiwe Mpanza.
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3: Thank you very much, Ms. Mpanza. 3 minutes past the hour 9. Good morning to you and yours. Happy Monday. Let's kick it off with having a look at your roads. On the N1 northbound, there's a stationary vehicle at Albertina Sisulu Road. And on the N1 southbound, another stationary vehicle just before the Buklu interchange. N3 northbound, another stationary vehicle that is northbound of the Geldon Hays interchange. And on the M1 northbound, another stationary vehicle. Santon on the M1 northbound, there's another slow-moving traffic band right there, and that is towards Grayson Drive. And on the N3 northbound, a stationary vehicle before the Buklu interchange. We're wrapping it up all the way in Bronfontein on the M1 northbound, the slow-moving traffic, and that is towards Smith Street. If there's anything concerning your traffic this morning that you feel we may or we might have missed, kindly do let us know using the hashtag YTraffic across all social media platforms and on our Y World app. With that being said, happy Monday. So glad to be with you this morning. What you can expect in terms of music in this hour, some Izzy, some Yum, some Simi, some Sabrina Carpenter, some Roy, Casper Nyovest, just to mention a few. I hope you're ready to have a good one. It's going to be an absolute amazing one with the traffic on the road. Don't forget to keep it interactive on our social media platforms. Let us get the show on the road.
4: 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Giving the city the ultimate glow up. Only on Y.

0: That's satisfied. Why?
1: Clutch at the bottom like Damien Lillard. 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
0: the glow up with Karen Mtetwa.
1: Shooting like

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Just hit up Kilo, he got the nominations for the summer, and I get story. My little shorty look newbie and donate Peruvian. In the VIP with my hooligans, shy

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0: What a beautiful way to open up the show. It's Yam Simi and Kaylee Botman. This one is called Nyabonga. Ngampela Nyabonga. Thank you so much for choosing us. It's the Glow Up on Y on a beautiful Monday. Happy Monday to you. And it is 19 minutes past the hour 9. So with no further ado, let's get the show on the road.
1: Karan Mthethwa brings the glow to Y. Monday to Friday, 9 a.m. to 12 p.m.
0: My spirit is feeling so light today. I think it's because it's a Monday, you know, and we did have quite the weekend. We got a chance to just breathe new air, see new spaces, and I'm hoping you're doing that. I think it changes your POV on life. You get to experience different things, and it just reminds you that how are that bad, hey? Like, if you're just moving around, if you're just trying, life comes together some way. It's 20 minutes past the hour 9. Of course, first hour of the show always sounds a little bit like With It or Wasted. And if you're tuning in for the first time ever, here's the lowdown, all right? So we all have different habits that are formed part of our second nature. And it's so much so that we don't even realize how it's received by the next person. And every day we call each other out to basically try and stand as better members of society. Because, you know, these things, you think you're right, and then Gandhi, all your life, you don't know that you've been irritating Usmangele with the things that you're doing. It's because we grew up differently. We're from different parts of the world, you know, and we are raised to, I don't know, respect certain things differently. So when we come through and we're like, hey, you know, what does respect look like to you? What does cool look like to you? What does hell no look like to you? We get to bond and know each other a little bit better. So today, I need you to help me figure out, spending more than 1,000 rands on your maintenance day. What's the chat there, hey? What's the budget for a good maintenance day? Like, if we're going over 1,000 rand, are we doing too much, darling? We all need to be, like, prim and proper. I mean, think about it, right? So that beautiful fresh haircut if you're a gent, that fresh install, of course, if you're a lady, or lepondonyana le nicey, or beautiful cornrows and braids right now, right? So that new set of acrylic or gel, you know, like cute nails, your eyelashes, and everything that just busy basically then ends up amplifying your looks. But also, it's just really taxing your pocket, you know? I mean, there's certain price ranges that do feel reasonable for some. Not always is this the case. So I'm going to give you hot gossip, right? Every time I speak to Gia, our producer, we're speaking about nails, you know, and she's just always so stringent on the budget. She's like, you know what? If you think about it, if you use poly gel, if you use any kind of gel, you know, for your hands or your toes, I want you to assume, Uguti, how much is just one bottle of gel or poly gel? I'm sure it's like, what, 120 if it's expensive, could be 45 rand, right? So she says the psyche of spending 500 and above for nails when you know that the acquisition process of buying the stock does not match, does not have value for her. And I'm like, wait, it's not about them. It's not about how much they're saving. It's about how you feel when your nails are done. She's like, girl, I feel good regardless. Like, I don't even

0: My nails to feel beautiful. I just like to look at my hands. Well, right now, two of my, nails are busted. But like, I just like to look at my hands and feel like, okay, I mean, that's nice, you know, that those are cute fingers. And she's just like, absolutely not. So when we go into it, how do we go about it? You know, how do you then determine, you know, what's too much, what's too little when it comes to your maintenance day, spending more than 1,000 rand. Is it a yay? Is it a nay? And also, let's be explicit, because I want to find out detailed. What are you spending that 1,000 rands on? I know I do my installs myself. I wash my wigs myself. So the only thing I'm willing to pay for, you know, are my hands and my feet, because I don't like lashes. They really do irritate me. I only wear lashes when I have a glam on. So that makes my, you know, expenses not so much. And also, most of the time when I do go out, I do my makeup myself. So it's not too much of a hefty expense, right? So for me, I think on average in a month, maybe let's say 700 for me, you know, 700 for my upkeep, because I don't do lashes. I only do my hands and my toes. I don't believe in waxing. I do that myself as well. You know, so I'm on a good 800, and I feel like it's justified, you know, 700, 800. How much do you spend? Does it go over 1,000 rand? And what does that look like? 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
1: Remix way. Welcome. Yeah, how done did the autograph thing, my man done is blessed to hop on the bus. And a boy who did the drill thing, I did the real thing, is a sus. I don't know how to say how the lifestyle goes when I

0: This one is a reworked version. It sounds absolutely incredible. It's called Botshelo King 2.0. Of course, Treacherous and Molly on this one. Ginger Stone. Not forgetting the ever so beautiful, ever so flawless songbird, Mahu. They bring us to 34 after 9. Still the glow up on Y. Thank you so much for choosing us. It's worth it or waste it. The big question this mid-morning, my friend, is spending more than 1,000 rand on maintenance day. What's your stance there? How do you feel about it? I want to break down any of your expenses, right? Let me pocket watch just for 5 seconds. Let me see how you move with that money. I mean, what is 1,000 rand? Does it have the same value to you? What can it do for you when it comes to maintenance? You sent through some voice notes on the Y World app. Thank you so much for doing that. Let's get into them.
1: The glow up.
2: Oh, it's a glow up for sure.
1: Exclusive to Y.
0: We're going to kick it off with Hugo Banz. Of course, sent through an awesome voice note on the Y World app, because when it comes to this maintenance, you know, I really want to understand and see how it looks for a gent, how it looks for a guy, for a lady as well. What's important to you? What expenses do you feel are exempt? Which ones are necessary? Classes in session. Let's see how Hugo spends all of his racks. All right, I'm still having a technical issue. Thought we could play that. I'm going to read a voice note coming through. Let's actually play Hugo Banz. There we go.
3: Hey, Karen, what's good? What's good? What's happening, Miss Matatua? It's your boy Hugo Banz, aka Banz. So, at most, I'd spend on me, myself, and I is 5 kleeba. 120 for a haircut, nice and fresh. The one that when I woke up, like, where'd you get your haircut from? I'm like, yep. That's 120. If I'm gonna do my nails, I'm just gonna do a young buff and shine with a young trim in there for 100. So that's like 220 maximum. And then maybe the other 100 I can go to, to get those nice small perfumes in here, another 212, whatever, those ones where you find the most. Yeah. By the end of the day, I'll be smelling nice, looking fresh. My nails look intact. I'll be smelling expensive, balling on a budget.
0: That's actually really smart. Like, I'm not even going to lie. Like, that's so commendable. That's such smart use of money. Because, I think we all have this habit of thinking things need to be expensive or grand for them to be amazing, and for things to be alluring. I think just smart use of money for me also just shows, no. You have the skill and you know where to find certain things. And I love that, because when that budget is just a little bit tricky and tight, but you know what? You want to smell good. You want to show up looking good. It's just you knowing which posies to go. And that haircut, there's nothing cuter than a guy with a fresh haircut. Precious Luck was also coming through on the Y World app with a text this time, not a voice note, saying, good morning, Karen. Morning, Precious. Utia, morning, Wires as well. Sana, I am with it. Do you know the price of a set of nails and lashes alone? With a crying face emoji and those eyes. Thank God I am bold, because child, I'm with it. Upkeep is expensive. I think upkeep is expensive because there's so many things that influence, how you want to show up and how you want to be perceived, and the price ranges of that. And it also depends where in the scale, do you want to go luxe? Do you want to just be in the middle? You're a lot of figuring out to do. But while we figure out, Freshman DJ also sent through a voice note. Good morning, Chom.
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0: ngiyathembisa ay dina endlini yami ay we spend more than $1,000. Okay, me alone as to my baba my popotani baba shop, yeah, for me alone it's 420. $300 for my haircut. I don't calculate the petrol, the money petrol and account, because I have to go all the way to Cosmos City from Tembisa. So yeah, $300 for haircut, $120 for a buff and shine, and then medium. It depends. If ngalelo or that month she wants to go simple, yeah, $700-$800 from her side. So it's more than $1,000. More than $1,000.
1: Shoo. Also in this economy, it really does seem like R1,000 isn't much. Yeah, it sounds like, yeah, it's the basics. It's literally what you can do, which is insane, because there are people that have less than that as a form of income. Like, you know, you have that moment where you're like, hey, be grateful because you can like splurge like that. That's someone who literally just makes that amount of money for the month. That's how you should be, like, so, so, so grateful. On the other side of this, I go deeper into your voice notes. So please don't stay behind. Send yours on the Y World app. Alternatively, we are at Y across all socials. Let's quickly pay these bills.
2: Karen, giving the city the ultimate glow up. Glow up. Giving the city only on Y. The ultimate glow
1: up. Oh yes, it's that time of the year again. Now, every time June is in the building, the first thing that comes to mind is, of course, grind. Of course, grind. What's June without Y? What's June without grind? Really excited. On the 27th of June, Atlas Studios is where we all are. All ages are welcome. It's the biggest creator link up where activations, collaborations, and elevation await you, my friend. All right. So we are interrupting your solo hustle to invite you to grind, because building alone will only take you so far, Mdase. At some point, you need the space, you need the people, and more than anything else, you need the tools to grind. So Grind is the ultimate creator link up, and it's back, and it's calling all creatives to come through and attend. So what you can do is elevate your nano profile and learn how to turn every post into a big bag. And if you're serious about content, then you should be at Grind, okay? No negotiations about that one. It's happening on the 27th of June at Atlas Studios, and that is the hub of creatives. What you can expect, some creator masterclasses from Usnetemba Matondo on building your online persona, Poppy Sibiya for travel content and monetization, Ruba S on breaking into automotive content, Sushi with Wasabi on collaborative branding, and we also tap into AI with our very own, of course, Utsile Omokhale on all things AI generation for your content. Don't forget, you also get in a beautiful opportunity to elevate content editing skills, of course, with Ukai Reji, and our legacy keynote speaker, Grace Mondlana, is definitely going to be dropping gems on creating an impactful social media presence. All things collaboration as well, that's not where we end. So you're going to be in spaces with tastemakers like Abotali Danger, Payelo Chabalala, Sonwabile, Libon Jombo. Oh, not forgetting Peanuts. So Grind Live Podcast is also taking it a level higher, right? And you get to enjoy that podcast experience hosted by Because We Said So with ZX Online and Lanzi. Really excited for that one. You don't want to miss it. So don't forget, 27th of June, that's exactly where we're going to be at Atlas. Stay locked on our Y socials for all the Grind Store merch drops, right? Cop the merch because you know we got the coolest merch in the city. 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And as for me and the Glow Up team and everyone at Y and the Yers and the Y World, we will see you there.
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0: was studying at Res and getting into that zone where everything you're reading is finally going into your brain with zero effort, when I see my phone light up with a message that says, Choma inkinga, get here. Look, that's all I needed. I dashed downstairs, pulled out my bike and started cycling like there's no tomorrow. My legs a tour de force like I was in spinning class playing Jitsonga disco music. With Abubobi and Danger and Tiger on my tail, only for them to realize ukuthi la, I were embarrassing ourselves. Finally, I made it to Chicken Licken. I ran inside to find her sitting in our regular spot. I didn't even get a chance to sit down when she hit me with it. She had accidentally liked her ex's post on social media. Dramatic, I know. But the truth is, I'll do anything for a soul sister. The soul sister meals from Chicken Licken, starting from 40 bucks. Chicken Licken, soul food.
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0: This one is called Isicelo. It's Star Healer, Lunga Duma, and DJ Skizo on this one. It's 58 minutes after the hour 9. Wrapping up the big conversation around today's With It or Wasted. Lindu Mpanza, of course, in the house. Happy Monday, Miss Mpanza.
1: Thank you.
0: You see, happy. Uber Space and Sako, yes.
1: You're welcome, guys.
0: Wow, to your welcome. Here's Marulindu Mpanza. Let's talk about this, man. Spending more than 1,000 rands on maintenance day? Where do
1: more
0: we draw
1: than
0: the
1: 1,000?
0: Line? Yeah.
1: Okay, that's not bad.
0: What? Let's break it down. What's 1,000 rand to you?
1: Nails and possibly hair, depending on the hairstyle.
0: What's the most you're willing to spend on your nails?
1: Oh, the most?
0: Yeah.
1: Nothing more than 500.
0: For both your nails, like izanda ninyao?
1: Ninyao, yes.
0: How? What life are you living?
1: What do you mean, though?
0: Why are you... That's just your hands, though.
1: Where? The question is, where do you do your nails? Also, they stick ons, they're like 20 rand, so you can choose a budget-free maintenance. Stick-ons are 20 rand.
0: So when it comes to spending more than 1,000 rand, a lot of people are saying it's justified, and you guys are saying no. So now I'm caught between a rock and a hard place. What are we doing? Are we with it or are we wasting it?
1: No, bani mali, so I don't know.
0: I'm going to take the
1: How
0: executive...
1: How much do you spend?
0: I mean, the thing is, a lot of the things I've acquired the skill to do myself.
1: Great.
0: So that's where it makes the conversation unfair. But let's say if I didn't have an install and I had to go do my braids, I don't mind spending like 1,000 rand on braids, you know.
1: Okay.
0: I don't mind spending like that 800, 700 for my nails.
1: Aye, so shower. 800 rand for nails.
0: Yeah.
1: No, correct.
0: I mean, I like French, so like it takes time.
1: I get it, but not 800 rand.
0: For both my toes and my hands.
1: No.
0: I need you to think of it in this way. It's not just about me. The person
1: it's
0: who's,
1: about who?
0: It's about the person who's doing my nails.
1: It's
0: they
1: really
0: need
1: about
0: to
1: you, hey?
0: Feel taken care of. They need to feel loved. They need to feel seen.
1: Do you feel like that when you come here? Does Kia take care of you?
0: Yo, okay, fine. We actually run out of time. So I guess the verdict is no. I guess. Let's go to the news. I'm so stressed.
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1: Stories making headlines. Shesne Kepler murder case continues in the High Court. And Gaudeng's Itoll debt written off. A very good morning. I'm Lindwe Mbanza. The murder trial of former police constable Mandla Buthelezi, accused of killing Gauteng traffic warden Shesne Kepler, is expected to finally get underway in the High Court in Johannesburg. Proceedings are scheduled to resume after the matter was delayed in April when Buthelezi's attorney was hospitalized following a car accident. Y News reporter Lebo Ndashe is following the story and files this report.
3: Former police officer Mandla Buthelezi is expected back in court, where he stands accused of fatally shooting Shesne Kepler in El Dorado Park in 2024, allegedly using his service firearm during a domestic dispute. His co-accused, Llewellyn Meyers, faces charges including attempted murder and defeating the ends of justice. The state is expected to rely on a number of admissions, including post-mortem and ballistic evidence, in an effort to streamline proceedings, which are anticipated to run for between 5 and 10 days. The repeated delays have angered Kepler's family, who say each postponement has prolonged their wait for justice and compounded their grief. The High Court has since warned that there should be no further delays, with all parties expected to be ready when the trial begins.

0: Philippines. The court is expected to determine this morning whether the matter can finally proceed to the presentation of evidence. For Y News, I am Lebohang Dashe in Johannesburg.
1: In other news, COSATU says it fully supports President Cyril Ramaphosa's plan to address migration, pointing to swift economic growth, additional investments, infrastructure development, and the eradication of unemployment as key solutions to the core issue. In his address to the nation last night, Ramaphosa acknowledged a wave of protests across the country, calling for decisive action to tackle illegal immigration. The president said the intimidation, violence, and xenophobia against foreign nationals will not be tolerated. Now, COSATU spokesperson Zanele Sabela says it is now up to the relevant law enforcement agencies to ensure that the plan is effectively implemented.
2: COSATU welcomes the undertakings made during the address, including confirmation that 10,000 labor inspectors will be hired to strengthen compliance with the country's labor laws, specifically those employers who hire undocumented immigrants with the sole intention of exploiting their vulnerability, paying them a pittance while making them work extraordinary long hours in unhealthy and unsafe conditions, will be harshly penalized and imprisoned. The Federation will be keeping a close eye to ensure that the Department of Home Affairs, along with Border Management Authority and the police and other law enforcement services, will intensify the deportation of foreign nationals living in the country illegally, as promised by President Ramaphosa.
1: To this now, government has officially written off Gauteng's e-toll debt, although no refunds will be issued to motorists who previously made payments. This comes 2 years since SANRAL switched off its gantries. While the system was deactivated in 2024, Gauteng motorists were still required to settle any outstanding e-toll invoices incurred before the cut-off date. Recapping your top story this hour. The murder trial of former police constable Mandla Buthelezi, accused of killing Gauteng traffic warden Shesne Kepler, is expected to finally get underway in the High Court in Johannesburg. Do follow us on X and on Instagram at YFM for Y News. I'm Lindy Wimbanza.
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4: Thank you very much, Ms. Mpanza. It's 5 minutes past the hour. Let's have a look at your roads. On the N3 southbound, a stationary vehicle at Van Buren Road. And on the N12 west ramp to the N1 south, at the Diepkloof interchange, there are roadworks. Woodmead on the M1 northbound, the slow-moving traffic towards the Buccleuch interchange. And still on the Buccleuch interchange, on the N3 northbound, there's queuing traffic. On the N1 southbound, there are roadworks just after Allendale Road. Parktown on the M1 southbound, slow-moving traffic towards Jan Smuts Avenue. And in Brandfontein on the M1 northbound, slow-moving traffic towards Carr Street. Wrapping it up on the N12 eastbound, the R roadworks on the N12 eastbound. And that is just after Clip River Drive. If there's anything concerning your traffic this morning that you feel we may or we might have missed, kindly do let us know using the hashtag YTraffic across all socials, not forgetting our Y World app. Free to download and use on all app stores and Google Play stores. What you can expect in terms of music, some Shekana, right? Just to mention a few, Lala Rego and Lil Durk. Also, man, it is a Monday, so it means cleanliness is next to all good things. So we're kicking it off on a very, very good clean slate. Yeah, let's get into it. Good morning.
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0: Massive Music on Zagzin on Kaylee Botman. This one is called Lili Zela. It's 18 minutes past the hour of 10. Good morning to you, and you're still the glow up on Y, taking out the mid out of your mid mornings on a beautiful Monday. It's the 8th of June. There's something I didn't do. I didn't even wish you a happy birthday. You know, happy birthday if it's your birthday today. Happy anniversary if you're celebrating it. I saw a beautiful celebration, you know, on social media of, you know, one of the people that I know somewhere in the streets. People are being loved well. And then there's us.
1: The Glow Up, Monday to Friday, 9 a.m. to

0: 12 p.m. on Y.
1: All right, so you do know on Monday, second hour of the show, it sounds a little bit like a clean slate, right? And if you have no idea what a clean slate is, basically, very simple. It's just taking care of your space, making sure that it's well kept so that, you know, you just stay positive and you stay coming through with that alluring aura, right? There's one item, my friend, that carries the dignity of the whole kitchen in your home, and it keeps everything sparkling clean, yet it's usually overlooked, right? And very much underrated. A dishwashing cloth. Oh, what a very sensitive commodity. I can even go to the lengths of saying, if you see a dishwash cloth from someone's house, it's so powerful, it can determine whether you eat at someone's house or not. Imfatugu, yasendlini yabantu, can actually determine whether you even drink water from that house. If that dishwash does not smell like bleach, it's a very, very big problem, right? The state of not only the cloth, but the kitchen as well. Yo, to the kitchen. Chope ikundwan, angi charge, hey? Like, I'm not even charging you, like, it's life. But damn, like, no. Just take care of your space. And I think I also am one of the most trickiest people to ever say this, because I also am not the most cleanliest person. You know, I'm not the tidiest person. But there's certain things that are just a no-go, no-compromise area. So today, on the clean slate this morning, we are tackling the dishwashing cloth, right? How often do you wash it and how do you keep it clean? Especially the space it's in, especially the sink as well. Can't be having that looking like, I don't know, No, when we come back, I share tips on how to take care of your dishwashing cloths. I also want to find out how you grew up, you know. Definitely maybe the matriarchs in your family, maybe your uncle, your mkulu, was one of the people that just really knew how to take care of infatu and do it well. I want to learn how, you know, you were taught to take care of it. Send that voice note on the Y World app. Alternatively, of course, we are at Y across all socials. I'm coming back with the tips.
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5: Ever wondered what in the world happened today in history?
6: On the 8th of June, 1976, security police arrived at Naledi High School and attempted to arrest the leader of the local branch of the South African Students' Movement, also known as SASM. In retaliation, students stoned the police and burned their car. The first sign of black unrest in Soweto schools was noticed by government authorities on the 4th of June.
5: Today in history, bringing yesterday's events into today's conversation. Only on Y. This is all you need right now. Y.

Hotter than the rest, better than the best. It's why. Here, we don't rise and shine. We wake up and glow up.

0: It's Saturn on Y by SZA. It's 30 minutes after the hour 10. It's a clean slate, right? And we're getting to the science of taking care of your dishcloths. How do we take care of them? It's affectionately known as Fatuku or Rindwangu, right, at home. But I think Fatuku is like the most affectionate. Kale Fatuku mo, you know, especially if you grew up in a house that has an aunt, a mom, a gran. So nostalgic. Such a monumental feeling, right? And it's a very, very sensitive piece of cloth. So you came through with the tips of, you know, how you take care of it at home. So I am dying to hear this. I'm going to kick it off, of course, with Ukagiso. Ukagiso sent through a voice note. Hello, friend.
1: First of all, wise, I don't understand households with only one Fatuku. I won't say dish cloth. Fatuku. How can you have one Fatu? And two, why do we wipe our mouth ka Fatuku? Why are we doing that? Fatuku is meant to dry your hands, not wipe ipapa nenyama ne gravy. No, you rinse your hands and you wipe your hands with it, with a dry cloth, with a dry Fatuku. And then after, overnight, you leave it in bleached water. You dilute the water with bleach. You soak it overnight. Tomorrow morning when you wake up, you rinse the water, you dry it, you hang it there by the oven handle. You get what I'm saying? Yeah, you know, Moss. Or you hang it by the sink tap. Simple as that. Have more than one Fatuku, please. And don't wipe your mouth with it.
0: Yes, why are you wiping your mouth with a dishcloth? Like, now everyone must use whatever, you know, microorganisms were on your saliva. Now everyone is catching the flu. Sheesh. Those are those little nuances that just really get to a person. Butle also sent through a voice note. Good morning.
2: Morning, Carol and the Wyatt. In my mom's house, man, we have two cloths to wash and to dry the dishes. And they both wiped. And let me tell you what, they have to stay wise. You should, like, none of them have to have, like, maybe a brown stain or whatsoever. You have to keep them white. And one thing she told us is that when you keep on bleaching them, like, soaking them in bleach and water, there's gonna come a time where they're gonna start tearing and losing value. So you either, like, soak them once a week, or I don't know how many times, but I know that you have to soak them once a week. And the only time you

0: them is if you can't get the stain off when you wash them. So how we wash them, we either use bleach or cheek. And then we also use the sunlight dish soap. And you have to like wash them the way we wash your socks. Like you scrub on them, you know, like owashuke, as I've been shopping. And whenever you leave a stain on them, yo, that will be a problem, trust me. So yeah, I mean, I carried that from my mom's home to Rez. So I still do wash my clothes like that at Rez. And I mean, yeah. And then isink, after washing the dishes, uvulela amanzi awom, you pour on either handy andy or bleach and you clean your sink around and you let the water run. Then you rinse it, you wipe it dry, and then yeah, that's it. That's how I was taught and I still do it.
1: I love it. I love it. On the other side of this, I will be going into the tips because we had two lengthy voice notes, right? When it comes to taking care of those cloths, I know one of the biggest things to do is definitely bleach, bleach, bleach, bleach, bleach. Like, you can never go wrong, you know, with getting rid of all the impurities. But I don't know if you ever actually realize that if you use that hot water and bleach method, over time, it just gets crisper and crisper. Like, it's real. Because there's a, you need to have it for like 2-3 months before it starts to work at its most optimum level. If it's still new, trust me, it's not doing anything.
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0: So, I'm sitting in the interview for my dream job, and I'm crushing it when a message comes through on my phone. Trouble. Meet. Usual place. That's all I needed. I excused myself and ran out the building like it was on fire. With my heels under one arm, I was slowly picking up speed when I realized Uguti, my pencil skirt, was slowing me down. So I tore the slit higher, and finally, I was moving faster than gossip spreads at a salon. Caught a glimpse of a cute dress on sale, but that didn't even slow me down. Finally, I made it to Chicken Licken. I found her sitting where we normally do. I sat down and she spilled the tea. She'd been walking around all morning with a price tag on her new jeans, and no one told her, proving beyond a doubt that I'll do anything for a soul sister. The soul sister meals from Chicken Licken, starting from 40 bucks. Chicken Licken. Soul food.
1: If G's the spot, why's where it's hot? Why? 'Cause baby, now we got bad blood. You know it used to be mad love. The Glow Up with Karan Mtetwa.

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3: How often do you wash your dishwashing cloth? That's the big conversation today on Clean Slate. And it brings us to 46 minutes after the hour of 10. It's Still Why, your favorite station of them all. And of course, the Glow Up is the show where you are, because that's where we take out the mid out of your mid mornings with Karen Mteta. So I was, you know, sharing a little bit of your tips, right, that you were sending through on the Y World app, for which I am so grateful. Thank you. So we are going to go into the nitty gritties, all right? And this is like the little minutiae. So first things first, let's go about the daily maintenance, right? I mean, not everyone is just raised with the ability to just always clean, always be kempt, always take care of things. You know, some people have different priorities, different things to be stressed about, and it does happen. I'm one of those people who I feel just wasn't really inspired by just being clean. I feel like my brain was inspired by other things. You know, I was inspired by just watching television, watching people talk. So you really do miss out on those little big lessons as you grow up when, you know, your interests aren't really pointed in that direction. And that's exactly what, you know, this show is about. It's a self-help for you, you know, and a self-guide for you so that we can help you through life and you feel competent at every level, at every season, you know. So when we talk about those cloths today, there's a daily maintenance ritual, right? You need to rinse your dishcloth thoroughly. I saw a comment earlier, someone saying, ah, do I really need to wash a dishcloth? Because when I wash the dishes, it's washed by the process of washing dishes. And that is both true and false. I say true because, yes, you know, if it did have some kind of like dirt in it, of course, the bleach and whatever, you know, cleaning liquid that is inside the water at that point can also just help let go of the dirt. But also the water is dirty in its own capacity because you're washing dishes. So you're stripping dirt off of the dishes and it is staying on the cloth, you know. So it's a bit of a it is getting cleaner, but you still need to wash it, you know, intentionally. And how do you do that? You maintain it by rinsing it thoroughly. You wash out all of the food particles and soap after every use off of the cloth, right? And one thing that you really do is just you make sure

0: that you wring it out completely as much as you possibly can, because bacteria just really does thrive in damp environments. And that's why sometimes that sponge, that cloth, it has a very unpleasant smell, and you don't want that, you know. So that's why we like to use your bicarbonate. That's why we like to use bleach as a very big deodorizer, because you don't want that stench in your kitchen. Also, proper storage. Just make sure that there's light, you know. I always say this, and I think you should know, the sun is some sort of a very big disinfectant, okay? So whenever you're in the kitchen, make sure that the window space more, you know, there's sun coming in, sunlight, so that it can hit, you know, the sink, inyana, hube refreshed, and hang the cloth flat, all right, or just drape it over the sink so it can air dry quickly. Also, open the doors, man, so the space is very nice and clean. Also, when you use the microwave method to disinfect, just ensure that the cloth is completely wet. Then you microwave it right on high for 1 minute. The steam will indeed kill the bacteria. You can also boil it by submerging the cloth into a pot of boiling water for just approximately 5 to 10 minutes, you know, and then you sanitize it. It's good to go. You also can bleach soak, right, which is a very, very, very effective one. It's very popular as well. Also, mainly because it's a deodorizer. You soak the cloth in a solution of bleach per gallon of water. That's just like for roughly 5 minutes or so. Yeah. Then you rinse it thoroughly. And these are pro tips to prevent the odor, right? Don't leave your cloth wet overnight. Always rinse it and hang it up, right? So that it just gets that air, uti be righty. And separate the loads. Wash kitchen cloth separately from heavily soiled items like bathroom towels and pet mats, okay? It never works out well. And also, come on, they serve a different hygienic purpose. So you need to be able to differentiate between those. And always, always, always take them out, you know, if outside for some air. Let them air dry for maximum sanitation, all right? Those UV rays, absolute amazing disinfectants. And you're welcome. Don't say I didn't tell you.
1: Major Steez, why?
2: I want you to make some noise for the one and only Magwa!
3: We got an OG in the building.
2: You know, you still have such a hip-hop character about you, bro. Even though you're so shinchin.
4: I'm hip-hop. I'm still hip-hop.
2: I know, Guti, your shift was maybe a year or two ago. It's been a while.
4: Yeah, there was a time it's where been a while. Just disappeared.
2: Yeah. So why did you have to step back?
4: I had to find myself.
2: Yay!
4: Yeah, Pella, we were quelling it, eh?
2: So you just released a brand new banger called Ilanga featuring Questa. What can we expect for the rest of 2026?
4: Yeah, I'm going to be dropping a lot of music. The next collab is going to be me, Quish.
2: Hey, Quish, you say?
4: Yeah, and Malagosh.
1: Get ready to elevate your night. Yeah. This is On The Streets, where the culture lives. Sit back and enjoy. It's why. Karen Mtetwa on why.

where the beats never run dry. Why? The Glow Up, Monday to Friday, 9 a.m. to 12 p.m. on Y.

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0: right now. 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
2: Stories making headlines. Shisne Kepler murder case continues in the High Court and Gauteng's Etol debt written off. A very good morning. I'm Lindwe Mbanza. The murder trial of former police constable Mandla Buthelezi, accused of killing Gauteng traffic warden Shisne Kepler, is finally getting underway in the High Court in Johannesburg. Proceedings are scheduled to resume after the matter was delayed in April when Buthelezi's attorney was hospitalized following a car accident. Y News reporter Lewandashe is following the story and files this report.
3: Former police officer Mandla Buthelezi is expected back in court, where he stands accused of fatally shooting Shisne Kepler in Eldorado Park in 2024, allegedly using his service firearm during a domestic dispute. His co-accused, Llewellyn Meyers, faces charges including attempted murder and defeating the ends of justice. The state is expected to rely on a number of admissions, including post-mortem and ballistic evidence, in an effort to streamline proceedings, which are anticipated to run for between 5 and 10 days. The repeated delays have angered Kepler's family, who say each postponement has prolonged their wait for justice and compounded their grief. The High Court has since warned that there should be no further delays, with all parties expected to be ready when the trial begins. The court is expected to determine this morning whether the matter can finally proceed to the presentation of evidence. For Y News, I am Lebohang Dashe in Johannesburg.
2: In other news, COSATU says it fully supports President Cyril Ramaphosa's plan to address migration, pointing to swift economic growth, additional investments, infrastructure development and eradication of unemployment as key solutions to the core issue. In his address to the nation last night, Ramaphosa acknowledged a wave of protests across the country, calling for decisive action to tackle illegal immigration. The president said the intimidation, violence and xenophobia against foreign nationals will not be tolerated. COSATU spokesperson Zanele Sabela says it is now up to the relevant law enforcement agencies to ensure that the plan is effectively implemented.
4: COSATU welcomes the undertakings made during the address, including confirmation that 10,000 labor inspectors will be hired to strengthen compliance with the country's labor laws, specifically those employers who hire undocumented immigrants with the sole intention of exploiting their vulnerability, paying them a pittance while making them work extraordinary long hours in unhealthy and unsafe conditions, will be harshly penalized and imprisoned. The Federation will be keeping a close eye to ensure that the Department of Home Affairs, along with Border Management Authority and the police and other law enforcement services, will intensify the deportation of foreign nationals living in the country illegally, as promised by President Ramaphosa.
2: In other news, government has officially written off Gauteng's e-toll debt, although no refunds will be issued to motorists who previously made payments. This comes 2 years since SANRAL switched off its gantries. While the system was deactivated in 2024, Gauteng motorists were still required to settle any outstanding e-toll invoices that were incurred before the cut-off date. Recapping your top story this hour.

0: The murder trial of former police constable Mandla Mutele, as he accused of killing Gauteng traffic warden Shisne Kepler, continues in the High Court in Johannesburg. Do follow us on X and on Instagram at YFM for Y News. I'm Lindiwe Mbanza.
1: Jamming in traffic with Y.
2: Thank you very much, Mbanza. It's 3 minutes past the hour 11. Let's have a look at your roads and Parktown on the M1 southbound. There is a crash just before St. Andrews Road, so do drive with caution. And on the N1 northbound, a stationary vehicle just after the Buccleuch interchange. On the N1 northbound, there is an obstruction just after Braakfontein interchange. And moving all the way to Gauteng, still on the N1 northbound, there are unplanned roadworks at Proof Plus. On the N1 northbound, once more, a stationary vehicle just before Beyers Nordia Drive. Wrapping it up on the N1 northbound, there is a crash. And that was around the Buccleuch interchange. If there's anything concerning your traffic this morning that you feel we may or you might have missed, could you kindly let us know using the hashtag YTraffic across all social media platforms? Also, do let us know, you know, what is going on the roads on our Y World app, right? Free to download and use on our Google Play stores and app stores. What you can expect in terms of music on the final hour of the Glow Up on a Monday, right? Some Miona, some 25K, some Bendra, some Oxlade, and of course, some fresh Spy Caddy. With that being said, it's the last hour, yeah? Let's end it with a bang.
3: Karen, giving the city the ultimate glow up. Giving the city only on Y.

Geppetto. This is real life, you can teach it, this ain't Elo. This came from the heart, man, this shit is just sentimental.

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This is real life, you can teach it, this ain't Elo. This came from the heart, man, this shit is sentimental.

the sounds of Bandros on this one. It's called Ngelinye Ilanga. Of course, Luke Sonic also, Jamrock Zimvo, and Uyanga Grenades. Happy Monday to you. The day's just moving. You made it, eh? Could have been tricky in whatever stance, but it doesn't matter. Because we're soldiering through it, taking out the mid out of your mid-mornings. It's the Glow Up on Y with Karen Mtetwa. Thank you so much for choosing us every weekdays. We do this between the hours of 9 all the way up until 12 midday. And right about now, this is how we end off, you know, the show. It is a Monday. What would a Monday be without some office politics? Yo, siyafuna imsebenzi. We pray so hard for these jobs, but when you finally get it, oh, you wanna chew dust, yeah? There's a lot that goes on, you know. There's a lot of social dynamics, economic dynamics. It's really exasperating, right? And I think we all need a safe space to just kind of have those conversations because we're young. We're trying to figure this life out. And one of the places where you're going to spend most of your time is at work, with people, learning how to interact with people. I mean, we are raised differently. We, you know, value people differently. So having to live in this e-commerce of us just trying to communicate to each other. How do we do it effectively? How do you do it respectfully? How do you do it in a considerate manner? I don't want to lie. Like, I am one of the most horrible

0: terrible people at this. I don't know. If it were up to me, I would live in a world where I live alone, because dealing with people and learning how to interact with people in a workplace is so difficult. Because it doesn't matter how you feel about them. It doesn't matter if you like them as a person. It's about what they're there to do in conjunction to what you're there to do as well. Are we meeting a common goal? Are we doing what we're supposed to? Whew, yeah. Got a situational coming through on the Y World app. Awaya wants us to save, you know, them. Let's hear it out.
1: Hey, everyone. I'm a 29-year-old call center consultant, and I've been with this company for 6 years. Throughout the 6 years, I've watched people come and go so easily. Doesn't take a lot to be fired here, which has made me work very hard, mind my business, and continue climbing the corporate ladder. So I don't usually complain a lot, but there's one thing that has been bothering me and my colleagues at work. Our boss forces all of us to pray at the beginning of each workday. He'll wait for everyone to be in the office, and we'll spend 30 minutes praying. So he does this without considering the fact that we're not all religious or have the same faith system. He once told one of my colleagues that he doesn't care, and if somebody doesn't want to pray in his company, they can leave. This really makes us feel all uneasy, and we really don't know what we should do.
0: Now this one is very tricky. I am a big fan, as of personal preference, of prayer, you know, of spiritual alignment, but once again, we are in a workplace. The objective is not you, your personal feelings, how you... We don't care. We're here to push, you know, the goals, the mission, and the statement of a company. So it's not so much about you and what you believe in, right? And which gets a little bit tricky as well when you get into a management look at things, you know. Should management impose their beliefs on people, especially when it comes to religion? I mean, I think different things ground us. Different things give us purpose. Different things make us feel a certain way. So how you decide to center and align yourself religiously really, I feel like, shouldn't be considered at work, because that's not what the place is about. You know, so being imposed or being taken out and just being put in spaces where now you have to practice certain religious principles that you don't necessarily believe, you know, or interact with. It's very, very, very, very different. It's giving an autocracy, you know. You don't want to be, I don't know, you don't want things to be autocratic. You don't want to sound, seem, feel like, you know, you're being adult Hitlered into things, and now you're just in this strict regime where you are told how to be, what to be. I mean, there's basic principles that we can share as a people, which is, you know, to the best of your ability, to anything that is good for all and to the harm of none. But when it comes to religion, we can do that alone, but you can't really impose that on people, especially if they're here to work. I mean, at the end of the day, the big idea is that they're here for their bread and for their career. They're not here for any kind of spiritual alignment, you know. So why are you inflicting it onto them? And I say inflicting because, you know, it could be an irritating and an uncomfortable phenomenon for some. So it's very tricky. How do we work around this, though? This is what I'd like to know from you, my friend, on this beautiful Monday. What do we do, you know, when our bosses are putting us in spaces where we are subjected to having to have a religious opinion? Do you have one? Do you feel like workplaces should be open religiously? Very sensitive conversation. Send through that voice note on the Y World app. Alternatively, we are at Y across all socials. Nalena Mdase, kwamina angikwazi ukuyihlaziya.
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1: 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Seriously stuck it. I don't know what to do. For the past few months, I've noticed some things at work that make me think a very senior person in the company might be stealing money. First, I convinced myself

0: stuff that there had to be another explanation. But the more I see, the more it feels like something shady is going on. Should I speak up or risk everything or keep my head down and carry on with my life?
1: Mind your own business.
2: Ngicela uphinde usho futhi.
1: Mind your own business.
2: Halala.
1: Because we don't know people's relationships, you know what I mean? So when we are figa, we are papa, you're telling the boss exactly what's going on, you're putting yourself in a situation where you're now on fire, you're on a hot seat, but upile, anything you'll do at this point, you are going to get fired.
3: Keep your damn mouth shut. Why must you speak against something that ain't bothering you?
4: 12 to 3 p.m. on Why. Hotter than the rest, better than the best. It's Why. The Glow Up.
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0: surfing the airwaves on the same wavelength as you. Why?
1: Groski. You know what I'm saying? Got Wham, got Billy in this. You know what I'm saying?
2: We the best music. While they watching us win. Another anthem upon the
1: biggest you can get. You dig what I'm saying?

0: This one is called One of Them. DJ Khaled, Future, and Lil Baby. The hottest frequency of them all, and giving you nothing else but unstoppable vibes. Still the glow up on why. Half of the last hour just left, right? Time does fly when we're having fun. The big conversation today, it's office politics. We're trying to find out, how do we live through all of these crazy things that happen at work? And if you just joined us, you clearly didn't hear this, so have a listen.
1: Hey everyone, I'm a 29-year-old call center consultant and I've been with this company for 6 years. Throughout the 6 years, I've watched people come and go so easily. It doesn't take a lot to be fired here, which has made me work very hard, mind my business, and continue climbing the corporate ladder. So I don't usually complain a lot, but there's one thing that has been bothering me and my colleagues at work. Our boss forces all of us to pray at the beginning of each work day. He'll wait for everyone to be in the office and we'll spend 30 minutes praying. So he does this without considering the fact that we're not all religious or have the same faith system. He once told one of my colleagues that he doesn't care, and if somebody doesn't want to pray in his company, they can leave. This really makes us feel all uneasy and we really don't know what we should do.
0: Shoo! This one is really tough.

0: First of all, you know, I've grown to realize that life is so tricky, especially when you are still young to a great extent. Your call center is one of the most strenuous places you could ever work. I think, not even to say this in a malicious way, but one of the most toxic as well. You know, I think emotional bandwidth there is just a lot. And I feel like I don't even want to categorize call center specifically. I think it's a workforce. A workforce that has young people is very difficult because I feel like there's a tussle of power. There's a tussle of, you know, dynamics. There's a tussle of, there's just so many clashes that can happen, especially when young people are trying to find their own voice, find their own feet. They're highly likely to clash, you know, and so much goes into that as well. I mean, we touch into things like conflict resolution. How do you move around that? And maybe, just maybe, that's why your boss in this instance wants you guys to pray before you start work, because with your so many forces can be thrown in the air. We just need one big force that controls all of us, because so much can go wrong, you know. So much can be emotionally taxing, so much can be emotionally heavy, and the emotional bandwidth just constantly be on go is exhausting. So it could be that your boss is interacting with you in the form of a paternal, maternal figure, you know, and they want you to be okay. They want you to get that spiritual alignment. They want you to work towards that fulfillment. However, it only becomes a little bit problematic when you realize that not everyone centers emotions. Not everyone cares to feel spiritually aligned. We have people that are very comfortable working on autopilot, just getting the job done, you know. So then what do you do? Because now you're subjecting that person to all of these emotions, all of this, you know, a submission that they don't want to do in their life. They just want to get their job done. When it comes to you know, religion, especially in the new, in this new age, it's such a very sensitive chat, you know. It can become something, and also it can be one of the most stressful things to ever manage, because what's the limit? What's wrong? What's right? According to who? Who does it affect? You know, who's paying the price? You know, who gets to make the rules? And why them and not the other person? You know, so it creates a sort of, I don't know, for me, uneasiness, you know, because it has to govern people. And I think anything that governs well is something that's submitted into. And for religion to work, it would mean everyone in the premises would have to be submitted to the way things are done in that way. And unfortunately, that's not how the workplace works. All right, so that's the tricky part. But let's talk about it. You know, what would you do? Would you go into song, sing into song, burst into song, and pray as well, or would you, you know, walk out? I also want you to also have this big picture in your head that some bosses take that personally because you didn't pray. Now you are no longer next in line for that opportunity because You never really know. You're damned if you do, you're damned if you don't.
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0: I'm in the middle of the perfect dinner date, and this man is doing everything right. When a message comes through on my phone, emergency, come quick. I immediately make up something about a PR disaster and excuse myself. I run for my car and drive off, pushing my poor 1.1 to its limits. I'm weaving le na le like a Formula White Watch driver, squeezing past two, I love your perm but not on my windows, and even past ugogo wabantu signaling a right-hand turn with her arm. And deep down, I realized that the petrol I'm going through could have its own episode on I Blew It. Eventually, I make it to Chicken Licken. I dash inside and find her waiting. The emergency? A broken nail. 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The soul sister meals from Chicken Licken, starting from 40 bucks. Chicken Licken. Soul food.
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0: you know the secret. People always think it's the jersey playing, but you know better. It's you. You gotta be special. Not just in one game, but special day in and day out. You have to be true to yourself. 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You got this.
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This one is called Ngiyakhumbula, KLY. 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

0: 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For myself, Ikara Karalasawa, it's been absolutely amazing. You know, I'm going to see you again tomorrow on a Tuesday. Enjoy the rest of your Monday. 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
1: Stories making headlines. July 2021, Aeroton drug bust still a major bone of contention at the Madlanga Commission. And the Malawians who left South Africa amid immigration protests to arrive home today. A very good afternoon. I'm Lindwe Mbanza. Hawks officer Joseph Sibola says investigators seized and analysed the cell phones of several officials implicated in the July 2021 Aeroton drug bust. Sibola returned to the Madlanga Commission of Inquiry today to continue his testimony on investigations into officials suspected of involvement in drug trafficking. Y News reporter Odirile Rabalao is at the commission and files this report.
2: The commission previously heard that a group of police officials and an alleged police informant went to Scania's warehouse in Aeroton, where a container carrying 715 kilograms of cocaine with an estimated street value of 300 million rand was intercepted. Investigators allege that businessman and alleged police informant Dumelonku observed the operation from a distance. Among those implicated are former SAPS Crime Information Management and Analysis Center Commander Maruma Mahane, Gauteng Traffic Unit Head Samo Mashaba, and K9 Unit Officer Steve Pakula and Nku.
3: Kilima messaging application uses encryption, open source technology, and doesn't require an email or phone number to sign up. It protects your metadata and permanently deletes messages after they are sent.
2: Sibola says screenshots recovered from Nku's phone showed messages sent to Mashaba about their alleged boss, referred to in the encrypted chats as Alpha, who was reportedly making repeated inquiries about the consignment. For Y News, I am Udirile Rabalao in Tshwane.
1: In other news, a Gauteng police officer is facing disciplinary action after a viral video allegedly showed her returning 2,000 rand to a member of the public following claims that she had accepted a bribe. In the footage, a man confronts the officer and demands the return of the money, threatening to post the incident on social media. Police spokesperson Dimakatso Nebuhului says the officer has been identified and that a departmental investigation is now underway. Nebuhului added that police are taking a zero-tolerance approach to corruption.
4: The police officer featured in the video has been identified and immediate disciplinary processes have been instituted. A departmental investigation has also been launched to establish the full circumstances surrounding the incident. The SAPS maintains a zero-tolerance approach to corruption and acceptance of solicitation of or facilitation of any bribe constitutes a criminal offence and a serious violation of the SAPS Code of Conduct.
1: Moving further afield.
5: My best South Africa.
6: I am going back home, Malawi.
5: Yeah, now I'm going home.
6: I'm going back home, Malawi.
1: A group of 150 Malawian nationals is expected to touch down in their home country today after leaving South Africa on Saturday. Two buses departed from the Western Cape in the wake of anti-immigration protests in Mossel Bay. The nationals have since passed through Zimbabwe and Mozambique and are expected to arrive at the Kamuzu Stadium where they will be processed. The Malawian Foreign Ministry says the well-being of its nationals remains a top priority, with one passenger praising the government for coordinating their safe return.
7: Everyone here wants to go home, so when you see these buses arrive here, everybody feeling great because we are in tough situation here in South Africa. We are in bad situation, so we just thank the government sector and our embassy for providing us as the bus go to Malawi.
1: Recapping your top story this hour. Hawks officer Joseph Sibola says investigators seized and analysed the cell phones of several officials implicated in the July 2021 Aeroton drug bust. Do follow us on X and on Instagram at YFM for Y News. I'm Lindwe Mbanza.
8: Happy Monday!
1: Happy Monday, Caddy.
8: Ziyashema Blankin.
1: I still don't know what that
8: Oh my God, my Lindsay, you need to catch up. Come on! We'll catch you again tomorrow.
1: Yes.
8: Have a great Monday.
1: Okay.
9: Jamming in traffic.
1: Do you want to try again?
8: Let's try again.
1: Okay.
8: It's a Monday. It's been a very long Monday. There's a lot going on in the roads as well.
1: Yeah.
8: So we just need you to meet us.

0: halfway and update us on what's happening.
1: Okay, 1-2-1 to start.
0: Let's go.
1: Okay.
0: Okay.
1: 1-2-1 to start.
0: Wait. Are you ready now?
1: Okay. 1-2-1 to start. We do
2: traffic. Jamming in traffic with Y.
1: A very good afternoon to you, my captain. Happy Monday. Welcome to the Best Lunch Show, Emhlabeni. Let's kick things off by checking out our roads in Melrose on Corlett Drive. Traffic lights are not working at the M1 highway. And then there are still roadworks taking place in Eldorado Park on the Golden Highway. As a result, expect traffic restrictions between Hoof Street and Union Street. Let's move out to Hurst Hill on Perth Road, where traffic lights are not working at the Portland Road intersection. And then in Four Ways on Witkoppen Road, traffic lights are not working at Leslie Drive. No changes out in Dips Lewitt on the R511 as traffic lights are still not working at the Summit Road intersection, and in Woodmead on Woodmead Drive. Traffic lights are not working at Woodlands Drive. Taking it out to the 012 out in Pitori as you move on the R55. Traffic lights are not working at Drakensberg Road. And then lastly, on Hendrik Verwoerd Drive in Centurion, traffic lights are not working at the Megamatite Drive intersection. We are at YFM Traffic on X if you have any updates in your area. Next one's coming through just after your 1 p.m. news bulletin. But for now, though, get ready for the time of your life. This is The Lunch League on Y.

0: DJ Venom is bringing you back to Pirara for the biggest Youth Day pre-celebration, Pitori Iphala Lefatshe, happening Saturday the 13th of June at Propaganda, Pretoria Central. Kipatiya, the youth of South A, with 25K, Blackie, Goldie, Shakes and Layers, DJ Checho, Slick, Mash Beats, and of course Venom on stage for a proper celebration. Tickets from 50 Rand on Country Ticket. Gates open at 11 a.m. till 4 a.m. Ekseni. Aslane Makaya, in partnership with Why?
1: Sip, savor, and repeat. 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

0: tlamila dina pa go tsentse tsitase ya lesa sa no sa go pa gona ga setswa ke mamang o mtse ba lwana go sinsa sa genetics la ne ntse re tena adversage ona sa genetics fantsha.
1: Take a walk on the wise side.
2: Have the words in the

0: It's the best sounds of Jazz Works coming through with Tugutela, Babala M also in this one. Dala Tugzin, what's going on?
1: You know, I actually saw a post from Jazz Works over the weekend. Something along the lines of, this is going to be the last project or body of work that he releases with Tugutela.
0: So basically, really?
1: Like a goodbye to the duo. It's been a great run, and this is their final body of work.
0: I love it. They've given us great music, and it's always great for an artist to evolve. So a big shout out to the both gents. I know they too much. That's what it's out of Uvalo. Happy Monday, baby. It's a brand new week, and we're back.
1: Back.
0: It's 20 minutes past the hour, top PM, 12 to 3. It is the best lunch show in Club Anyway. Hashtag the Lunch League. How you doing? Listen, I had a crazy weekend.
1: Oh my God, me too.
0: I have to say that Durban has the most beautiful girls I have ever seen in South Africa. I thought Joburg had hot girls, but Durban?
1: The legs in Durban.
0: Ah.
1: The thigh in Durban.
0: Oh.
1: The face.
0: Oh,
1: the culture
0: no.
1: in Durban.
0: Oh my gosh.
1: Premium Hans.
0: It's beautiful. I was out there in Durban this weekend. I had so much fun. The weather is beautiful. If you have money and time, go out there and have a great time in Durban.
1: Not even money. I love Durban because you can go and have fun. You can enjoy so many things with half the budget.
0: You know what?
1: Like, Durban is great.
0: Yeah, it is great. I love Durban. It's been great. Otherwise, we're back again. It's a brand new week for the Best Lunch Show, Emhlabeni. And you know how we do it on a Monday? We kickstart the show by giving you a nice riddle just to motivate you and inspire you to have something for lunch. Because sometimes after having a crazy weekend like we both had, you're too lazy to think about what you want to eat. But we're here to make sure we motivate you and play a game that's going to inspire you to have something that's delicious for lunch.
1: Yes, and the riddle goes a little something like this. Flaky and light, yet something more. It breaks apart with tender ease. Beside it lies a golden stack, a salty crunch with a warming bite, and underneath a quiet bed of pearly grains in white or covered in yellow. What am I?
0: Flaky and light, and yet something more. It breaks apart with tender ease.
1: Inobu pie, lento.
0: And you know bu pie dating.
1: You know bu pie.
0: You know guomaji. You know bu. Yes, but flaky. About to flaky.
1: But beside it lies a golden stack, a salty crunch. With a warming. I say my chips.
0: Could be my chips. But the pie is my chips.
1: In England, but the pie is chips.
0: Really?
1: Seriously.
0: What? What's another dish that comes through flaky like a pie? Because in Mzansi, I don't think it would necessarily eat pie and chips.
1: But pie and chips is a meal. I mean, not for us, but in real life, it's a meal. Like, you could go get a pie, chips, and a drink.
0: Okay.
1: Okay, but I don't think it's a pie.
0: Besides?
1: Whatever it is, it's got chips on the side.
0: That and much underneath, you know. A quiet bed.
1: A quiet bed underneath, ne? Of pearly grains.
0: In
1: pearly
0: white?
1: Grains. Or
0: white.
1: It can't be
0: in
1: rice.
0: In white or covered in yellow. It could be.
1: Unless they made the rice yellow.
0: Yes, because you do have rice spice that makes the rice yellow.
1: The rice yellow, yeah. I think I might know what it is.
0: Is it a burrito?
1: Burrito, buddy.
0: No?
1: Why would a burrito be flaky and light? That thing is heavy.
0: Yes, but the wrap could be flaky.
1: No, a wrap is not flaky.
0: So what do you think
1: this
0: it is?
1: This thing is something that is baked. Mara oksala inama chips. That much we already know.
0: Listen.
1: Inama chips.
0: Listen, my captain, it's riddle time. We already gave you the riddle. Me and Flaza are not sure what it is. I have no idea what it is. I thought it was a burrito, but Flaza is saying it's not a burrito. You probably know exactly what it is. We're going to go through the riddle one more time. And if you know what it is, you know what to do. Send to a voice note on the Y app. Flaza, it's in.
1: Flaky and light, yet something more. It breaks apart with tender ease. Beside it lies a golden stack, a salty crunch with a warming bite. And underneath, a quiet bed of pearly grains in white or covered in yellow. If you know what it is that we're having for lunch, come through on the Y app. Drop us a voice note across the socials. We're at YFM.
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1: Why? 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

0: inside. 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I pray that my past ain't ahead of me, 21. When I'm
1: it's the best of J. Cole coming through with 21 Savage. This one is titled My Life. It's gonna be coming through to SA December. Can't wait to experience J. Cole World, man. That's gonna be super crazy. It is the Lunch League, 12 to 3, 32 minutes past the hour, 12 p.m. on a Monday. We're doing what we do best in the first hour. We call this the riddle, my captain. This is where we give you a nice riddle and you have to guess exactly what we're having on What's for Lunch.
2: Yes, we asked you to come through on the Y app with your guesses. This is what you had to say.
3: I was fresh by Katie.
1: Sure.
3: Lunch League team.
1: You know what it is.
3: My 1 cent, it's saying, it might be a quarter. Actually, quarter in there. You quarter, boss. And I'm a chipsy. Quarter and I'm a chips. Sometimes my chips are white. Sometimes they're yellow. It depends on what you buy ever. Or, it might be a pie. Yeah, I think so. Because today I'm using a 1 cent.
1: What does that mean? I'm
2: depending,
1: using a 1 cent.
2: Depending, I think maybe he's giving his opinion. Like, you know, when you say I'm giving you my 2 cents.
1: Oh,
2: I don't know. Maybe he's only got 8 cents to give. Oh. But you know what? Facts. Facts on the chips business. Depending on where you buy them from.
1: Ngatola 3, ngatola 4, ngatola 11.
2: Could be white, could be yellow. All depends where you bought them from.
1: Listen, my captain, this is the riddle. Pay attention and listen to it carefully, okay? Think about it. Flaky and light, yet something more. It breaks apart with tender ease. So, lendo lena easy. Yakepula nje,
2: yakepuleke. That's aina tambo, maybe.
1: Yes. Beside it lies a golden stack. A salty crunch with a warming bite.
2: That is definitely chips.
1: Has to be chips.
2: There's nothing else. That's chips.
1: And underneath, a quiet bed of pearly grain in white or covered in yellow. So anything that's grainy could be rice, could be corn, could be oats.
2: Oats and chips. Why? No.
1: Have you been to Limpopo before?
2: They don't eat oats and chips. That much I can tell you.
1: I didn't say it. I just asked you, have you been there before?
2: I have.
1: Okay.
2: Yeah.
1: Okay, my captain. Listen, if you know exactly what we're talking about.

0: About sent through that voice note on the Y app. Tell us what we're having. What's for lunch?
1: Two sandwiches enter the lunch bar. Sorry, says the bartender. We don't serve food here. The Lunch League. Only on Y.
0: We interrupt your solo hustle to invite you to grind, because building alone will only take you so far. At some point, you need the space, the people, and the tools to grind.
2: Yes, and if you're serious about content, then you need to come down to grind on the 27th of June at Atlas Studios, the hub of creatives. Now, if you're wondering, what can I expect on the day? Say less. We've got an entire lineup and some just for you. Now, we're going to have Sinetemba Madondo, who's going to be speaking more about building an online persona. And then the legendary Poppy Sibiya is coming through for travel content as well as monetization. Then we have the automotive content, and that's going to be Reba S, who's going to speak on how to break into that side of the content creation world. And then, of course, Sushi and Wasabi will be speaking on collaborative branding. Then we're going to have our very own Utsile Mukhale. If you have a look at some of our fantastic posters that we put out on our socials, he's the brain behind that, because he's going to speak about tapping into AI generation for content. And of course, last but not least, we're going to be elevating your content editing skills with the one and only Guy Reggie.
0: Yes, we also have our legacy keynote, Grace Mondlana, who's going to be dropping gems on creating an impactful social media presence. We're also going to be having collaborative spaces with tastemakers. I'm talking about Dali Danger, Pielo Shabalala, Sonwabile, Limbo Njombo, and also Peanuts. Listen, we're doing something cool this year. It's called Grind Live. It's a podcast experience. It's going to be hosted by, because we said so, by ZX Online and Lanzi. So you got to stay locked on the socials for the Grind Store drop. We're going to be selling merch, okay? And you don't want to miss this. You know how it is with merch at Grind. Comes through every season. You don't want to miss this season's one, okay? We're going to be able to crop your merch and gear up for grind. And all ages are welcome, Donayami. Whether you're 30, 40, young, you want to be in the entertainment space, you want to learn more about making money online, you can come through. 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Umalume, ugogo, nomkhulu. 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Listen, we'll see you on the 27th, because, oh my gosh, we're elevating to another level. Grind, baby.
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0: This Youth Month, live, create, and express without limits. Why?
1: Yes. 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

0: some hip hop. This is my best rapper of all time. His name is Meek Mill, coming through with Lil Uzi Vert. This one is titled Blue Notes 2.
1: You know what? I'm not even going to say anything.
0: He's the best rapper for me. He's like my favorite rapper. And okay. I'll always love Meek Mill no matter what.
1: Okay, buddy.
0: Yeah.
1: Yeah.
0: It is the Lunch League 12 to 3. If you just join us, we're in the first hour in Donayami, and we're talking about your riddle, okay? What are we having for lunch? It seems like it's kind of difficult for everyone.
1: Yeah, no, Shem Bashaitkelen, people are not getting this riddle. But I understand why.
0: Okay.
1: It was kind of tough.
0: Okay.
1: Today's one was tough. It's time for us to do the big reveal. We are having rice, chips, and fish.
0: Oh, my God. So we're having rice, fish, and chips.
1: Yeah.
0: Also, like, is
1: you
0: that
1: must
0: a combo?
1: Really be hungry.
0: Like, that's what I'm saying. It. Is that like a real combo?
1: It's a combo.
0: Rice, fish, and chips.
1: Yeah. If you go to any seafood restaurant, when you order your seafood, normally it comes, if you're ordering like a platter, for example, it will come with rice
0: and chips.
1: Yeah.
0: Crazy. When last did you have rice and chips and fish?
1: I've never had rice and chips and fish. It's either one must stay at home.
0: Which one is your favorite one? Fish and chips.
1: No, fish and rice.
0: Really?
1: I'm a changed woman, Katie. Okay. You know this about me.
0: Yeah, you've been having bananas and drinking water.
1: Yeah.
0: Like,
1: yeah, I'm
0: very scared for the summer that's coming.
1: I'm scared for everyone who's going to witness me.
0: Oh
1: my when
0: gosh.
1: The summer is coming.
0: Oh my gosh.
1: Yeah.
0: Oh my gosh.
1: It's going to be crazy.
0: Yeah, I know. It's going to be lit. Otherwise, my captain, that is your answer for today on What's for Lunch, our riddle. We're having rice, fish, and chips. So if you don't know what to have for lunch,
1: there's
0: now
1: an
0: you've
1: idea.
0: Got your inspiration.
1: It's very filling also.
0: Yeah.
1: So
0: pata up tong or after.
1: Maybe have it, you know, if you know you're about to go home.
0: Okay.
1: Yeah. Because you're going to be tired.
0: Okay. We do it again next week, Monday.
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8: Nadia,

0: It's a bit Sounds of Nadi coming through with Vusi, Destiny also in this one, but yeah, Slali. The best sounds of Amapiano right here on Y. Happy Monday, my captain. Listen, on a Friday, we have this cool thing that we do. It's called Prediction Time, where we talk about matches that are going to be playing throughout the weekend, and I come through with my predictions, because sometimes it goes, I'm going to my superpowers, and then I have this thing where I just predict scores on the tee. But sometimes it just doesn't work out. So we decided to involve you, my captain, where you come through and tell us your predictions on the matches that took place this past weekend. And if you missed it on Friday, this is what I had to say about the prediction.
1: It's the Lunch League
2: on Y.
3: So let's kick things off with the PSL playoffs. We have Milford FC and Cape Town City both going head to head to fight for a position in the PSL.
0: That's going to be a draw. It's going to be a 1-1 or a 0-0.
3: So let's kick things off with Russia taking on Burkina Faso. That's tonight at 7 p.m. on your World of Champions. Caddy, what's the score?
4: Russia's going to win.
3: Sub Russia. Sub Russia.
0: Yeah. Okay. It's probably going to be a 2-1 to Russia.
3: Canada and the Republic of Ireland.
0: Canada is definitely going to take this one. It's probably going to be a 1-0.
3: We've got Belgium taking on Tunisia.
0: Tunisia is going to take this one. It's probably going to be a 3-2. Belgium naying but indeed.
3: Okay. Brazil taking on Egypt.
0: Brazil and Egypt. Brazil is gonna win this one.
3: Brazil and Egypt?
0: Yes.
3: Okay, what's the score gonna be?
0: 5-0.
3: 5-0?
0: Yeah.
3: The Egypt that we saw in the AFCON is gonna lose 5-0 to Brazil.
0: Yes. Have you seen Brazil?
3: I have. Yeah.
0: The players that they have?
3: Yeah.
0: Ah, come on, dog.
3: Okay, cool.
0: Let's not waste time.
3: And then we've got England taking on New Zealand.
0: Oh my gosh. England is going to win this one. The score is going to be 3-1 to New Zealand.
3: Against England?
0: Yes.
3: Okay, sharp.

0: Nyahlanye. Why
1: No, you, I need to just make sure that I heard you correctly and everyone else heard you correctly.
0: Yes, New Zealand is Oshai. I mean, in England.
1: In New Zealand is Oshai England.
0: No, England is Oshai New Zealand.
1: Oh, yabo, you think about so chintile.
0: Ntene kadmina.
1: Uthe wena in New Zealand is Oshai England. That's why ngikubuzile ngathi eh?
0: No, bangifuna ukuthi i England is Oshai in New Zealand.
1: Nge 3-1.
0: Nge 3-1.
1: Okay, yes. All right.
0: New Zealand.
1: New Zealand. We have to say a big congratulations to Bafana Bafana.
0: Mm-hmm.
1: They didn't win the game, but mm-hmm. they did well.
0: Yeah.
1: So it was 1-1 against Jamaica.
0: Mm-hmm.
1: And also
0: at least scorile.
1: Yeah, we did something.
0: Yeah.
1: And also we have to say congratulations to Lewis Hamilton,
0: mm-hmm.
1: who managed a P2 finish this past weekend in
0: second
1: Monaco.
0: Place.
1: So congratulations to him. All this seems like it's being restored.
0: I love it.
1: There in the world of F1. Mm. But it's time for us to focus on the predictions that came through this past Friday. Caddy gave his score prediction. So we're going to run through some of the scores to find out how things went down. So we have, did we do France and Ivory Coast?
0: No, we didn't. Yes. We did Tunisia and Belgium.
1: Okay, so we did a couple of games. I'm going to try and get through as many as possible because we do have the news headlines coming through. So yeah. Canada and Ireland, it ended in a 1-1 draw.
0: Okay.
1: The energy that you had for Brazil and Egypt,
0: mm-hmm.
1: you should have channeled into Belgium and Tunisia because Belgium whipped Tunisia 5-0.
0: Oh my gosh.
1: Belgium.
0: So if I swapped them around.
1: Yep.
0: Oh my God.
1: Yep, it would have made a lot of sense. And then we have England and New Zealand
0: yep.
1: that ended in 1-0 to England.
0: Mm-hmm.
1: And of course, Brazil and Egypt, it ended in 2-1 to Brazil.
0: Mm-hmm.
1: So it was nothing close to the 5 that you imagined,
0: mm-hmm.
1: but it was still a win for Brazil with 2-1. Not,
0: I love it.
1: Not too bad
0: yeah,
1: at all.
0: Yeah, not crazy. But listen, are those our predictions? Is that it?
1: Yeah, those are our score predictions. I think there's one more. It has to be the Russia game.
0: Mm-hmm.
1: I know Russia won. Yes, they won 3-0.
0: I told you.
1: Yes.
0: I told you.
1: They won 3-0 against Burkina Faso.
0: I told you. Russia was going to win this one.
1: Yeah.
0: Listen, my captain, now we asked you to come through and give us your predictions so that we can carve Wuti. We're on the same page. And we have somebody who's got it on lock between the match between Brazil and Egypt.
1: Yes, we did say the very first correct score prediction that comes in does walk away with lunch on us. Caddy, you say we have someone?
0: Yes, Wendy, how are you doing, my brother?
2: Showcase,
0: fresh
2: my
0: game.
2: Umnani,
0: grand. Listen, you sent your predictions on Friday. You said Brazil and Egypt. The score is about 2-1.
2: Yeah.
0: Well, congratulations, Dana. Your predictions were correct, and you know what that means, Anisho.
2: Shocking!
0: Lunch is on us! Okay, Dara, this is a teeth that lunch is on us.
2: No problem.
0: Away, we'll catch you again on Friday for the next game's predictions, ne?
2: Shocking!
0: I love it. Oh, man, I love it.
1: Very interesting indeed. If you missed out on this game, don't worry. We are going to be doing it again this coming Friday. Fresh by Caddy will give his score predictions. And then we want you to come through, my captain, and let us know what you think the predictions for the weekend are going to be looking like. We're going to be focusing on football, but I might just add, you know, a bit of tennis.
0: Yeah.
1: Maybe some F1 as well.
0: Yeah, please add more of other sports. We need to know exactly what's going on. Big shout out to Lewis Hamilton. I mean, I didn't even know about it until you told me about it. So
1: yeah.
0: We need all that information so we can keep it locked.
1: I've been trying to get you onto F1. I think I'm doing a decent job because you know a little bit more now than you did last year.
0: Yeah.
1: So we're making some progress.
0: Yeah, I'm loving it.
1: Maybe if they bring the Grand Prix to Kyalami.
0: Maybe
1: then
0: yeah.
1: we can actually go.
0: Yes.
1: Yeah.
0: And also the players look beautiful. I won't lie. So maybe that's another reason I'll yeah. You know? If they can drive cars, they can drive a lot of things.
1: Yeah.
0: Well, listen, we're 2 minutes shy until the top of the hour. Rare is on standby with your headlines.
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1: Stories making headlines. The Madlanga Commission focuses on July 2021 Arriton drug bust and 150 Malawi nationals head back home amid rising tensions in South Africa. A very good afternoon. I'm Ralebucha Nke. Hawks officer Joseph Sibola says investigators seized and analyzed the cell phones of several officials implicated in the July 2021 Arriton drug bust. Sibola returns to the Madlanga Commission of Inquiry today to continue his testimony on investigations into officials suspected of involvement in drug trafficking. One news reporter, Udrila Rabalao, is at the commission and files this report.
5: The commission previously heard that a group of police officials and an alleged police informant went to Scania's warehouse in Arriton, where a container carrying 715 kilograms of cocaine with an estimated street value of 300 million rand was intercepted. Investigators allege that businessman and alleged police informant Dumelonku observed the operation from a distance. Among those implicated are former SAPS Crime Information Management and Analysis Center Commander Maruma Mahane, Gauteng Traffic Unit Head Samo Mashaba, and K9 Unit Officer Steve Pakula and Nku.
6: Human messaging application uses encryption, open source technology, and doesn't require an email or phone number to sign up. It protects your metadata and permanently deletes messages after they are sent.
5: Sibola says screenshots recovered from Nku's phone showed messages sent to Mashaba about their alleged boss, referred to in the encrypted chats as Alpha, who was reportedly making repeated inquiries about the consignment. For Y News, I am Udirile Rabalao in Tshwane.
1: Turning to this now, a Gauteng police officer is facing disciplinary action after a viral video allegedly showed her returning 2,000 rands to a member of the public following claims that she'd accepted a bribe. In the footage, a man confronts the officer and demands the return of the money, threatening to post the incident on social media. Police spokesperson Dimakatso Nebuhuli says the officer has been identified and that an internal investigation is now underway. Nebuhuli added that police are taking a zero-tolerance approach to corruption.
7: The police officer featured in the video has been identified and immediate disciplinary processes have been instituted. A departmental investigation has also been launched to establish the full circumstances surrounding the incident. The SAPS maintains a zero-tolerance approach to corruption and acceptance of solicitation of or facilitation of any bribe constitutes a criminal offence and a serious violation of the SAPS Code of Conduct.
1: Lastly,
8: Africa.
9: I am going back home, Malawi.
8: Yeah, now I'm going home.
9: I'm going back home, Malawi.
1: A group of 150 Malawi nationals is expected to arrive in their home country today after leaving South Africa as part of a voluntary repatriation program. Two buses departed from the Western Cape on Saturday in the wake of anti-illegal immigration protests, with some civic organizations calling for illegal immigrants to leave the country by June 30th. The Malawi nationals have since passed through Zimbabwe and Mozambique and are expected to arrive at the Kamuzu Stadium, where they will be processed. The Malawian Foreign Ministry says the well-being of its nationals remains a top priority, with some passengers praising the government for coordinating the safe return home.
10: Everyone here wants to go home, so when you see these buses alive here, everybody feeling great because we are in tough situation here in South Africa. We are in bad situation, so we just thank the government sector and our embassy for providing us as the bus go to Malawi.
1: Recapping your top story this hour, Hawks officer Joseph Sibola says investigators seized and analyzed the cell phones of several officials implicated in the Arriton drug bust. Be sure to follow us on X and on Instagram at YFM. For Y News, I'm Ralebucha Nke.
0: Ria Wally Park of New York.
1: Hey.
0: How you doing, Storm?
1: I'm good.
0: It's okay. Love the blonde wig. Everybody knows that you're blonde.
1: Yes.
0: Okay.
1: Everyone knows by now I'm a blondie.
0: I love it. We'll catch you again at 2 p.m., yeah?
1: Sure thing.
0: Shout outs.
3: Jamming in traffic with Y.

Captains, let's check in with your roads once again. In Crown on the M2 westbound, you can now expect queuing traffic towards Main Reef Road, and then moving out to Germiston on the N17 westbound, there are roadworks with traffic restrictions towards Osborne Road. Let's take it out to Olivedale on Jacaranda Avenue, where there's road closure between President Fouché Drive and Windsor Way for ongoing water main repair works. And then no changes in Edenvale, as there's double trouble on Moorfontein Road. Traffic lights are not working at both the N3 highway and at the Hereford Drive intersection. In Diepsloot on the R511, traffic lights are not working at Summit Road, and then moving straight out to Eldorado Park, where there are still roadworks causing traffic restrictions between Wolf Street and Union Street as you move on the Golden Highway. Lastly, 012 will take it all the way out to Pitori on the N17 in both directions. There are roadworks causing traffic restrictions between the R23 Heidelberg Road and the R21 Rondebult Road exits. We are at YFM Traffic on X if you have any updates in your area. Next one's coming through just after your 2 p.m. news bulletin. But for now, though, the fun continues. It's the Lunch League on Y.

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0: It's music by Mahu coming through with Sammy K. This one is titled Namangeke. Namangeke on a Monday. Nange Saturday, angeke.
1: Oh, we're cooking now.
2: It's the Lunch League on Y.
0: Of course, it's the best lunch show, Mhlabeni, 12 to 3, 21 minutes past the hour, 1 p.m. on a Monday. It's the second hour of the show. And you know what we do on a Monday in the second hour of the show?
3: It's time for us to get into Unbelievable But True.
0: Yeah.
3: Where the stories are so unbelievable, you'll think we made them up or we took them out of a fictional book. Or you'll ask yourself, did that really happen? I'm just here to reassure you, everything you're about to hear actually happened in real life.
0: First story of the day, the strongest tiny power lifter on earth. Now forget elephants, gorillas, and anything that looks like it skips leg day, okay? Nature's real gym champion is a beetle that spends its time moving what can be described as questionable organic material. Now the dumb beetle is capable of pulling over 1,000 times its own body weight, which is the equivalent of a human casually dragging a fleet of buses. Crazy. If physics politely looked the other way, that would be crazy because beetles doing amazing things. But there's no gym membership, no protein shake, no motivational podcasts, speeches involved, just pure survival instincts and a very specific job description. Find it, roll it, and move it.
3: Sounds like me.
0: You find it, you roll it, and you move it.
3: Yeah.
0: Imagine if we were like beetles, like how strong or how crazy would our physiques be?
3: I mean, it kind of does remind me of Soweto Gents, because they love, you know, pulling 1,000 times their body weight.
0: Yeah, 100%. You must sit your Rothroth.
3: During this season,
0: yeah,
3: in particular.
0: You must sit your own Rothroth.
3: No.
0: Rockroth.
3: What's that?
0: You don't know Cynthia?
3: No.
0: Okay. She used to be a action figure when I was young, and she used to be a female, and she used to knock Bruce down.
3: Oh, she was strong.
0: She was strong.
3: Crazy.
0: She looked like an action figure.
3: So basically, Cynthia was almost like
0: a beetle.
3: A beetle.
0: 100%.
3: Okay, valid. So for us to move over to our second story, the statue that slowly changed outfits without asking anyone. Now, when people think of the Statue of Liberty, they picture that iconic green figure standing proudly in New York's harbor. But what many don't realize is she didn't start out that way. Now, when she arrived in 1886, she was basically wearing a brand new copper outfit, shining in a reddish brown glove like she had just stepped out of a very expensive showroom. Then New York happened, and over the years, the copper slowly reacted with oxygen, moisture, and whatever else the city was throwing into the air at the time. So, bit by bit, she started changing color. First, dull brown, then eventually settling into that now famous green. And here's the twist. The green isn't damaged. It's actually rather a protective layer, like nature's way of saying, relax, I've got this, while quietly preserving the metal underneath for over a century. So in reality, she didn't get old or worn out. She just naturally changed outfits and decided to stick with it. So the Statue of Liberty was brown.
0: Floza.
3: She was brown. That's cool. But now she's green.
0: She's the Hulk now. Is that what you're saying?
3: Exactly. I was just about to say that.
0: We have to evolve as people. You know what I mean?
3: And as statues too.
0: 100%. If you had to stick to one color that you wore for the rest of your life, what would it be?
3: Stick to one color. Black.
0: Really?
3: Yeah. You can never go wrong with black.

0: Never.
1: Babes, you can never find me in black. I mean, you can, but one color for the rest of my life, I'll
0: be joking. What color are you going with?
1: How about pink or yellow?
0: Pink all day, every day.
1: Or green?
0: No, babes.
1: Imagine wearing yellow all day, every day.
0: No, yellow's a bit too much.
1: Like you're shining. You're
0: Let's
1: a star.
0: Go for like blue or something.
1: Blue?
0: Yellow all day, every day.
1: Yes.
0: Yeah, blue is better.
1: I want to walk in and I need everybody to put on their shades.
0: Oh.
1: Like, ngifuna ukuba kanjalo.
0: Even in winter, kumele siphandleke.
1: Yebo. Lapo.
0: Sharp.
1: You can call me Beeswax.
0: It's unbelievable but true, as you just heard, but we've got more stories coming up next.
1: From Beeswax.
0: Oh.
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4: Ever wondered what in the world happened today in history?
5: On the 8th of June, 1976, security police arrived at Naledi High School and attempted to arrest the leader of the local branch of the South African Students' Movement, also known as SASM. In retaliation, students stoned the police and burned their car. The first sign of black unrest in Soweto schools was noticed by government authorities on the 4th of June.
4: Today in history, bringing yesterday's events into today's conversation. Only on Y. The music you crave, all day, every day.

0: two sandwiches enter the lunch bar. "Sorry," says the bartender, "we don't serve food here." The Lunch League, only on Y.
1: Okay, my captain, listen, we've got super amazing.

0: Things that are happening in the world. The Hollywood Bedsturm and July Young Designer Awards is a long-standing race coast initiative that provides fashion students from accredited KwaZulu-Natal institution with an opportunity to showcase their talent by designing and creating a themed race day assembly.
1: Yes, and it's created to nurture emerging designers because the youth are the future of tomorrow. And the competition has helped launch the careers of so many successful fashion professionals, with past winners going on to do some of the coolest things, including showcasing at major fashion events, establishing their own brands. That's crazy! And even returning to the Hollywood Bets Durban July as invited designers. Now, the Hollywood Foundation supports this initiative as part of its commitment to youth development and empowering young people through opportunities in the creative industry.
0: Yes, and on the line, we've got Kuhle Mkhize. She's the Hollywood Group Communications Manager. Hey, Kuhle, how you doing?
2: Hey, guys.
1: I'm Happy Tuesday.
0: We good. Happy Monday.
2: Happy Monday. I hope Joburg is not too cold today.
0: Oh, it's a little bit freezing, but we're good. We don't have beautiful weather like Durban right now.
2: We have lots of beautiful
0: weather this side. Okay, let's get straight into it. How did the Young Designer Program start, and how does it, you know, support the fashion identity of the Hollywood Bets Durban July?
2: So, guys, the Hollywood Bets Durban July has been recognized as one of South Africa's most prestigious lifestyle and fashion events. And we thought the Young Designer Award were created to give a platform to emerging talent, to be given a platform to showcase their designs, as well as be part of this huge legacy of the event. So the program was established by Race Coast to identify and nurture the young designers from KwaZulu-Natal and give them the opportunity to interpret every theme that is sort of set forth for the Hollywood Bets Durban July through their own creative lens. I think over the years, this initiative has been very important to us because it not only interprets these young designers, but also brings a fresh perspective, innovation, and cultural relevance to the runway, especially from the young blood.
1: Kuhle, let's talk about some of the main goals of the Youth Designer Program. How does the program align with the Hollywood Foundation's youth development mission?
2: I think at the core of the program, as well as at the core of the foundation, is that many talented creatives have the skills and the vision needed to succeed, but often lack the platforms to showcase their work and gain industry recognition. So this is definitely a platform that bridges that gap. It provides mentorship, exposure, and practical experience in a highly competitive fashion environment. I think it aligns perfectly very well with our foundation because of the youth development side of it. And we believe in empowering youth, young people by creating pathways and sustainable create careers for themselves.
0: Yes, I love it that you guys believe in young people and you've given us this crazy initiative. But also, Kuhle, can you share any successful stories from, you know, your past participants, and how does this program track their progress after it all ends?
2: I think one of the most rewarding aspects of the program is obviously what we do is we announce the top three on the day of the Hollywood Bets Durban July. So the top three gets a bursary. They get a share of bursary funding, $150,000 worth of bursary. This alleviates the financial burden from their from themselves and their families. And it also just gives them that platform to sort of be creative and do what is it is that they need to be doing, which is fashion. So several past finalists, as you guys alluded to a bit earlier, winners established their own fashion brands, have showcased their collection, and not only have they returned as past invited designers, they are emerging rightfully on their own in their platform that they're supposed to be in terms of the creative space.
0: Amazing.
1: Now, Kuhle, why is it so important for the foundation to give young designers real industry exposure through the Hollywood Bets Durban July?
2: So real industry exposure can be transformative for young creators. It allows them to move beyond the classroom and experience the reality that's out there in terms of working within the professional space, of the creativity, the deadlines, innovative thinking, the commercial consideration.

0: that the one, the judges like interrogate and look at their designs very well. So the judges have a very tough job in their hands in terms of looking at these designs that come from the young designers. So the Hollywood Bits Durban July is one of the largest lifestyle and fashion platforms in the country, attracting everyone across the country, fashion leaders, influencers, and many more. So for the young designer, having to showcase their work in front of such a huge crowd and a platform is definitely something that they take, not only just on the day, but forever with them.
1: I love it. Gutle, listen, we are, as young people, we love opportunities. We love initiatives that uplift us and, you know, give us empowerment. Who can, you know, apply for this program? What kind of opportunities does it offer? And why should, you know, aspiring designers get involved with Hollywood Bet?
0: So the program is open to fashion students from accredited tertiary institutions across KZN who have a passion for design and a desire to build a career in the industry. So participants are challenged to conceptualize and create a race day ensemble inspired by the annual Hollywood Bets Durban July theme.
1: Nice.
0: So beyond the competition itself, participants gain invaluable experience, mentorship, and other opportunities. Not only do they get the prize purse from the Hollywood Foundation, there are additional sponsors that also just put towards the prize purse, like vouchers, etc., from other entities as well. So for aspiring designers, it is a chance to test their skills, build their portfolio, expand their network, and potentially launch a career within the fashion industry.
1: Wow, Gutle, you guys are doing amazing things. All the designers out there are looking for opportunities, are happy, and we're super excited to see who's going to be winning this year's Durban July and what kind of designs they're going to have.
0: Yes, definitely. That's very exciting from our end as well.
1: Sharp. Gutle, you must have a great afternoon. We'll catch you again soon, yeah?
0: All right. Take care, guys. Bye.
2: Thank you.
1: Bye.
2: That, of course, was Gutle Mkhize, the Hollywood Group Communication Manager, talking all things on the Hollywood Bets Durban July Young Designer Awards and everything else in between. A fantastic foundation that the Hollywood Foundation supports as part of this initiative. And they're just contributing towards the youth because, like I said at the beginning of the interview, the youth is the future of tomorrow.
1: Yes.
2: So they're starting to invest today, which shows that they're serious about ensuring that we grow as young people.
1: Yes, Unbelievable But True is still continuing. We have more stories after these.
3: 50 years ago, the youth of 1976 fought for more than a future. They fought for opportunity, recognition, and the right to be seen by a nation determined to silence them.
4: This is a illegal gathering.
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1: So there I was studying at Rays and getting into that zone where everything you're reading is finally going into your brain with zero effort. When I see my phone light up with a message that says, Choma inkinga, get here. Look, that's all I needed. I dashed downstairs, pulled out my bike and started cycling like there's no tomorrow. My legs a tour de force like I was in spinning class playing Chitsonga disco music. With Abu Bobby and Danger and Tiger on my tail, only for them to realize, ukuthi la, I were embarrassing ourselves. Finally, I made it to Chicken Licken. I ran inside to find her sitting in our regular

0: the spot. I didn't even get a chance to sit down when she hit me with it. She had accidentally liked her ex's post on social media. Dramatic, I know. 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

0: That's music by Zinhle coming through with DJ Stokey. This one is titled Amandla. Happy Monday, good afternoon, my captain. You're tuning to the best lunch show in Mhlabeni. It is the Lunch League, 12 to 3. You hang out with the Fresh Prince of Radio, and I'm not rolling dolo.
1: Come along with flowers, a bowser, I pass it on my pause. The number one staring is a butty. They do not call me die hard for nothing.
0: Yep.
1: Spaghetti inside, talking all things unbelievable but true, and the mayhem continues.
0: Listen, I've got the most hilarious story. It's unbelievable, but it's true. Like, it's mind-blowing. Listen to this. The fish that walks on land.
1: What?
0: The fish that walks on land. So you already know where the jizz is at, right? So there's a fish called the mud skipper, and it generally spends a lot of its time outside of water on land. Now, instead of just, you know, flopping helplessly on land, the mud skipper uses their strong front fins to push and walk across the mud flaps. Then they can even climb small rocks and sticks. I'm a fish. Almost like a tiny explorer that never got the memo that it's supposed to stay in the ocean. So even more surprisingly, they can breathe through their skin and the lining of their mouth as long as they stay moist, okay? So they basically carry a bit of the ocean with them wherever they go. Scientists have been amazed by all of this, and they're still doing this study, and they say because there's a blur line between them and being the fish and animal, they're still doing the test. They still want to find out how are these fishes able to breathe on land, and they want to be on land.
1: This is crazy. I feel like it should decide if it wants to be a fish or not.
0: Like, if you go by fish or if you go by on land.
1: Like, you can't be walking around with us. No, you're a fish going to the water.
0: What if this is like, you know, one of those micro mistakes that happen with mermaids, you know? And they try to have babies and then they end up having fishes.
1: Mermaids, friend.
0: Yes.
1: Mermaids.
0: You don't believe in mermaids?
1: No. Philosophy. Mermaids.
0: If the mud skippers can live on land and water, imagine what is deep in the ocean. I believe in mermaids. I think I've seen a mermaid before.
1: I know there's a lot of stuff in the ocean that's probably not going to be palatable to the human eye. That's why we don't see them, because we're probably going to lose our minds. But I'm not sure about mermaids.
0: I think I've seen a mermaid before.
1: Where? And don't say in Durban.
0: In Cape Town.
1: Ah.
0: I've seen a mermaid before.
1: This is why you're telling us now unbelievable but true, ne?
0: It's unbelievable, but it is true.
1: Okay,
0: I've seen it.
1: Time for us to get into your sporting action. When a Man United graduate fired his agent and hired ChatGPT instead.
0: Wow.
1: Now, former Manchester United Academy player Dimitri Mitchell decided to modernize football transfers in the most 2025 way possible.

0: he briefly replaced a traditional agent with ChatGPT. Now, during negotiations for his move to Leighton Orient, Mitchell used ChatGPT to help him work through contract discussions, relocation questions, and what he should actually be asking for without sounding like he was guessing in real time. So instead of the usual experienced agents with 20 years in the game, it was more like, hold on, let me ask my AI assistant what my signing bonus should be. Now, he still completed the transfer, but with significantly fewer fees paid to intermediaries, and probably the first contract negotiation in history where one side may be quietly thinking, is this guy typing his response? To be clear, ChatGPT didn't sit in the boardroom or slam any tables or object to anything. It just quietly did what it does best: help a footballer realize he should probably ask for more money than he was about to. That's, I love crazy. That.
1: So in my next negotiation meeting, I need to chat to ChatGPT and find out.
0: Yeah, who needs a manager or an agent when you can just chat away?
1: That's the craziest thing.
0: That's crazy.
1: Hey Siri, should I ask for a raise? No? Okay. Well, I guess I still need to look into that one. I don't think it's a good idea to ask Siri now.
0: I don't think you should ask Siri right now.
1: Okay.
0: Yeah.
1: She's under pressure. It was
0: something went wrong.
1: It's going unbelievable that you do the second hour on a Monday.

0: So, I'm sitting in the interview for my dream job, and I'm crushing it when a message comes through on my phone. Trouble. Meet. Usual place. That's all I needed. I excused myself and ran out the building like it was on fire. With my heels under one arm, I was slowly picking up speed when I realized Uguti, my pencil skirt, was slowing me down. So I tore the slit higher, and finally, I was moving faster than gossip spreads at a salon. Caught a glimpse of a cute dress on sale, but that didn't even slow me down. Finally, I made it to Chicken Licken. I found her sitting where we normally do. I sat down and she spilled the tea. She'd been walking around all morning with a price tag on her new jeans, and no one told her, proving beyond a doubt that I'll do anything for a soul sister. The soul sister meals from Chicken Licken, starting from $40. Chicken Licken. Soul food.
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0: It's music by Gabba Canal coming through with Sinum Solo. Imini Yonke is the name of the song, taking us all the way to the top of the hour. It's 2 p.m. You know what that means. Time for your headlines. Straight after that, we'll do traffic.
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3: Stories making headlines. Songa Zozibi warns that the June 30th protest will turn deadly and the search for missing person at the Crocodile River resumes. Yeah. A very good afternoon. I'm Ralebogha Nke. Rise Mzansi leader Songa Zozibi has warned that anti-immigrant marches planned later this month could turn deadly if political leaders continue to inflame public anger instead of pursuing lawful solutions to migration challenges. Zibi addressed the media in Johannesburg this afternoon, where the party outlined its position on a range of issues, including local government elections and growing tensions around immigration. His comments come ahead of planned anti-illegal immigration demonstrations, including a national march scheduled

0: 30th of June, calling for mass deportations of undocumented migrants. CB says while South Africans have legitimate concerns about immigration, political leaders are exploiting public frustration for electoral gain rather than offering sustainable solutions.
1: So people are going to die on the 30th of July and after. They will die. And the same people who are stoking the issue will say, will condemn it and do so weakly. Quote me on it. People will die on the 30th. They will not take responsibility.
0: Turning to this now, the murder trial of former police constable Mandla Buthelezi, who is accused of killing Gauteng traffic warden Chesney Kepler, has now been postponed once again. This comes after the state told the Johannesburg High Court that key witnesses had only been subpoenaed to appear from tomorrow until Friday. The matter was expected to get underway this morning following a series of postponements, including one in April when Buthelezi's attorney was hospitalized after a car accident. YNews reporter Lebohang Ndashe has more on this.
2: The long-awaited murder trial of former police officer Mandla Buthelezi will now officially begin tomorrow after the state requested a further postponement. Buthelezi is accused of fatally shooting Gauteng traffic warden Chesney Kepler in Eldorado Park in April 2024, allegedly using his service firearm during a domestic dispute. His co-accused, Llewellyn Meyers, faces charges including attempted murder and defeating the ends of justice. When the matter came before the Johannesburg High Court today, State Prosecutor Maphile Molefe told the court that the prosecution was not yet ready to proceed as witnesses had only been subpoenaed to appear from tomorrow.
3: We were supposed to start with this matter today.
4: Yes.
3: The position is that we are unable to start today because of the fact that witnesses were subpoenaed by the investigating officer for tomorrow. I would request the court indulgency that we commence with this trial tomorrow.
2: The state is expected to rely on several admissions, including post-mortem and ballistic evidence, in an effort to streamline proceedings, which are expected to last between 5 and 10 days. Buthelezi remains in custody after being denied bail, while Meyers remains out on bail. The court is expected to hear the formal charges and begin hearing evidence when proceedings resume tomorrow. For YNews, I am Lebohang Ndashe in Johannesburg.
0: Lastly, the search for a third victim is now underway at the Crocodile River in Mpumalanga after the car they were traveling in plunged into the river. The SAPS search and rescue team found two bodies of a 20-year-old man and a woman suspected to be between the ages of 18 and 23. The bodies were found in a white SUV submerged in the water on Sunday morning. The family of the deceased man verified his identity, while the woman's suspected family has been located and is expected to assist officials during identification processes. Speaking to the public broadcaster, Mpumalanga SAPS spokesperson Jabu Ndubane says police opened a case of culpable homicide.
5: According to her friends, after they watched rugby, they went to a gathering and they left in the early hours of the morning. So the car was coming from the university of Mpumalanga Road towards the intersection of Gamakoko. It's where the car went straight through and it plunged into the river.
0: Recapping your top story this hour, Rise Mzansi leader Songe Zozibi has warned that anti-immigrant marches planned later this month could turn deadly. Be sure to follow us on X and on Instagram at YFM. For Y News, I'm Ralebogha Nke.
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7: Thank you so much, Ria. Okay, captains, it's time for your final traffic update here on the Lunch League. We'll start off in Lanesia on Nirvana Drive, where there are roadworks causing traffic restrictions at the Golden Highway, and in Parktown on Houghton Drive, traffic lights are not working at Casa Algari Road. Let's move it out to Four Ways on Witkopen Road, where traffic lights are not working at Leslie Drive. And then in Bryanston on Homestead Avenue, traffic lights are not working at the Shepherd Avenue intersection. No changes in Honeydew on Christian de Wet Road, where traffic lights are not working at Dolphin Street, and in Alberton on Michelle Avenue, traffic lights are still not working at the R59 highway. Lastly, 012 out in Pitori as you move on the old Johannesburg Road, expect triple trouble. Traffic lights are not working at Kadiva Road, at Snake Valley Road, as well as at the Brakfontein Road intersection. We are at YFM Traffic on X. If you have any updates in your area, next one's coming through on Home Run. Are you DJing?
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1: It's the final hour of the lunch league.
0: No?
1: More traffic on home run. Courtesy of Sinai. That's all.
0: Okay.
1: Welcome to the final hour.
0: You're not done.
1: I have nothing else to add.
0: Okay, so that's it.
1: That's it.
0: Okay. Sure.
1: If there's more, we're at YFM traffic on X. Please let us know.
0: Sharp.
1: Sinai will definitely talk about it.
0: Clean.
2: You're in your car cruising. Then we play. 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Then we play. Now we've got you jamming, but then we take you international.
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0: 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Listener expression is advised.
1: Nadia,

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1: I wonder Malina Mategwako. At Zing Mala coming to with young stunner Blackie Dala Tugzi.
2: Yo!
3: Funky Kula.
1: Also, shakes the laser on this one. Funky Kula. Oh!
3: Funky Kula.
1: Funky Kula.
3: Yeah.
1: I love it, man. MK Productions. Also, Youngstown is also in this one. It's called Awema 2.0. Happy Monday.

0: 20 minutes past the hour, 2 p.m. It's the last hour of the show. And you know what we'll do on a Monday? We play our favorite game. It's called I Make the Sound.
1: And you got it. Now, there are always two sounds that come through that we're going to have to make. And you, my captain, need to come through on the Y app and try and guess what sound it is making. But in order for us to decide who gets which sound, Katie and I are going to rock, paper, scissors it out to decide who picks their sound first.
0: Rock, paper, scissors.
1: I have won.
0: You didn't play, though.
1: Which means, what do you mean I didn't play?
0: You didn't move your fingers or anything.
1: I don't need to move my fingers. I'm making a rock. Why do I need to move my fingers?
0: Just try this again.
1: No, you lost. So that means I won, which means that I choose my sound first. Luckily for you, and I guess for me, there's no PSL. EPL is done.
0: So nobody's angry to give us difficult
1: points? No.
0: Everybody's in a good mood.
1: There's one Kaizer Chiefs player in the squad. So okay. Neo has nothing. Neo, you have nothing to be mad at. He's fine.
0: You get him looking at us like...
1: There's nothing to be mad at.
0: Listen, it's called I Make the Sound and you guess it. It's coming up in just a bit.
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4: It's a Fit Check Wednesday. We're checking in with the BAL, all things basketball in Africa. Yeah. And of course, we have the man of the moment that always breaks things down and helps us understand, and also, you know, brags about where he's been traveling because of basketball. Make some noise for Quinton Dennison in the building.
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6: In the building, we have two Egoli Magic representatives. One has won a championship. One will tell you about her season and a forfeit that if they eventually cost them the championship. In our own right, Lufuno Mutungu is a superstar, right? A straight bucket getter. Her scorer, you know, you put her on a team, it's like adding instant offense. And then Kwazi Gumete, you're both captains. Yes. They are both the captains of the team. Kwazi Gumete has been on the show before.
4: Yeah.
6: He's looking to pick up his fifth. Is it your fifth or your sixth? Your sixth.
7: Sixth ring.
6: He's looking to pick up his sixth ring this year.
7: MJ? 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
6: He's very strong on the socials in terms of his campaign and his playing style. 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

0: It's Tiger and Chris Brown coming through with their number one song, Ayo. Play the song any time of the day, anywhere. You will make me move my waist like Shakira anytime.
1: Wow.
0: I'm telling you. If you want to love me, play the song. And if you want me to fall in love with you, play the song. And I'll definitely fall in love with you.
1: And then you're going to wind your waist like Shakira.
0: You understand? Ha. And then if you want me to spend money on you, just play the song. If you want to bring your friends around and you want us to all have fun, just play the song. If you want me to if you want me to drop top my car, play the song. Because this is definitely one of my favorite songs of all time.
1: I thought we were done with Unbelievable But True.
2: Oh, we're cooking now.
3: It's the Lunch League on
0: Y. I want to get the multi spirit. Yes.
1: Ah, I've been checking.
0: Ni chabule yangaga.
1: Okay.
0: Ni chabuli le namhlanje.
1: Ask iske chabu.
0: Aw, I mara still it's fine. Listen, we're playing our favorite game. It's called I Make the Sound.
1: And you guess it. So since Caddy lost and he just heard his favorite song, he's going to get to go first with his sound. I'm going to give the advice that I give every week, my captain. Don't think about it too much.
0: Don't think about it too much, too much, too much, too much.
1: Okay, are you ready with your sound, buddy? Thank you for that Drake sample. Now, it's time for the sound.
0: Drake!
1: Drake.
0: Don't think about it too much, too much, too
1: Drake.
0: Much. Too much.
1: It's Drake.
0: I know. I'm trying to drag because I don't know how I'm going to make the sound. Okay, this is the sound that I'm making, my captain. Pay attention, turn up the volume, don't think about it too much. Killings.
1: Wow.
0: Killings. That is my sound. Literally, that's all I have for you. Don't think about it too much. You're easy, aren't we? It's time for you to make the sound, sisters.
1: Okay. This is gonna be tough.
0: Okay.
1: Yeah.
0: That was good. It's called I Make the Sound and You Guess It, my captain. We've just made our sounds.
1: We should do it again.
0: Okay.
1: One more time, just so that, you know, someone who's only arriving now is unsure of what's happening.
0: We're playing a game. It's called I Make the Sound and You Guess It. Me and Floz are making the sounds and you, my captain, get to guess them by sending to a voice note on the Y app.
1: Okay.
0: These are the sounds. My sound is killings.
1: Are you sure about that?
0: I'm 100% sure.
1: You don't want to work on that.
0: I know somebody out there knows exactly what I'm talking about.
1: Buddy, I'm afraid this one, no one's going to get that.
0: We'll see.
1: Okay. My sound is...
0: If you can guess our sounds, please send to a voice note now.
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0: The best of Obama Piano, right here on Y, Sir Trill coming due with King P, but he on the floor. You're probably on the floor right now listening to the show. We love it, man. Otherwise, it is the Lunch League, 12 to 3. We're playing our favorite game in the last hour. It's called I Make the Sound.
1: And you
0: guess it.
1: So we made our sounds, mm-hmm. and we asked you to come through and guess. Mm-hmm. And this is what you guys had to say.
2: Sure, kid.
1: Yo.
2: Ah, I say to KD, shy chairs, I'm a class. Shy chairs. And I float the pause every time now. I'm trending our ass if it's good to enter.
1: Wow, you didn't even try.
0: At least me never saying it attempt.
1: Hey.
0: Yeah.
3: Hey. I wanna this sound. My brain is not brainy. My brain is not brainy. But mina ne brain zami.

0: Sathola ukuthi lena ayika carry. 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
1: Ngikidding.
0: For flows of course I think it's either milkshake or juice or liquor drink. Uma uphuza nge-straw, I say pain.
1: Wow.
0: So don't be strong as in a mix. I think that's it.
1: Oh man, this is not going well for us.
2: At all.
1: At all.
3: Sanbonani, sanbonani.
4: Sanbonani.
3: I sound like Kedi. Udayire ngushayi cheers. Yeah, ngicabanga ukuthi ushayi cheers. I then yaka flows inzimanyana, but if I were to guess, ngicabanga ukuthi mina ibu double ama card box.
1: Oh my gosh.
3: Sharp.
1: Oh my gosh, you're so close.
2: That's double ama card box.
1: You're so close. Like you are there. Usemnyango. Shota manje ukuthi
2: umuntu. Hey, what's the sport? Oh. Why manje usilibizile into eziningi? Bathe udabula ama box iphelele lapho.
1: Yeah, he's close.
2: Yeah, manje okay, sharp.
1: Okay.
2: As soon as we close or we uyashisa or uyabanda.
1: Buddy, no one's going to guess your sound. Not a single person's going to get that much I can tell you.
2: My captain, listen. Listen to this. This is the sound. Kittlings. Like kittlings.
1: Babes, no one's getting this.
2: Someone out there can hear what I'm saying and they know exactly what I'm doing. They know the sound. They know what's the sound.
1: Okay, sharp.
2: Kittlings. Kittlings.
1: If somebody
2: mm-hmm.
1: can guess your sound,
2: mm-hmm.
1: I will buy not only them lunch, I'll buy you lunch. And Noni. And Neo.
2: You're,
1: in fact,
2: you're playing a very dangerous game.
1: The whole team tomorrow.
2: Gets lunch.
1: Gets lunch, including the person who sent the voice note.
2: My captain, Ntona Yam, Ganti Nkhalila Ma Rips Ganjani.
1: That's how much I know that no one's going to get that. You're not even trying.
2: Listen to this, my captain.
1: They really listen.
2: This is the sound that I'm making. Kittlings, kittlings, kittlings.
1: That's it. We've heard enough.
2: No, I can make the sound as many times as I can.
1: No, but you can't explain. Just
2: yeah, I'm not explaining. This is the sound. Kittlings, kittlings.
1: Okay, thank you very much. Now it's time for my sound.
2: My captain, I would love this lunch. Like, now it's a totally lunch mahala. You know the sound I'm making. Don't think about too much of Flo's sound. Think about my sound.
1: No one is getting that.
2: Ooh, somebody's going to get it.
1: No one is going to get that.
2: Watch.
1: Kitling.
2: Kitlings.
1: Kitlings.
2: Mm.
1: Kitlings.
2: Don't forget this. Kitlings.
1: I caught that, buddy.
2: I make the sound and you guess it. Donna, please send you those voice notes. Exactly. Tell us which sounds we're making this afternoon.
4: Raise your standard this year.

0: 50 years ago, the youth of 1976 fought for more than a future. They fought for opportunity, recognition, and the right to be seen by a nation determined to silence them.
1: This is a illegal gathering.
0: Today, we listen, hold space, and live by the culture the youth builds. 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Why provide spaces where you can speak freely, express yourself honestly, and exist unfiltered, always. 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Why? 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

0: Music by DJ Speedstar, coming to you with Special Somebody right here on Y. Wrapping up our favorite game that we play on a Monday in the Lost Hour. It's called I Make the Sound and You Guess It. Self-explanatory. We basically make the sound, me, myself, and Flozza. Myself and Flozza.
1: No, but that's perfect. Me, myself, and Flozza.
0: Sure, 100%. Yeah. And and you have to come through and guess the sounds. So we're going to make our sounds for the last time and then listen to your voice notes and figure out whether you got to guess our sounds correctly.
1: Yes, and I was so adamant that no one's going to get your sound that lunch is on the line again.
0: 100%. And here's my sound. Kittlings. That's my sound.
1: Okay, my sound is... And I know for a fact someone's got it. So.
0: Oh, that's what you got to sound like, guys.
1: Let's check in with the voices. Yes.
2: Yebo, usbuda food to scotch. 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
0: Yo, nyayifuna, sbuda.
2: Le sound yaka Kade. 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
1: All right, shout out to you. You're absolutely incorrect, but let's go again.
3: Tell us.
4: Hi, Kade. Hi, Flozza.
1: Hey.
4: Kade's sound is kittlings, and I think it's keys, man. When you are trying to open or when you are locking.
0: Aich.
4: Sound. And then your sound, Flozza, it's someone that is tearing up paper.
0: Wow.
4: When you tear up paper.
1: What a girl.
0: Wow.
1: What a girl.
0: Magic.
5: Hey, yo, Kade. Hey, yo, Flozza.
1: Hey.
5: Kade, when are your sound? I think you're key. Kissing. Best of Angelo.
0: Ah, when now, Pumeka Slam, when?
5: And then, Flozza, I think when.

0: ushwabanisa amaphepha nje, shuka amaphepha. Newspaper.
1: So close, so close, so close. Let's take one or two more.
2: Hey guys, hi Wires.
1: Hey!
2: The first sound is the sound of Caddy sending me money.
3: Oh my gosh.
1: Ka-ching!
2: And then the second one, I got floors, I'd say maybe a drain or a shower. Angazi nje. Something ehlangene namanzi. But Caddy definitely ka-ching.
1: Alright, let's do one more.
3: Kim.
4: Good day, beautiful Wires. The first sound, I'm thinking it's a gun.
1: A gun?
4: Sound. Hi, maybe read.
3: That's a very cute gun.
1: Well, it's time for us to do the big reveal. And I'm smiling ear to ear. Because I have won and lost at the same time.
3: So, the sound that I was making, my captain, you're absolutely right. Locking. This is the sound. So the reason why I didn't make this sound, I said, Keithlings, when we were young, like when we used to lock our imaginary door, we used to say, Keithlings, and then that, you know, that the door's locked. I don't know.
1: Crazy. No, we weren't playing.
3: So how did you lock the door as a child?
1: Why were you locking doors as a child?
3: Because you take...
1: What?
3: You're locking a door.
1: Why? Why are you locking the door as a child?
3: You're locking strangers outside. Because your mom told you no stranger needs to come in the house, so you lock the door. You lock the strangers outside.
1: So the game is called Lock the Stranger Outside.
3: No, that's not the game. But the point was we need to lock the door for some reason.
1: No, babes. We weren't doing that. We were not playing those.
3: Sina siphume ekhaya ke ikhaya bakutshela ukuthi bangiphuma la endlini ukhiya umnyango. So as abantwana vele as umama nomntwana basidlala, yes, basidlalisa. Basithi kitchens like
1: to lock the door. Sorry, we were not playing that.
3: Yeah, we were playing that.
1: We were not.
3: We were.
1: We were not.
3: And we were.
1: And that, never mind. No. So it's, yeah, time for my sound. My sound was tearing paper. Yeah. Big congratulations to Andisa123, who didn't only get your sound, but got my sound as well. And I'm a woman of my word. Andisa, lunch is on me tomorrow. We're going to give you a call.
3: Nam ngiyivunila sister.
1: Listen, there's a hierarchy here, okay?
3: Oh.
1: Andisa is first.
3: Okay.
1: Then it's the rest of you guys.
3: Okay.
1: So my priority right now is to make sure Andisa is fed, because she used her mind to think hard about not only your answer but mine, and she got them correct. Both of them.
3: And exasa ngathi ngizobe ngihalela ama ribs or prawns.
1: I'm going to come with a full bag of bananas tomorrow.
3: Ha, ayisho abana uma banana.
1: One banana for everyone.
3: Okay.
1: And if it is six la kule team.
3: Oh.
1: Banana, even the interns get a banana.
3: Ayisho say this morning. Listen, it's called I Make the Sound, and you guess it, we play every Monday in the last hour.
5: Oh. We're cooking now. It's the Lunch League. On why?
3: Oh, my captain, it was so much fun hanging out with you. Listen, we're back again tomorrow to give you another dose of your Tuesday edition of the Lunch League. And it's going to be even way better than today.
1: Yes, make sure you don't go anywhere. Coming up next is your leading player, Ayanda MVP. She's alongside Sinayo, man. They're driving you home, driving you to your next destination. Hey, maybe they're driving you to the final installment of football on 216 tonight. SuperSport Channel 216.
3: Yes. Wherever they're driving you, it's going to be absolutely amazing. We'll be back tomorrow. And Jung and Jai, Lucy Tini.
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0: It's Y News. Accurate and unbiased. Remember when you were in traffic and we played?
5: He warns that June 30th protests will turn deadly and the search for missing person at the Crocodile River resumes. A very good afternoon. I'm Ralebogha Nke. Rise and Zanzi leader Songe Zozibi has warned that anti-immigrant marches planned later this month could turn deadly if political parties continue to inflame public anger instead of pursuing lawful solutions to migration challenges. Zibi addressed the media in Johannesburg this afternoon, where the party outlined its position on a range of issues, including local government elections and growing tensions around immigration. His comments come ahead of a planned anti-illegal immigration demonstration, including a national march scheduled for the 30th of June, calling for mass deportations of

0: undocumented migrants. Zibi says while South Africans have legitimate concerns about immigration, political leaders are exploiting public frustration for electoral gain rather than offering sustainable solutions.
1: So people are going to die on the 30th of July and after. They will die. And the same people who are stoking the issue will say, will condemn it and do so weakly. Quote me on it. People will die on the 30th. They will not take responsibility.
0: Turning to the courts now, the murder trial of former police constable Mandla Buthelezi, who is accused of killing Gauteng traffic warden Chesney Kepler, has now been postponed once again. This comes after the state told the Johannesburg High Court that key witnesses had only been subpoenaed to appear from tomorrow until Friday. The matter was expected to get underway this morning following a series of postponements, including one in April when Buthelezi's attorney was hospitalized after a car accident. Wanish reporter Lebohang Ndashe has more on this.
2: The long-awaited murder trial of former police officer Mandla Buthelezi will now officially begin tomorrow after the state requested a further postponement. Buthelezi is accused of fatally shooting Gauteng traffic warden Chesney Kepler in El Dorado Park in April 2024, allegedly using his service firearm during a domestic dispute. His co-accused, Llewellyn Meyers, faces charges including attempted murder and defeating the ends of justice. When the matter came before the Johannesburg High Court today, State Prosecutor Maphile Molefe told the court that the prosecution was not yet ready to proceed as witnesses had only been subpoenaed to appear from tomorrow.
3: We were supposed to start with this matter today.
2: Yes.
3: The position is that we are unable to start today because of the fact that witnesses were subpoenaed by the investigating officer for tomorrow. I would request the court indulgency that we commence with this trial tomorrow.
2: The state is expected to rely on several admissions, including post-mortem and ballistic evidence, in an effort to streamline proceedings, which are expected to last between 5 and 10 days. Buthelezi remains in custody after being denied bail, while Meyers remains out on bail. The court is expected to hear the formal charges and begin hearing evidence when proceedings resume tomorrow. For Y News, I am Lebohang Ndashe in Johannesburg.
0: Lastly, the search for a third victim is now underway at the Crocodile River in Mpumalanga after the car they were traveling in plunged into the river. SAPS search and rescue team found two bodies of a 20-year-old man and a woman suspected to be between the ages of 18 and 23. Their bodies were found in a white SUV submerged in the water on Sunday morning. The family of the deceased man verified his identity, while the woman's suspected family has been located and is expected to assist officials during the identification process. Speaking to the public broadcaster, Mpumalanga SAPS spokesperson Jabu Ndubane says police opened a case of culpable homicide.
4: According to her friends, after they watched rugby, they went on a gathering and they left in the early hours of the morning. So the car was coming from the university of Mpumalanga Road towards the intersection of Gamakoko. It's where the car went straight through and it plunged into the river.
0: Recapping your top story this hour, Rise Mzansi leader Songezo Zibi has warned that anti-immigrant marches planned later this month could turn deadly. Be sure to follow us on X and on Instagram at YFM. For Y News, I'm Ralepuha Nke.

0: Put your phone down and actually live your life. Because memories are made offline.
1: I mean, that's true.
0: Yeah. I don't know. Why you
1: gotta
0: saying how?
1: Whisper my name.
0: I didn't whisper your name. It was in the quote.
1: Oh, wow.
0: Yeah.
1: Okay.
0: It says, put your phone down and actually live your life.
1: Because
0: memories are made offline.
1: How come I'm not seeing that on my
0: There's the small print. You see at the bottom right. There's an arrow that says, live your life. Mm. And then it says, comma. And then it carries on.
1: Wow.
0: I'm for real, though.
1: Brand new week, hey?
0: You know what I'm saying? Welcome to it.
2: Rev up your engines and turn up the volume. It's home run.

0: So, what's good, everybody? It is I, your favorite hitmaker, if not your favorite crush. And you're listening to The Home Run with I and the MVP. Dango, a DJ, a DJ Shalima.
1: We can do traffic. Jamming in traffic with Y.
2: Sinayo, man.
0: Sinayo on the road in Damba, Nawe, in Delene. And where am I taking you today, my homie? Let's start things over on the N1 northbound stationary vehicle before the ramp towards Albertina Sisulu Road. And at Central Johannesburg, on the M1 southbound, some heavy traffic towards a Crown Interchange. And if you're making your way towards the N12 westbound, there is a stationary vehicle at Rondebult Road. And lastly, on the N1 southbound, another stationary vehicle at Rigel Drive. This has been Sinai on the road. Dendi Samba, nowhere.
3: On that note, I just want to remind you,

0: Red light.
1: With Ayanda MVP.
0: Green light.
2: Why?
3: Hashtag home run with Ayanda MVP. Sinai in the cut.
4: Yes, sir.
3: It's a beautiful big green light coming through because of the first weekend of the month of youth. That was amazing.
4: Oh, yeah.
3: It was a very sports-filled weekend.
4: Yes.
3: I mean, I was like playing netball, you know.
4: How did that go?
3: It went really well. We played for like 2 hours.
4: Whoa.
3: I didn't realize I had so much endurance, but you never notice that you don't get tired when you're doing a sport with people.
4: Yeah.
3: I mean, if it's like a one-on-one, it's different.
4: That's where you feel it.
3: But as a team, we can carry each other. Mm-hmm. So we're gearing up for the MVP Netball Challenge. We're ready. But right after that, I linked up with you guys to take us to the BNL.
4: Oh, that was so fun, yo.
3: Yeah. Okay,
4: oh, man.
3: Speaking basketball talk, tell them what was going down.
4: All right, so opening season, Ekoli Magic came through, hey?
3: Did they? Oh, yeah, Ekoli Magic, yes, because the Marlins are from Durban.
4: Yeah, KZN, KwaZulu Marlins.
3: Yeah.
4: Yo, no, they put on a good fight, though.
3: They really did.
4: But I mean, what was so impressive with the homies who came through to the studio.
3: Yeah.
4: How they were balling out.
3: Yeah, the passes were incredible.
4: Oh, no, shout out.
3: No,
4: like,
3: definitely.
4: It was so amazing. Game went all the way to the fourth quarter, obviously. But like in the fourth quarter, that's when the separation started. Like, yo, Ekoli Magic like started breaking away. Because early in the first two quarters, it was pretty neck on neck. Like it was tight. And then I'd say third, fourth quarter is when Ekoli Magic just showed them that they're champs.
3: One thing I always notice when a game like this happens is once one team starts feeling momentum, the other team starts stumbling or crashing.
4: Yes.
3: Then they start panicking. And you could see it with the Marlins, because when we walked in, it was already in the second quarter of the game, and the Marlins were like in the lead at that point. And then something about Ekoli Magic was like, no, guys.
4: Yo.
3: We can't go down. We just won recently last year's championship.
4: Yeah.
3: So we gotta get it back. I don't know what the coach said to them during that timeout, but the Ekoli Magic just came through with the heat. And they were like, we're on it. And then they just started turning balls. And then they started like dunking, and then the three-pointers is what was crazy.
4: Yo, that was so impressive.
3: Yeah, Magic and their three-pointers was insane. Like the confidence in just throwing it in. Yeah, shout out to the captain. He was really directing the team. Yeah.
4: KwaZi Kumede.
3: Yeah, KwaZi, you held it down, bro.
4: Do you know what he I don't know what to call that thing on Instagram. The notes. He said this was a big shot at the KwaZulu Marlins team. He said, before you guys start talking, I've got more championships than your entire franchise.
3: Yo, fire!
4: I was like, fire for real.
3: Yeah, no, but it was a very green light. That was good. I can't wait to go there again. Mandeville Sports Center.
4: Yes, yes.
3: The games are currently happening every weekend. Support, come through and watch. You will really enjoy it. And also, it's free. You can literally just walk in and sit down and just be embraced with the energy of people cheering on their respective provinces as we gear up for the BNL. And I know that the Ekoli Magics are going to take it again. I'm sorry.
4: Yo, after what we saw?
3: Yo, there's something about them. There's something about their magic.
4: Mm-hmm.
3: What's it looking like on your side, homie? What was the weekend like? Red light, green light? Were you affected by what happened last night with our president and his address, more life-ing? If you have something to say, let it out.

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1: Sunboard, I got white. 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
0: Ayanda MVP on Y.
2: Everbetunjani, hey, red light, red, dark red, man. 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He came out yesterday. He's reading the constitution to us like we don't know the constitution. We know that there was a laws. We don't complain about laws. We complain about illegal immigrants. And these guys are not doing anything. The 30th is coming closer. Next thing on the 30th, there's violence whereby the government could avoid all of it. You know, and the South Africans are crazy. But they're not in Amazulu. But I can't matata. Song, see you in corner. Nale bafana bafana ehlulo eJamaica we busy lying to ourselves ukuthi sizosurvive ku World Cup. Ange survive shaba fethu.
0: Cooking up the heat. It's why.
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2: Hey everybody, this is River S and catch me at Grind on the 27th of June at Atlas Studios. See you there, Bomaseve.
1: The ultimate content creator link up is on its way. Grind. Lock into the sound of good times. This is why.

0: Ah,
1: ah, ah, ah,
2: ah, ah, ah, ah, ah, ah, ah,
3: ah, ah, ah, ah, ah,
2: ah, ah, ah, ah, ah,
4: ah, ah, ah, ah, ah, ah, ah, ah, ah,
3: ah, ah, ah, ah, ah, ah, ah,
4: ah, ah, ah, ah, ah, ah, ah, ah, ah, ah, ah, ah, ah, ah, ah, ah, ah, ah, ah, ah, ah, ah, ah, ah, ah, ah, ah, ah, ah, ah, ah, ah, ah, ah, ah, ah, ah, ah, ah, ah, ah, ah, ah, ah, ah, ah, ah, ah, ah, 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
1: 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Home run.
2: Ayanda MVP. No sinai, but it's green light. This story is long overdue. So last week on Thursday, around 5:30, I was in Alberton doing what I do, Uber. I pick up hello mom. We are a Brackenhurst. And then she's like to me, Marangene Motwin, are you listening to why? And then she's like, oh, my daughter is actually on the show right now. I'm like, your daughter? Yeah. And then she says, it's Ayanda. Hey, pardon me. And then she says, that's my daughter. And she then starts to talk about her. I'm like, oh, I met Ayanda's mom and then I dropped her off. So that she can show me her childhood pictures. But anyways, hope you have a nice day, guys. Great show.
3: Okay, that's so nice. Thank you, homie. And when he had said Brackenhurst, I was like, hey, that's my area. And then all of a sudden, you ping up my mom. Aww. Shout out, Kay. Appreciate it. Yeah, man. Oh, that's so nice. Aw. Well, that's a great note to wrap up Red Light, Green Light. Earlier on, I had said a quote, and Sinai was busy, like, giving me the eye off air.
4: Because you literally said Sinai.
3: No, but I mean, because the quote has a lot to do with you. And thankfully, there's Ria and Nzako in the building to also attest to it. The quote says, put your phone down and actually live your life, Snaye.
2: Yeah.
3: Because memories are made of lies.
2: Yeah.
3: Am I lying?
2: You are 100%
3: Do you know what I mean? Am I the only person who believes, and I'm not. I'm not the only person who believes that Sinai is always on his phone.
5: Exactly.
2: He literally lives on the thing, dog.
5: Exactly.
3: Like, he's even got cell phone posture now.
4: Excuse me, what?
5: Does.
4: Cell phone, what is that?
3: Kombi Sensako is
2: cell phone posture. You always hounding.
4: It's because of back day.
3: Guys,
4: you know, the back is
3: not,
4: for me now.
3: I kid you not, at BNL, when we're watching the game, we share your phone posture foot.
4: I had literally nudged me. I was like, Sinai.
2: No, but I remember actually speaking to Sinai about this like a month or two ago. Mm, yeah. That, you know, it's a real problem for Sinai. He's always on that phone.
3: Usasho, mina, every day. Every
4: okay,
3: day.
4: Guys, where are we going with
3: we've,
4: this?
3: We've got guests in studio that are shadowing us, and they were like, yo, you got AirPods and headphones too?
4: Oh.
3: I said, yeah. Mm-hmm. Yeah, yeah.
4: Well, they're the new gen. They understand why I'm doing it. They're like,
3: no, they don't
4: fine.
3: Understand. They were that's like, explain no. it to us how you need to hear in double more lifing.
4: Okay.
3: So we, Tsako, Ria, and I have decided to host an intervention for you, Snaye.
4: An intervention?
3: Yeah. It's actually that serious. Even producer Lerato stepped in because the situation
2: is
3: at this
2: dire.
3: Point, I wouldn't say dire, but it will become dire.
2: It's very dire.
3: You think so?
2: Yeah.
4: Zago's, wow. Okay, bro.
3: We believe, Sinai, that we have to see if you are able to really not be on your phone during home run. Just during home run. Mm. In your own personal time, hey, listen, happy hour, you go be happy with your phone. You feel me? But during home run, we are asking that you put your phone away.
4: I can do that.
3: Are you sure?
4: I think.
3: But we need to put, actually, we need to put a phone where we're going to see it. Let me see. I've got something
4: Whoa,
3: here.
4: Ayanda, you came prepared.
3: Yeah, Nzako, I need you to just stick this thing on the wall there. And
2: okay.
3: then.
4: Guys, what?
3: It's Snaye, pass your phone.
4: What are we?
3: Yeah.
4: Wait,
3: no, no,
4: this
3: not
4: is starting
3: there,
4: right
3: on the
4: now.
3: Glass, on the glass. Yeah. No, vertically.
4: Come on, guys.
3: You see? So we know that everyone can see the phone outside the studio and inside the studio. And you can't touch it. And if you want to get to your phone, you'd have to go all the way to Nzako's side.
2: Yeah.
4: Wait, can I just...
3: No, you
2: no,
3: can't.
2: No.
3: Put it away. Put it there.
4: And like, I wasn't ready for this.
2: I'd also just like
3: we
2: to
3: We weren't
2: say,
3: ready for it too.
2: He literally just pulled it out of the charger as he was giving it
3: press
2: away.
3: Lapo, Lerato, press.
2: Exactly. So you need to live on the thing all the time.
3: Good. So you can see Sinai's phone if you walk past our Y Studios.
4: Wow.
3: Sinai, your phone is going to be up for display. It's watching you, and you can watch it. And also your posture. Look at that. You're looking up. How do you feel?
4: I'm not sure how I feel about this, you know.
3: No?
4: I'm a bit bleak.
3: Yeah.
4: But nothing's impossible. I think I can do this.
3: You think you can do it for a whole 3
4: what
3: hours?
4: What are we doing?

0: doing? Come on, let's put something on the table then. Because
1: what, your phone is on the window?
0: Yeah. Where are we going with this? What's the end goal for this?
2: I think it's for your own benefit tonight.
0: My own benefit?
2: Yes. Who says your this? Your eyes doesn't... are going to thank you. Your mind is going to be clearer. You're going to be present with the homies. Come on.
1: I think it's more for the homies more than anything.
0: Well, I mean, we cool, Sinayo, man. Come on. No. Homies and I are cool.
1: See, people be checking your phone already, wow, man. Then I heard that your phone
0: you
1: is out
0: for
1: display.
0: They're doing me dirty.
1: No, we're not doing you dirty. We're just trying to show you that there's more to life than living online.
0: Oh, that quote. You forgot one word.
1: Sinaya. So what we're going to do is see how long Sinaya can actually stay. This whole week, actually. Every time you enter the studio.
0: The whole week? Not today week. Only?
1: Nah, bro. It's an intervention. It doesn't mean it needs to be light.
0: Oh my goodness.
1: You got to go in heavy. You know what I'm saying? We are going to put your phone out there for display. And because this is for the better good of the homie, I think the homie needs to get something out of this. Some sort of appreciation to say, backing up Sinaya, we appreciate you. You got this. But we also need to give something to the homie because of how much you've worked hard to not be on your phone.
0: So wait, break that down. So if I stay away from my phone, I give the homie something?
1: Yeah.
0: What?
1: Yeah, because you owe them. It's an apology for all these past. How many months has
0: so
1: Sinaya been on?
0: So if I end up being on the phone, the homies get nothing?
1: No, if you end up on the phone, then we fine you.
0: Okay, now I'm getting you. Now I'm getting you.
1: If you touch your phone, we will fine you. But the fine doesn't go to us. It goes to the homie.
0: Okay.
1: So at least 10 times. If you touch or attempt
0: Is
1: to touch your phone.
0: Is it this week or today?
1: In this week, if you manage to touch your phone 10 times, the homie wins something.
0: Okay.
1: What would you give to the homie?
0: I think because it's the World Cup right now.
3: Mm-hmm.
0: I'd say we can put it online Bafana T-shirt.
1: Wow.
3: Yeah.
0: To back them.
3: Okay.
1: Wow.
0: You know,
3: okay.
0: I want
3: okay.
0: them to back our country.
1: Wow.
0: I could give them that.
1: Are you sure?
0: Yeah, we could do it.
1: What?
0: Yeah.
1: Wow.
0: Let's do it. The thing is, I know I'm gonna win this. It's fine.
1: I can stay
0: away from it.
1: Okay.
0: But hey, homie.
1: Okay, so homie, if Sinaya manages to not touch his phone more than 10 times. You could get yourself a jersey, but who are we going to give it to? Which homies?
0: I think because we always ask this question on the quick quiz, it has to be on the quick quiz. Like, if you get the highest score on the quick quiz, then fine.
1: So the person to score the highest on the quick quiz, if you touch your phone more than 10 times, they get to win the Bafana jersey.
0: 100%.
1: Okay. All right. Now we got something going. You see, I thought of all of that. That was all you. Okay, let's put it to the test. So if you're keen on playing the Home Run Quick Quiz this week and you think you'll be ready to win that jersey from Sinaya, give us a call on 011-772-0992. While everybody stares at Sinaya's phone, it's time for headlines.
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5: Making headlines, scores of anti-illegal immigration protesters hit the streets in Guatemala Springs today, saying that government has delayed in its approach to illegal immigration. And the Eastern Cape Judge President Sabi Mbenenge has challenged the JSC's findings into a sexual harassment case against him. I'll have more on these and other stories at the top of the hour. For now, here's Nzako Mkari with your sport.
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7: A very good afternoon to you from the sport desk. So Bafana head coach Hugo Broos has vowed that they will fight like lions on Thursday night when they take on Mexico in the opening game of the 2026 FIFA World Cup at a sold-out Mexico City stadium. Now, it's been over a week since Bafana arrived at their base in Pachuca, Mexico, and they have been acclimatizing to the high altitude in North America. South Africa played out to a 1-1 draw against Jamaica in an unofficial match on Saturday that left Broos unimpressed with his side's performance. Now, with the co-hosts lying in wait for Thursday, the manager says that all of their preparation will be aimed at getting all 3 points against El Tricolor.
8: What to work on? I think we know against which opponent we will play next Thursday. And now the next days will be focused on that. How are we going to play when they have the ball? And what we are going to do when we have the ball? And this is the last details we have to work on now in the trainings of tomorrow and Tuesday and Wednesday. But certainly tomorrow and Tuesday, everything will be focused on that game, on the qualities of Mexico, but also on the weaknesses. Where can we be dangerous? Where can we

0: heard them, and this is the work we will have to do now in the next days.
1: Yo, so was it last night when the Legends played against
2: yeah,
1: Mexico?
2: Yeah.
1: How do you feel about it? Because we went down 5-2. Do you think that's going to give us more
3: confidence? Wait, which Legends? I wasn't there.
1: Oh, the 2010 Legends. The 2010 team.
2: Oh, so they played against the Mexican team from 2010. Well, it really wasn't the team from 2010.
1: Because some of the players, Diego Modisa wasn't there.
2: Yeah, no, but even the Mexican team, it really wasn't the players from 2010. No, I don't think he was
1: That was a problem back in 2010.
2: Exactly, he was a big player back in 2010. But yeah, 5-2, I mean, it's okay.
3: No, it's not. We lost.
2: It's all right.
3: By three.
2: As long as the real Bafana Bafana, the current Bafana Bafana, do the job on Thursday night.
3: Yeah, I hear that. You know,
2: it was an exhibition game. The guys are in their 40s.
3: That's fair, but
2: you know,
3: so, man.
2: Nah, I don't think we should read too much into it. Let's just hope that the real team on Thursday will actually do the thing.
1: But imagine the confidence. Like, those are your OGs, you know?
2: Yeah.
1: And then they got slapped 5-2, like...
2: Yeah, man, guys, come on.
1: I mean, I know, but it's just like, the mentality has to be different.
2: Yeah, man. The mentality will have to be different. But Coach Hugo Bruce has vowed that they will fight like lions. Those were his words.
1: Literally
2: that
1: lions.
2: They will fight like lions on Thursday night. So let's see how it goes. And speaking of World Cups, Proteas women all-rounder Marizane Cup has admitted that their team hasn't really hit their straps ahead of the ICC Women's T20 World Cup, which starts this weekend in the United Kingdom. So South Africa will play the opening match against Australia on Sunday in Manchester, and South Africa did play a warm-up match against Ireland yesterday, which they won by 15 runs, with Kapi taking 4 wickets.
4: But it was a good outing as a whole, especially for the bowlers to get a ball. And the weather's been terrible the last week. And so, yeah, I feel a bit underprepared. So today was very much needed for us. So it's not feeling great at the moment. Luckily, we still have time to work on that. Obviously, again, the weather is also a bit windy. Not used to this in England. So it's been a bit of a struggle, not feeling great at the moment. But look, it'll take some time. But hopefully I'll get there by the time we start the first game.
2: Moving to tennis now, where newly crowned Roland Garros champion Alexander Zverev admits that winning his maiden Grand Slam title has given him a renewed sense of self-belief. The world number 3 beat Italian Flavio Cobolli 6-1, 4-6, 6-4, 6-7 and 6-1. That was 5 sets to end a career-long major drought in last night's final in Paris. With last night's win, Zverev became the first German man to win the French Open since Boris Becker 30 years ago.
5: Now, no matter what happens, I will always be a Grand Slam champion, and nobody can take that away from me. And maybe that does give me some freedom. It does give me some, you know, maybe my mind would just be a little bit calmer when I play a final, you know, meaning that even if I lose it, I will still be a Grand Slam champion. So I think, this trophy for me is very important, because if I would have lost this one, the self-belief would have gone down a lot. But now that I've won it, I feel like I can do it again.
2: And finally, in rugby, Blitzbox head coach Philip Snyman says that the team's successful defense of their world championship title after winning the Sevens series this season was well deserved. The Springbok Sevens retained their title after beating Fiji in the quarterfinals of the season-ending tournament in Bordeaux before losing to the host France in the semifinals. And despite the disappointment in Bordeaux, Snyman says that the season was a success.
6: Yeah, I think if you look back at the season, phenomenal season that we had as a team, and we set certain standards for ourselves, and most of the time we lived up to that, and I'm really pleased for the guys. I think they deserved it. We won 5 finals out of the 9, and we played in 8 semi-finals, so I think we were consistent and truly deserved. I think the guys really deserve to be world champions and also the league winner, so I'm really happy and proud of us as a Springbok 7 system.
2: All right, so that'll do it from the sport desk for now. Back again at 4:30. With another update for our sport. I'm Ntsako Mkhari.
7: 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It's why.
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0: content. We've got Sushi with Wasabi on collaborative branding. Tap into AI generation for content with Utsile Mogale. We call him OT. And then you can also get the legacy keynote address from the one and only Grace Mondlana. 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
1: Ah, you sound like her.
0: Yeah, she's going to be dropping gems on creating an impactful social media presence, collaborative spaces with tastemakers, Abo Dali Danger, Paelo Chabalala, Sonwabile, Libon Jombo. 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
2: So I'm in the middle of the perfect dinner date, and this man is doing everything right. When a message comes through on my phone, emergency, come quick. I immediately make up something about a PR disaster and excuse myself. I run for my car and drive off, pushing my poor 1.1 to its limits. 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
4: Jamming in traffic with Y.
1: Sanaya on the road and down by now, we're in Leleni, and where am I taking you today, my homie? Let's start things over on the N1 southbound. A stationary vehicle just off the ramp from Albertina Sisulu Road. And if you make your way towards the R24 westbound, a stationary vehicle before Galuli's interchange. And around Pretoria on the N1 southbound, do drive cautiously there as there is a crash after the N4 Bakwena Highway. And lastly, at Central Johannesburg on the M1 southbound, some slow-moving traffic towards Crown Interchange. This has been Sanaya on the road. Dendisamba, nowhere.
0: 011-772-0992. Let's play the home run quick quiz. If you play this week, you stand a chance to win a Bafana Bafana official 2026 jersey.
1: If I touch my phone.
0: If Sanaya touches his
1: phone.
0: More
1: than 10 times.
0: More than 10 times.
1: Wait on that. Yeah. I kind of need to make sure it's on silent because remember no. I had on AirPods. Is that going to count?
0: It's okay.
1: Is that going to count as me touching it?
0: Yes, it is. It's going to count.
1: But I want to make sure it doesn't go off while we're on air.
0: What do you mean? Why is it not? Like, you already, you know, when you come into studio,
1: yes,
0: you have to have your phone on silent.
1: But the thing is, I'll always have an AirPod.
0: Yeah, that's so on you, bro. That's really on you.
1: If so
0: you
1: that's one, Gengoku. I just want to make sure.
0: Nah, you want to make sure of what? Nah, I can go silent. Do it for you.
1: Okay.
0: I can definitely do it for you. Okay. Stop with these excuses. You will never get it. 011-772-0992. Sinai is looking desperate to touch his phone. You could be winning that Bafana Bafana 2026 jersey, but you have to play the home run quick quiz first. So if you know who the Minister of Sports, Arts and Culture is, give us a call right now on 011-772-0992. If you know which year the TV first broadcast in South Africa, give us a call on 011-772-0992. And if you know who the hosts of Home Run are, 011-772-0992. We could be playing the Home Run quick quiz with you.
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0: 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Home run.
1: And run about that time we play the home run. Quick quiz.
2: On a Monday. We playing on a Monday.
1: And apologies for playing so late. We just had to take Sinai's phone away.
3: Oh my goodness.
1: Because he is definitely, you know, I don't want to use the word addicted. Sounds a bit hectic. But he loves using his phone a lot, and we're trying to make sure that we prevent him using it at work.
3: Okay.
1: So it's currently I'm a two-step producer Lerato, please. Oh, there we go. Thank you. Yeah, I must stick hard. Must mama tell
3: you. It wants to come back to me.
1: Nah. We be doing a magnet. So this week, all the homies playing the Home Run Quick Quiz, you stand a chance to win that Bafana Bafana 2026 jersey if Sinai touches his phone more than 10 times. Silo, what's going on? What's good, homie?
4: I am good, guys. How are you?
1: Oh, I'm brilliant. I don't know about Sinai.
3: Oh, no, I'm fantastic,
4: I just hope Sinai touches his phone 10 times.
3: Well, brother, before we get there, you need to have the highest score. You think you could do that?
4: I can try.
3: All right. 60 seconds to answer as many questions as you can. If there's a question you don't understand, you can say skip or pass, ne?
4: Yes.
1: You see, he's even talking more because he ain't got nothing on his hand.
3: All right, bro. All I'm going to do now is just count you in. Your time starts in 3, 2, 1. Let's go.
1: Silo, who is the current Minister of Sports, Arts and Culture?
4: Keaton McKenzie.
1: Which planet shares its name with a chemical element?
4: Pass.
1: Who is the richest man in Africa?
4: Is it not Dangote?
1: Yes. What is the largest living species of lizard?
4: Is it a crocodile, alligator?
1: Rhymes with kimono?
4: Oh, Komodo dragon.
1: What year did TV first broadcast in South Africa? 1994 or 1976?
4: 1976.
1: Who are the hosts of YFM's hip-hop show on Sundays?
4: Pass.
1: Brakop was a much-loved father character on which ETV soapy?
4: Was it Rhythm City?
1: Yebo, who is Mexico playing the opening game of the FIFA World Cup?
4: Bafana Bafana, you know.
1: There we go. Who are the hosts of Home Run?
4: I am the MVP and Snaya, man.
1: That's right. How many degrees are in a straight line?
4: Straight line. 90.
1: What does WWE stand for?
4: Worldwide Wrestling. No, WWE.
1: Yes.
4: Worldwide Entertainment. World Wrestling Entertainment.
1: Thank you. And that is time. Worldwide Entertainment, man. That's that WWE for real.
3: I like that, though. I like that twist. I ain't gonna lie.
1: Yeah. Well, I feel like you did well. You listened to the clues very well, especially with the Komodo dragon. That was like, you clocked there real quick.
3: Yeah, yeah.
1: That was dope. Otherwise, tonight, what's it looking like?
3: No bonus questions this week, guys.
1: Oh, why?
3: I just have to say, no bonus questions, because now I'm playing, bro. I'm playing. I have to. I have to give it to you. I have to be fair.
1: Nice.
3: The bonus question is, are you backing Bafana Bafana in this 2026?

0: World Cup?
1: 100%.
0: Oh, lovely answer, brother. That brings your score to a total of 11 points,
2: wow!
0: bro.
2: Oh, nice. 11. Yo. So far, the highest this week. Well, I mean, it is Monday. It could go left, it could go right.
1: Let's hope it stays away.
2: Yeah, let's hope so. Let's hope so. We got some smart homies though, Silo. You know what I mean?
0: Yeah. Yes,
1: I know. I listen. Like, I listen. We come back tomorrow 13, so hey.
2: Yeah.
1: I'm just hoping, yeah.
2: Yeah. Are you coming back from work or from class? Which one?
1: I'm on my way back from work.
2: Nice, nice. Good day. Productive?
1: Productive, yes. It's a Monday, yeah, it's all right.
0: We survived. That's all that matters.
1: We survived.
0: Bro.
2: That's
1: yes,
2: true.
1: We survived.
2: Ah, true. Well, you get to send a shout out since you did score above 10. Is there anyone you want to say hi to live on Y?
1: Can I speak about my business?
2: Yes, please.
1: Oh, yeah.
2: That's why we were like, where are you from? Talk about yourself. But I didn't want to pry.
1: No, I was hoping I could get a chance.
2: Yeah.
1: So my business is Suhu Original, S-U-H-U. We are on Instagram and everywhere else. So currently, what is a bestseller is we have these items that are inspired by the World Cup. Bafana Bafana, and I think, you know, Ebola in South Africa has been a sport where a lot of black children and just children all have easy access to it. And I think that's why it's such a great thing to interpret or incorporate into our clothing. So if you get a chance, please check us out, Jess.
0: Where can we check you out, bro?
1: We are on Instagram, we are on Facebook, we are on Twitter, S-U-H-U. We do have a shop in Melville, 27 boxes.
0: Do you guys have a phone number maybe as well that you could call?
1: Yes, yes, we do have a number. Our number is 076.
2: Mm-hmm. Ooh,
1: all right,
2: this is dope.
1: 076-538-7496. So now, in our website, you get www.suoriginal.co.za.
0: Oh, man, bro, we're looking at this on Instagram right now. This looks so fire, yo.
2: Yeah.
1: You see the Bafana Bafana inspired
2: item. Yeah. Yes.
0: Maybe if I lose this, maybe we could, you know, buy the homie something from your business.
2: Yeah, that's
1: if someone
2: true.
1: Wins, that's fine. That works well
2: oh,
1: for me.
2: Oh, nice.
1: Too.
0: But if you win, then we're buying you a Bafana. Or are we buying it from your business? What?
2: No, Sengela yena e Bafana original.
1: Okay. I wouldn't mind.
0: Yeah. Okay.
2: Wow, this is so cool. Wow.
1: Thank you so much, guys.
2: Yo.
1: So, yeah, please check us out.
2: Yeah, I just followed you guys.
0: Fire,
1: thank
0: man.
1: You. Thank
2: influencer.
1: You.
2: Yo, this is nice.
1: No, we can organize something. We can send something your way anyway. Yeah.
2: Wow.
1: I can speak to my brother because we run it together. And then we can send some stuff for you guys. I listen to you guys all the time, so why not?
2: Oh,
0: shout
2: fire.
0: Out, homie.
2: We appreciate it. Nat Zotenga also, you know, balance it out. You know what I mean?
1: Nah, yeah. No, not a problem.
2: Wow, thank you, Silo. This is really cool. Yo.
1: Yeah, thank you for having me on, guys. Thank you for having me on.
2: You're welcome. Enjoy your day.
1: Same to you.
2: Cheers,
0: bro. Homie.
2: Wow, Sinae.
0: Yeah.
2: Who knew that you sticking your phone on the glass and staying away from it could get us homies to call in because they want to win their Bafana Bafana jersey, but also now showing us their business. This is amazing.
0: It looks so cool.
2: Yo,
0: too.
2: It's so fire. I'm showing you through my phone.
0: Yeah.
2: Yeah, it's okay. Don't worry. Okay, you know why? Because I can put mine away. Question is, can you?
0: Yo, and you really put your phone. You
2: really
0: don't care about your phone, hey?
2: You know why? Because there's music in front of me and I got to play it. Something like this. Blue Notes 2?
3: Yes.
2: What do you say?
4: Rev up your engine and turn up the volume. It's Home Run.
3: Turn me up, Cruz. So many 100s, you got to make it part 2.

Tavis got put in a casket and I'm mad at him cause he died on us. Just left his viewing and I told his mom every time that she cried we gon' slide on him. I look you right there in the eye and I ain't surprised you ain't ride for us. How would you feel if you bust a meal with some and they suicide on you? How would you feel when you so lit that you can't tell if the love real? 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And you ain't your stash can pay my drug bill.

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I never got that part. No, you my man, but every time you want to talk bad about me, he come to you and you come to me like a slap that I was...

0: 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It's why.
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4: Stories making headlines: anti-illegal immigration protests continue in Guatemala and in Benenga to challenge JSC's decision into sexual harassment complaint against him. A very good afternoon. I'm Ralebucha Nke. Scores of anti-illegal immigration protesters have hit the streets in Guatemala Springs today, saying that government has delayed in its approach to illegal immigration. The march comes a day after President Cyril Ramaphosa vowed to take decisive action to deal with illegal immigration, including groups that promote vigilantism and xenophobic attacks. Speaking from the center of the protest this afternoon, activist Nkosi Khona Ndabandaba expressed disappointment in the president's plan, calling his intervention insincere and impractical. He says government should instead adopt a coordinated approach with communities.
5: We respect Cyril Ramaphosa. We appreciate that at least he came and gave a speech. We are not happy with the speech because it's not direct and it's not sincere, but we respect him as a leader, and we hope as we go he will deliver another speech that is directed to the problems that people have. You just saw 5,000 men walking in a very small street here in Springs. All the buildings have glasses. Not even one glass has been broken. That means these men are very disciplined. They are just complaining about a few things that the government is supposed to do. We're just saying, sort out the border, build the wall in the border, sort out the home affairs, because we know the IDs are costing here in Mpumalanga, the IT is 25,000 rand. And if somebody needs asylum seeker, it pays 10,000 rand. So that is contributing into criminality.
4: Turning to this now, Hawks officer Joseph Sibula says...

0: Investigators found evidence that alleged police informant Dumelo Nku was colluding with a Scania employee. Sibula testified before the Madlanga Commission today, relaying findings by investigators linked to a drug bust at Scania's Aeroton warehouse in July 2021. YNews reporter Odile Rabalao is at the commission and files this report.
1: The commission is currently probing what now appears to be a botched drug trafficking operation, allegedly involving police officials who colluded with a drug cartel to traffic drugs into the country. It heard that among the suspected police officials involved were CIMAC Commander Marumo Makhane, Gauteng Traffic Chief Samuel Mashaba, and K9 Unit Officer Steve Pagula. The trio was at the time acting on information they allegedly received from Nku. Sibula also told the commission that investigators discovered the Scania employee, who is believed to have been colluding with the group, was in Sao Paulo a week before the shipment was due to arrive in South Africa.
2: There was somebody who was waiting for the company. Then before the Apollonia ship could leave, that person was in Brazil. That is according to my... He was waiting for Scania in South Africa. But at the time, he was... So I was trying to link the dot to say, this person was in Brazil weeks before this could leave. Then he was in here when it arrived.
1: The police officials, along with Nku, were arrested on 9 July 2021 after a consignment with an estimated street value of 300 million rand was discovered during a search at the Scania Aeroton warehouse, where they claimed to have intercepted a drug trafficking operation. The group was charged with drug dealing and defeating the ends of justice. For YNews, I am Udirile Rabalao in Tshwane.
0: Lastly, Eastern Cape Judge President Sabine Benenge has challenged the Judicial Service Commission's findings into a sexual harassment case against him involving junior court employee Andy Swamengo. Benenge filed both an urgent application and a review application against the Gauteng High Court's JSC after it found him guilty of gross misconduct. He says the JSC's decision is flawed and is asking the court to halt any move to suspend him as recommended by the commission in March. The JSC's decision follows a complaint by Mengo, who accused Benenge of making repeated sexual advances towards her between 2021 and 2022. However, he could lose his prestigious title and salary benefits if he's ultimately impeached. Recapping your top story this hour, scores of anti-illegal immigration protesters have hit the streets in Gauteng Springs today. Be sure to follow us on X and on Instagram at YFM. For Y News, I'm Ralepha Nke.
3: Embrace the vibe. Why not?

0: 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Jamming in traffic with Y.
1: Scenario, man.
2: Scenario on the road in Damba Nawe in Jeleni. And where am I taking you today, my homie? Let's start things over at Bedford View. On the N3 northbound, some slow-moving traffic on the link to the N12 east at Galuli's interchange. On the N1 southbound, do drive cautiously there, as there is a crash at the ramp from Rivonia Road. And around Alexandra, on the N3 southbound, some slow-moving traffic towards London Road. And lastly, on the M1 northbound, heavy traffic towards Buccleuch interchange. This has been Sanaya on the road. Dundi Samba, nowhere.
0: If G's the spot, why is where it's hard? Why?

0: ever wondered what in the world happened today in history?
1: On the 8th of June, 1976, security police arrived at Naledi High School and attempted to arrest the leader of the local branch of the South African Students' Movement, also known as SASM. In retaliation, students stoned the police and burned their car. The first sign of black unrest in Soweto schools was noticed by government authorities on the 4th of June.
0: Today in history, bringing yesterday's events into today's conversation. Only on Y. This youth month marks 50 years of change. Remember June 16th, 1976.

0: 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Home run.
1: Yo, if you stuck on the road right now, I got that road rage. Time for us to get into it. We're playing Try Me in Traffic. We basically just put a bunch of words together that rhyme, that allude to a certain thing, an item, an object, or even a land area.
2: Yeah.
1: Yeah, and this week, the theme is...
2: World Oceans Day today.
1: Is it World Oceans Day?
2: Yeah. So,
1: oh, nice.
2: So the theme is going to be based on oceans, basically.
1: Oh.
2: Yeah, yeah, yeah. So it is definitely World Notions.
1: World Notions. Oh, wow. Let's go. The Notion too.
2: Do you know? Oh, my goodness.
1: That Notion.
2: World Oceans Day. And the United Nations observe.
1: Observe. You know
2: what? They observe and dedicate this day to raising global awareness about marine conservation, the critical health of our oceans, and sustainable environmental practices.
1: Mm.
2: Wow. See, if my phone was here, I wouldn't be able to flow nicely.
1: You flowed nicely without the phone.
2: The ocean is not there.
1: All right, but if you think you know the answer to which ocean we are trying you in traffic with, give us a call on 011-772-0992. Should I go first?
2: Yes, please.
1: Okay. Ngoba safuna ukufunda.
2: Hayi, sengikhathele manje.
1: Three continents help shape my frame, and from one nation, I got my name. From Durban's coast to Asia's shore, which ocean am I, rich in lore?
2: Oh, that's very easy.
1: 011-772-0992 is the number to call if you think you got the answer. Three continents help shape my frame, and from one nation, I get my name. From Durban's coast to Asia's shore, which ocean am I, rich in lore? 011-772-0992. You're live on Why What's Going On, What's Good?
3: Hi, how are you?
1: I'm good. Who am I speaking to?
3: John, the taxi operator.
1: Sure.
2: Hola, hola, out here, me.
3: Hola.
1: Naturally, you're stuck in traffic. Ngoba vele kuphizi khona manje.
3: Yeah, I'm stuck in traffic. No, I'm not stuck in traffic.
1: Oh, you're not. Okay, that's good. That's good.
3: The answer is Indian Ocean.
1: Indian Ocean is correct, Wandy. Hola, hola. Is there anyone you want to say hi to live on Y?
3: Nah, I'm good today.
1: Oh, you good today. All right, shout out, Wandy. Stay safe on the roads, yeah?
3: Bye.
1: Bye.
2: Cheers, homie.
1: He just went past that yellow line.
2: He didn't catch that.
1: He did it.
2: I love the Indian Ocean, by the way. All
1: right, your turn tonight, you mean?
2: All right, it goes like this. The Titanic once sailed through my waves, where history, trade, and journeys were made. Between the Americas and Europe I lie. Which ocean am I passing by?
1: 011-772-0992. You're live on Why. What's going on? What's good?
4: Yo, yo, and how are you doing?
1: We're good. How are you doing?
4: Nah, yeah, man.
2: Oh, what's up, big dog? Who are we speaking to?
4: Lugwalim Tusi. I'm out here in Branson right now, heading home, and I'm not back in traffic.
2: Oh, shout out to you, Mtusi. All right, which guest? Did I say it correctly? Is it Mtusi or Mutusi?
4: Mutusi
2: Mang. All right.
4: All right.
2: All right. What's your guest then today, my dog?
4: My guess would be the Pacific Ocean.
2: Pacific Ocean is not correct.
1: Oh, man.
2: Not a bad guess, though. Man. Not a bad guess, bro.
1: Who's Amile, though?
4: Ah, because Amile. Thanks, guys.
2: Cheers, Mutusi.
1: Bye. You're live on Why. What's going on? What's good? Hello. Ah, la, la. It's tricky with the connection. You're live on Why. What's going on? What's good?
3: I'm good, and you. And it's
1: a again.
2: Again. Get out here. I'm gonna shy. What's your guess?
3: Atlantic Ocean.
2: Atlantic Ocean is correct.
3: Yeah.
2: Why Uli Greedy? Why Uli Greedy? Getting them both right. Well done, bro.
3: Thank you so much.
1: You're so welcome. Danko. Cheers, cheers. Uh-huh. Wandy's not a man of many words, but he knows.
2: Maybe he knows. The OGs don't know these TikTok references.
1: They don't. They really
2: why
1: don't.
2: Uli Greedy? Indanga mbiza.

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2: Stories making headlines. Major General Feroz Khan has been subpoenaed to appear before the Madlanga Commission on the 1st of July, and the National Youth Unemployment Movement has called for Cartrack to surrender an independent probe into the death of one of its employees, Gcina Dadla. I'll have more on these and other stories at the top of the hour. For now, here's Nzako Mkhari with your sport.
3: Serving sports from every angle. It's Why Sports.
4: This sports bulletin is brought to you by Adidas, the official 26 Bafana Bafana kit, made for legends, made for those who make it count, now online and at an Adidas store near you. You got this.
5: Yo, speaking of Adidas, you know, I know we've been speaking a lot about how they did a thing with the new kits.
4: Yes.
5: They've done so much of a thing that the away kit, you can't get one in the country anyway.
6: Wow.
5: They've sold like hotcakes, dude.
4: No.
5: I'm telling you, I've looked online, I've looked at Adidas, I've called Adidas stores around the country. Nicks. You can't get
4: the one
5: a
4: I
5: single
4: want.
5: One, dude.
4: Hey, that dark green.
5: Yeah.
4: With that gold.
5: Yeah, you can't get
4: it's because we're busy saying it's available.
5: Yeah.
4: No.
5: Not available for you, it seems. MVP. Yeah, so all sold out. So, and this is what it means to have Bafana Bafana back at the Global Showpiece. And Bafana Bafana head coach Hugo Broos says that he will be counting on the experience of the Mamelodi Sundowns players at the 2026 FIFA World Cup. Now, the Belgian says that the CAF Champions League experience of the Brazilians will be crucial in galvanizing the team and helping them to adapt to the high-pressure environment of the Global Showpiece. Broos has called up 9 Sundowns players who have just won the CAF Champions League and is also hoping that their quality will come to the fore when they play.

0: The World Cup open on Thursday against Mexico City at a sold-out Mexico City stadium. It's actually 8 Mamelodi Sundowns players that have been called up to Hugo Broussa's 26-man squad.
1: It's very important to have players in the group that used to play on another level than PSL. I think with the players of Sundowns, they are already a little bit used to play very important game where there's a lot of pressure, certainly for Sundowns. They have always the ambition to win that Champions League. It's very important to have those players, and also because they are a rather big number in the selection. So they can also affect the other players in the attitudes, in the way of training, and this is very important. This is a tournament on the highest level. You can't even compare it with AFCON. This is more.
0: And sticking with national teams, uPhephisi Buthelezi and Carlo Sardi have been called up to the Springbok squad and will join the camp in Johannesburg in the next 2 days, along with the Stormers players, following their return from Ireland, where they played in the URC semi-final over the weekend. So the Stormers players have arrived in camp earlier today, and Buthelezi, who plays for the Sharks, will report for duty later this evening. The Boks kicked off their on-field preparations today for the season opening doubleheader, which will be between the Springboks and the Barbarians, as well as the SAA team against Zimbabwe, both at the Nelson Mandela Bay Stadium in Gqeberha on Saturday the 20th of June. Let's move to athletics now, where after producing a breakthrough victory over the weekend, sprinter Zakithi Nene says that he's racing against the clock this year as the international track and field season continues. Nene stormed to victory in 44.8 seconds in windy conditions last night in the men's 400-meter race at the Diamond League meeting in Stockholm, Sweden. It was the second Diamond League win of Nene's career after his triumph at the same event in the Swedish capital back in 2023.
2: I mean, you know, Stockholm is a very special place for me. I won my first Diamond League here, and this is my second Diamond League win, you know. So I'm happy with the way I was able to win the race. I'm not, like, the time is not really the quickest, but just being able to run quick against a very competitive field, that's what I'm happy about. I think more than anything is just winning. I just winning those mental battles, you know. This field is a very strong field. God, Olympic medalist, world champs medalist. You know? So being able to win is what I needed.
0: And in tennis, newly crowned Roland Garros champion Alexander Zverev admits that winning his maiden Grand Slam title has given him a renewed sense of belief. The world number 3 beat Italian Flavio Cobolli in 5 sets last night to end a career-long major drought. And with last night's win, Zverev became the first German man to win the French Open since Boris Becker some 30 years ago.
3: Now, no matter what happens, I will always be a Grand Slam champion, and nobody can take that away from me. And maybe that does give me some freedom. God does give me some, you know, maybe my mind would just be a little bit calmer when I play a final, you know, meaning that even if I lose it, I will still be a Grand Slam champion. So I think, this trophy for me is very important, because if I would have lost this one, the self-belief would have gone down a lot. But now that I've won it, I feel like I can do it again.
0: All right, and I'll do it again at 5:30 for our sport. I'm Insako Mkhari.
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3: We got an OG in the building.
2: You know, you still have such a hip-hop character about you, bro. Even though you're so shinchin.
4: I'm hip-hop. I'm still hip-hop.
2: I know, Guti, your shift was maybe a year or two ago. It's been a while.
4: Yeah, there was a time it's when been a while. Just disappeared.
2: Yeah. So why did you have to step back?
4: I had to find myself.
2: Yay!
4: Yeah, Pela, we were quelling it, eh?
2: So you just released a brand new banger called Ilanga featuring Questa. What can we expect for the rest of 2026?
4: I'm going to be dropping a lot of music. The next collab is going to be me, Quish.
2: Hey, Quish, I say!
4: Yeah,
5: and Malagosh.
1: Get ready to elevate your night. Yeah. This is On The Streets, where the culture lives. Traffic. Jamming in traffic with Y.
6: Scenario, man.
7: Scenario on the road in Dambanawe in Dlelene. And where am I taking you today, my homie? Let's start things over on the N1 northbound. A stationary vehicle at Allendale Road. And if you're making your way towards Eldorado Park, on the N12 westbound, there is some heavy traffic towards Klipspruit Valley Road. And on the N3 northbound, queuing traffic towards Buccleuch Interchange. And at Midrand on the N1 northbound, some queuing traffic towards Allendale Road due to a truck crash towards the off-ramp. And lastly, on the N1 southbound, a stationary vehicle at Rigel Drive. This has been Sinaya on the road. Dindi Samba, nowhere.
0: Your voice sounds a bit empty with this traffic read.
7: Why?
0: I don't know. Is it because your phone's not with you? It's been over an hour now. If you've just tuned in or joined us on Home Run, we have convinced Sinaya to stay away from his phone.
7: Not convinced. I was kind of like intervened into
0: it. Well, but we convinced you still because you agreed to it. An intervention is an intervention when we have to like take charge for real. We didn't have to hold you down as we took your phone away from you. You agreed.
7: But I couldn't say no to that though.
0: Yeah.
7: I like a good challenge.
0: That's right. Mm. It is a good challenge. And so far, it's been an hour. You're doing really good.
7: Thanks, man. I won't lie though. I feel like there's something missing.
0: Yeah.
7: Like I feel like there's something missing.
0: I get it. Don't touch your face though. Because now you're touching objects and then you must touch your face. Find something else to touch. Maybe the mic.
7: That's even worse.
0: I know. On a Money Moves Monday, we're talking, well, we're understanding the ABCs of finance, and now we're at the letter H, which stands for high yield savings accounts. I don't know what a high yield savings account is. Do you know?
7: High yield. Maybe high rewards, higher return rates, maybe.
0: Or maybe it's yielding at a high level.
7: Mm-hmm. You know what? Let the expert tell us.
0: No, it's good to guess before, you know. So maybe we might be on the right like path. But we're going to be joined by Mpho Mphaphuli, who's going to tell us more about high yield savings accounts on a Money Moves Monday. Before we get there, now okay, kid.
1: Rev up your engines and turn up the volume. It's Home Run.
8: Balance.

0: 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Home run.
1: That's right. Hashtag home run with our MVP, Sunoya Indekur.
2: Yes, sir.
1: On a Money Moves Monday, we tried to guess what high yield savings account is, but clearly we don't know. We were not sure.
2: And we tried, Shim.
1: Yeah, we do know that saving is a cornerstone of financial well-being. It does create resilience in the face of life's inevitable disruptions.
2: Hey.
1: But one thing's for sure, there are differences in the types of savings that you do as a person more lifing. And high yield saving is one that's Nai not acquainted with. Mm-hmm. And that's why we're joined by Umpho Mphaphuli, independent financial advisor and personal finance coach, delivering smart, simple, and sustainable financial solutions for individuals and businesses. Welcome to Home Run, Umpho. Thank you so much for joining us.
3: Thank you for having me. It is so nice to be here in the afternoon.
1: Nah. Do you usually come in the mornings?
3: I normally come in the mornings.
1: Oh, nice.
3: So I'm like, the afternoon, don't
1: yeah.
3: tell me.
1: And the hot, I won't.
3: Better.
1: But the sun hits better in the afternoon. Nah. I know that morning sun that just blazes you, that says, wake up.
3: Right.
1: This afternoon
3: sunset.
1: Yeah, boy, Nanje. Umpho, tell us about your journey in finance and how you came to be a financial advisor.
3: So I've been a financial advisor for about 7 years now.
2: Oh, wow.
3: Yeah. So I've actually been a financial advisor my whole life because
2: yeah.
3: I did my internship with a financial institution. And then after my internship, I got employed as a servicing administrator for their employee benefits division. Mm. And then I kept talking to financial advisors. Right. And you know when people sound like money, like from the phone, you can tell, they don't have time. You know,
1: yeah.
3: that means that they're chasing money. And I started just being inquisitive around, what do financial advisors do? Mm. And doing admin, you also look at all of those commission statements, you know, all the money that they're making. I'm like, yep, yeah, that's where I want to be. And another interesting part was when we were training, where we used to sit at our internship,
1: yeah.
3: we're in the same floor as financial advisors, right?
1: Oh, cool.
3: So I worked for the building that had the Starbucks and all the fancy
1: okay.
3: stuff.
2: The nice thing.
3: Right. So I used to see there was this one lady who used to be at Starbucks every morning. Her skin was flawless. Nice. Like, you know, she was walking like money. And I'm like, I approached her and I said, what do you do? She was like, I'm a financial advisor. I'm like, yeah. After my internship, I think I want to
2: this is what I want to do.
3: Yeah. I want to be buying Starbucks every day. So, yeah. Little did I know that actually my qualification, because I studied wealth management, actually is in line with financial planning.
1: Wow.
3: So
1: nice.
3: That's how I became a financial advisor.
1: And the rest is history. Never looked back to.
3: I never looked back.
1: That's
3: so I left my corporate role and then I went independent. So right now, I've got my own company called Mind Your Money, where I do financial coaching.
1: Nice.
3: I'm still doing financial planning as well, but we're also doing finance masterclasses and all of that. Yeah.
2: Do you guys have an Instagram page or website? Where can the homies get a hold of you?
3: Yes, I do have an Instagram page. Mm-hmm. It is Mpo_mindyourmoney.
2: Okay.
3: Yeah.
2: Okay. Paul, Ayanda and I were trying to figure out what a high yield savings account is, and
3: yeah.
2: we can't seem to get it right. We're hoping you're going to help us on this one.
3: Yeah.
2: What is a high yield savings account and what is the difference between it and a regular savings account?
3: Okay. So before I answer the question, I actually want to highlight that as we go into this conversation, because we're talking about high yield savings accounts or we're talking about savings accounts in general, there's a difference between savings accounts and investment accounts, right?
2: Okay.
3: So when you think high yield

0: savings account, people will then want to use that as an investment model, whereas it's actually not. So an example of a high yield savings account would be like a 32-day notice account with a bank, or a fixed deposit account where you like contributing every month. With the fixed deposit account, you have like a fixed amount that you are putting into the savings account every month, for a minimum period of, I think, 6 months, and then you get an interest of between 4% to about 11%, right?
1: Oh, wow.
0: Yeah. And then when you now look at investing, that's where now you sit with a financial advisor. We do what we call a risk profile analysis, where we actually analyze your appetite for risk. Are you a moderate investor? Are you a conservative, or are you an aggressive investor? So we know that, like, when you're speaking aggressive, you're looking at investing offshore, and you're also looking at keeping the money in the investment a bit longer than like a 1 year or a 2 year period. Then when you look at high yield savings accounts, a typical 32 days notice account, which is very easy to open, it's offered by your bank. You have to put in a notice to get access to that money, but then at most you would get about 11 or 12% interest on those. Yeah.
2: How do I know I can qualify for a high yield account?
0: So there's no qualifying criteria on a high yield account. As long as you have a bank account and your bank actually offers like a high yield savings account, a 32 days or a fixed deposit account. The nice thing with those kind of savings accounts is that there's no like minimum contribution that you can make towards it, because then when you go to an investment company, then there will be like minimums that you would need to contribute towards that. Some of the investment
2: Sorry, that
0: companies.
2: was Sinai's phone falling. He's not allowed to touch it for like the whole show.
1: I'm being punished.
0: Sorry, today.
1: It's okay. I'll be fine.
0: All right. So with a high yield investment, or with a high yield savings accounts, you can actually put in a minimum of 100 rand, 50 rand, and it's like an easy transfer from your transactional or check account into the savings account. Versus with an investment company, then you'd have to set up a debit order, or you do a direct deposit onto the investment company, and there's minimum contributions. Some companies would even require you to maybe put in a lump sum, and then you then continue with your recurring contributions. It just depends on which investment profile or which investment model are you going with on the investment side. But on the savings, very easy, very conservative. You can even open it from your banking app
2: Right
0: and
2: now.
0: right now. Yeah.
1: What would you say this is better suited for? Emergency funds, maybe short-term goals, or would you say it's better for long-term wealth planning?
0: So when I do financial planning with my clients, I always use bank savings accounts as like an emergency fund. Because then remember, when you are planning your savings, or when you're planning to invest, right? You need to categorize your savings. You need to have your emergency fund. You need to have your short to long-term savings, and that would obviously have a goal attached to them, right? So let's say you're looking to buy a property in the next 3 years, and you want to have a deposit of 500,000. Then we need to look at, okay, how much do you need to put aside every month for you to get to that 500,000 rand number within the 3 year period? And then we'll look at a model that is best suited for that. So when we're looking at savings and investment models, you're looking at the flexibility and how easy it is to access the money when you need the money. So there are investment tools that will like lock you in for a minimum period of 5 years. So you're looking at an endowment maybe. For someone who has a 3 year goal, that is not the savings tool to go for, because then if you withdraw from that before the 5 year term, then there's penalties that are involved in that. So when you are planning, or when you want to set up an emergency fund, like a normal bank savings account, I wouldn't even recommend a 32 days notice account or a fixed deposit account, because they also lock you in for a minimum period. And remember, this is emergencies we're talking about, right? Your phone just fell, and what if the screen just cracked? And you need to pay excess for insurance, right? So that's money that you're going to need available now. So you need something that you can just easily transfer into your transactional account that doesn't need you to wait for 32 days or 24 hours. So the approach to setting up an emergency fund should be that. well, you need to be disciplined enough not to transfer that money when you're at the restaurant.
2: But is there a way to actually block it? Like, you're not allowed to touch this, even though you want to touch it because you need it for an emergency.

0: emergency, but you promised yourself that you want to use this money in the next 3 years.
1: Yeah. So there are 24-hour notice accounts with banks, right? So banks offer 32 days, there's 7 days, and then there's 24 hours. Oh. So if you know, Gutiwena, you like to transfer, rather do the 24-hour notice and have the 24 hours locking you in. But I mean, as an individual, you also need to have the discipline and know that whatever money that you're putting into your savings account, that is for your emergency and nothing else. Mm. And this is why I always stress that proper financial planning needs to be done, because then you need to categorize and marginalize your income, right? So when you get your income every month, the moment it hits your account, you don't start doing your budget when the money comes into your account.
2: Yeah.
1: You already know what's coming into your account, right? So you sit with a spreadsheet and you're like, okay, this is how much I'm paying for rent. I use a formula called the 50-30-20 rule, where 50% of your net income goes towards your fixed expenses. So that's your rent, that's your car, that's your electricity, Wi-Fi, and all the basics that you cover every month. And then 30% goes towards your variable spending. So that's your outings, your takeaways, your restaurant bills, travel, and so forth. And then 20% goes towards then your savings and your investments. So if you keep that in mind and you keep that number in mind, then there's no way you would chow into the other.
3: I love story. This. It's so practical. Yeah.
0: It is. Wow, Mpo, thank you so much. We know that now that you like coming in the afternoons, we're going to invite you often.
2: Yes.
0: But right now, if people do have more questions, Sinai did ask you to mention your social media before, but I think we need to just run it back one more time.
1: Yes.
0: If we want to also book you as a consultant, you know, on the side to find out more information, where do we go?
1: You go on Instagram, it's Mpo underscore mind your money. And then I am also on TikTok, it's Mpo mind your money. I'm also on LinkedIn. It's Mpo Mphaphuthi. My Facebook is non-existent, so don't even bother.
2: No Facebook.
1: Yeah, so it's Mpo underscore mind your money on Instagram, on TikTok. And yeah, do go to TikTok, because I've just recently did a series on investments, on how to approach investing and saving, how to differentiate between saving and investing. So TikTok is full of, you know, those guidelines, especially around investments, retirement planning, and so forth.
0: Nice. I'm gonna follow you right now on TikTok. Sinai can't hold his phone at the moment, but I'm
1: what
0: a,
1: did you do?
2: She's been reminded. Apparently, I don't even want to say phone addict, but I like to be on my phone way too much.
3: All the time.
2: So they gave me an intervention. They're like,
3: all
2: dude,
3: the time.
2: You just stay away from your phone. So I'm like, okay, I can do that.
1: Okay. How are you feeling right
2: suffering.
1: Now?
2: I'm struggling. Are you fine? I'm not going to lie. I'm suffering right now.
0: Thank you so much, Mpo.
1: Thank you so much, guys.
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7: Stories making headlines. Major General Khan to testify before the Madlanga Commission very soon. And Nyam calls for independent probe into the death of a contract employee. A very good afternoon. I'm Ralebogha Nke. Suspended Deputy Crime Intelligence Head Major General Feroz Khan has been subpoenaed to appear before the Madlanga Commission on the 1st of July. The Commission has also issued a Regulation 10-6 notice authorizing SAFs to access Khan's devices, saying the information stored on them is critical to its investigation. YNews reporter Udrile Rabalao is at the Commission and files this report.
8: On the 3rd of June, Khan approached the Johannesburg High Court on an urgent basis, seeking an interdict to prevent the Madlanga Commission, SAFs and other parties from accessing and handling data on his devices. In a further development, the Commission says it discovered that Khan had also requested that the court proceedings be held behind closed doors and that public access to affidavits in the case be restricted. However, both applications have since collapsed. Today, Khan withdrew his request for the matter to be heard in private, as well as his urgent application to block access to his devices. According to the Commission spokesperson Jeremy Michaels, Khan will continue to testify until the Commission is satisfied that he has provided all necessary information.
9: So the Commission issued a notice to Major General Feroz Khan to appear

0: and testify before the Commission on the 1st of July 2026. The Commissioner has set aside several days for his testimony and he's expected to testify for as long as is necessary until he is excused by Justice Madlanga. The Commission issued a Regulation 10.6 notice to the South African Police Service to access General Khan's devices, which were seized a few weeks ago on the 10th of May.
1: Following a case management conference with Acting Deputy Judge President Lebogang Modiba, the withdrawal of both applications is expected to be confirmed by a court order. For Wa News, I am Udirile Rabalao in Tshwane.
2: Turning to this now, scores of anti-legal immigration protesters have hit the streets in Gwatemba Springs today, saying that government has delayed in its approach to illegal immigration. The march comes a day after President Cyril Ramaphosa vowed to take decisive action to deal with illegal immigration, including groups that promote vigilantism and xenophobic attacks. Speaking from the center of the protest this afternoon, activist Nkosi Khon and Dabandaba expressed disappointment in the president's plan, calling his intervention insincere and impractical. He says government should adopt a coordinated approach with communities.
3: We respect Cyril Ramaphosa. We appreciate that at least he came and gave a speech. We are not happy with the speech because it's not direct and it's not sincere, but we respect him as a leader and we hope as we go he will deliver another speech that is directed to the problems that people have. You just saw 5,000 men walking in a very small street here in Springs. All the buildings have glasses. Not even one glass has been broken. That means these men are very disciplined. They are just complaining about a few things that the government is supposed to do. We're just saying, sort out the border, build the wall in the border, sort out the home affairs, because we know the IDs are costing here in Mpumalanga, the ID is 25,000 rand. And if somebody needs asylum seeker, pays 10,000 rand. So that is contributing into criminality.
2: Lastly, the National Youth Unemployment Movement has called on Cartrack to submit an independent investigation into the death of one of its employees, Gcina Dladla, who allegedly passed away after her request for medical-related leave was denied. NYAM has also called on the Department of Employment and Labour and the Compensation Fund to act swiftly to enforce laws to safeguard aimed at protecting workers' health and safety. The movement says that if the allegations are proven true, the tragedy serves as a stark reminder that the dignity, health, and the lives of workers should never be negotiated.
4: No employee should ever be forced to choose between their health and their job. No family should ever receive the devastating news that their loved ones died while trying to fulfill their work responsibilities. Workplace exists to build lives, not end them. We extend our heartfelt condolences to Gcina's family, her friends, her colleagues, and everyone touched by this painful loss. Your daughter, your sister, your friend met her. Her life had value, and her death demands that South Africa do better.
2: 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Be sure to follow us on X and on Instagram at YFM. For Y News, I'm Ralebogha Nke.
5: So you're a chill dude who prefers this sound.
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6: And I be yelling out gang gang. Do you gang bang? Gang bang. I be outside with my gang gang.
5: So you can never win, right?
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5: 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And we can tell you why. 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
8: 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This is Shekinah, and you are listening to Home Run with Ayanda MVP.

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1: Scenario, man.
2: Scenario on the road in Dambanawe and Lelene. And where am I taking you today, my homie? To start things over on the N1 southbound, a stationary vehicle at Olifants Fontaine Road. And on the N3 southbound, there is some congestion from the ramp towards Van Buren Road. If you make your way towards the R21 southbound, some more congestion just before Arrayfontein Interchange. And lastly, on the N1 southbound, a stationary vehicle before the ramp from Albertina Sisulu Road. This has been Sinaya on the road, in December, nowhere.
3: It's 10 past 5, which means it's time to sing it back.
4: Ayanda MVP on 1.

0: Oh yeah. This week, our theme for Sing It Back is, how would you term it, actually?
1: Don't you want to sing it?
0: Come
1: on. You're one of them. Come on.
0: I'm not.
1: Yes, you are.
0: I'm not on that level.
1: But I under.
0: No. Look, I can sing.
1: Yes.
0: But there are some artists that can sing.
1: I'm very sure, though. Nah. If you'd write a song, tell me, that's really heartfelt towards you, or it strikes a chord in your heart, you would sing it. But anyway.
0: Yeah, but it's not my job, Angiti. That's why I'm like, this one we must leave to the pros. The pros know how it's done.
1: And that's what the theme is, man. The greatest vocalists of our time.
0: Oh, yeah.
1: Where the singers went crazy.
0: You see, you can't be punching me in that group. I'm not there yet.
1: I mean, but you can sing, though.
0: Yeah, I can sing, but not sing.
1: Yes, you can. You know what? It's fine.
0: Yeah, let's leave it to the artist, ne?
1: Yeah, it's fine. Yeah. It's fine.
0: Look, that's why we have Sing It Back. So we can, you know, channel our inner greatest vocalist in our own lives personally in the shower, more life. For me, it's in the shower. I don't know about you, might be in your car right now. And that's why this week we're going to be singing it back to great vocalists of our time.
1: Yep.
0: Not Bo Whitney Houston.
1: Our time.
0: Our time. And I think one of them has to be Lizzo.
1: Most definitely.
0: Listen, Lizzo.
1: No, she can sing.
0: Yeah. It ain't my fault that I'm out here getting loose.
1: Oh, I say.

0: But not like Lizzo. No, not like that. Wow. Okay, anyway, Lizzo actually teamed up with Ariana on the remix of one of her songs, Good As Hell. Mm. And I think this is where she also really belts it out. Mm. Especially because Ariana Grande was in the cut. And you know Ariana, her voice can go so high.
1: She can also sing.
0: Yeah, they note her as one of the greatest vocalists because she was also vying one of Mariah Carey's songs once. And Mariah was, I don't know if she was impressed or not. Maybe she was jealous. More jealousy because she's not young anymore. But Lizzo and Ariana Grande come through on this beautiful track and they want to make sure that they can sing it back with us today. Before you drop your phones, though.
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0: Now that done, it's time for you to sing it back to Lizzo featuring Ariana Grande. Good as hell. Drop the voice notes on the Y app and it starts immediately, by the way.
1: Yeah, so get ready, homie.
0: Yeah. We're going to count you down in 3, 2, 1.
3: I do my hair toss, check my nails. Baby, how you feeling?

0: Ashle nam bantwane.
1: Ayi kuyaculwa la.
2: Yo.
1: That's yo. That part. If he don't love you anymore, then walk yo out the door. I can't go that
2: yo.
1: Part. That's when you know you can sing. You know what I mean? Woo! Let's take a listen to you singing it back to Lizzo featuring Ariana Grande. It's the remix of Good As Hell. Shlali, are you coming?
3: Do my head toss,
1: hey.
3: Check my nails.
1: Come on.
3: Baby, how you feeling?
1: Woo-wee!
3: Head toss,
1: what?
3: Check my nails. Baby, how you feeling? Feeling? Woo, chat.
1: Go and brush your shoulders off.
3: Go on.
2: Hey.
1: Keep it moving. Yeah. She didn't want to make sure she said bad words on the radio. Well
2: very
1: done, Shlali. Let's go to Big Daddy.
4: I do my hair ties. Check my nails.
2: Come on.
4: Baby, how you feeling? Feeling good as hell.
2: Hey.
4: Hair ties.
2: Hey.
4: Check my nails.
1: Woo.
4: Baby, how you feeling?
3: Feeling good as hell.
4: Feeling good as hell. Feeling good as hell. Ooh, cat. Good shoes. I got 10 for you.
1: Yes.

0: toes, check my nails. Baby, how you feeling? Feeling good as hell.
1: Yo.
0: Yo, it's tough.
1: I'd have to warm up a lot. It has to be falsetto.
0: Yeah, it's falsetto for us. We are not professionals.
1: Mm.
0: But for Lizzo, I don't think so. Angie, let's try it out. Oh, she's starting with a whisper.
2: Just broke your plug and set the door.
0: Listen. Falsetto.
1: Immediately.
0: Woo! Come on, that was a good attempt. That was a good. I take that. Let's go to Nokolo.
3: So broke your gun and set the door. I give my head off. Tell me how you feeling, feeling good as hell.
0: She was smart about
1: stuck
0: it.
1: Stuck with her toe.
3: Tell me how you feeling, feeling good as hell.
0: Ah, very smart. Love it.
3: Tell me how you feeling.
0: Nicely done, Nokolo. Nicely done. Yeah, it is tough. That's why we sing it back to the greatest vocalist of our time.
1: Yeah, man.
0: And Lizzo is one of them, as well as Ariana Grande. Both of those ladies know how to sing. And that's why we had to sing it back to them. I mean, she was born in Detroit. She relocated to Houston, Texas at the age of 10. And then she spent 8 years studying the classical flute before beginning to rap and eventually forming groups like the Conroe Click.
1: Mm.
0: Wow, Lizzo was down like that?
1: Yeah, man. Classical flutes?
0: Wow.
1: Wow. That's why it was better high notes.
0: Mina ngibanjwa Conroe Click.
1: Maybe they all had cornrows, right?
0: That's right. Well, let's find out who the greatest vocalist of our time will be tomorrow at 10 past 5 when we sing it back.
4: Ayanda MVP on one.

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1: So there I was studying at Rays and getting into that zone where everything you're reading is finally going into your brain with zero effort. When I see my phone light up with a message that says, Choma inkinga, get here. Look, that's all I needed. I dashed downstairs, pulled out my bike and started cycling like there's no tomorrow. My legs a tour de force like I was in spinning class playing Jitsonga disco music. With Abu Bobby and Danger and Tiger on my tail, only for them to realize ukuthi la, I were embarrassing ourselves. Finally, I made it to Chicken Licken. I ran inside to find her sitting in our regular spot. I didn't even get a chance to sit down when she hit me with it. She had accidentally liked her ex's post on social media. Dramatic, I know. But the truth is, I'll do anything for a soul sister. The soul sister meals from Chicken Licken, starting from 40 bucks. Chicken Licken, soul food.
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3: 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Why?

sing.

0: Run. I didn't know XW did this song, Abantwana Bakho.
1: Really?
0: Yeah.
1: Yeah, man.
0: Shout out, XW.
1: Banger.
0: That's right. Move. Just before we get into headlines and sports, on a Monday, we usually are reflective about the weekend and what went down. But what I found out is that it's Men's Mental Health Month.
1: Yes, sir.
0: I didn't know that this was Men's Mental Health Month in June.
1: Mm-hmm.
0: Were you aware that it always happened in June?
1: Yeah.
0: Oh, snap.
1: Yeah, man.
0: And what does it mean to you, Sinai?
1: I mean, to me, it kind of gives shine to the fact that we as men go through a lot of mental health issues.
0: True.
1: A lot of stuff that we're dealing with. It gets to highlight and kind of break stereotypes that, you know, like, as umchi, that's okay to cry. It's okay to go through things. I think that's what I'd say it means to me, because it's crazy to see that men account for nearly 80% of all recorded suicides in the country. That's pretty scary, you know? So, yeah, just to highlight that, it means a lot.
0: Yeah, I think not just highlighting it, but also showing appreciation for the men in our lives that are doing great. And we don't know what battles you guys are going through experiencing, but it feels as though the environment outside is not really nice to men.
1: Oh, yeah.
0: I think we also need to change that narrative, because we always feel as though we must be on the attack and not on the defense. And I would like to defend a few men that I know personally that have really been there for me. I mean, actually, for example, this past weekend, oh, I'm so happy you guys are all here. So this past weekend, I was on my way to Sinai's place. I'm driving. And then there's this intersection
1: by Main Road,
0: Witkopen. You know that intersection where there's that big billboard and Amarobot are usually dead all the time.
1: Yes.
0: Anyway, there's this, I don't like calling people.
1: This person.
0: Yeah, there's this person who stays in the streets.
2: Mm.
0: Streets, what?
1: Homeless person.
0: Homeless person. The one that has swollen legs. I'm sure you know the one I'm talking about if you live in that
1: area.
0: If
1: you drive around Main Road.
0: The one that has swollen legs. Over the past years, I've always seen him around. So usually, if I don't want to interact, I don't. Because sometimes some of these homeless people have attitude.
1: Yeah.
0: And unfortunately, it was my turn to experience the attitude from this homeless person. So he comes and he's waving at me. And I'm just like, I don't have anything. I didn't even have my music on, because I was also deep in thought as I'm driving. And then he said something very like insulting. And then he hits my car. He hits my car. I'm driving to Sinai's place now, because we're all heading out to the BNL together in one car. So it's Sinai, it's Buddha, it's Libo, all the guys are there. And then I get there and I ask Sinai, yo, check my car. Is it like fine? He's like, yeah, why? I'm like, no, because this homeless guy hit my car. He's like, is it the same one? I'm like, yes. The fact that you even remembered that. Mm-hmm. I was like, le one le. So fortunately for us, we're driving onto that same intersection. And then this bra comes. And then Buddha was driving the car. Mm. So now it's these three guys in the car.
2: Yeah.
0: And I'm in the passenger seat, passenger princess, you know what I'm saying? And then Buddha turns the window down. And I think you guys also put your windows down as well. And he was like, yeah, when why are we sugila lo sislo? And then he started apologizing, like, yo,
1: immediately,
0: I'm sorry. Mm. And then he looked to the passenger seat and he saw me and he's like, ah, I messed up bad. I didn't know she was gonna come with the cavalry like this. And they were like, yeah, he's a boxer, and yeah, when outside, so pume motun manje.
2: As they should.
0: You know, and he's being all apologetic and stuff. And then we drive off, and in that moment, I didn't tell you, but there was a lump in my throat, because usually some of us women go through that every day, and there's no one we can run to. There's no one we can call and say, hey, I was in this situation. Yeah. I'm getting teary-eyed again now, because a lot of the times when women have to go through these things alone, it's very hard for us to process it in our minds.
2: Sure.
0: But having brothers come through for you like that is a big deal. Mm. And I want to say thank you so much. I appreciate it. I appreciate you guys.
1: Bro.
0: Because that was always, we go through these things, and to know that you have brothers that will stand up for you is one thing. So I wanted to say thank you. I appreciate you guys. Please don't stop and keep it going. And that's why I'd love for us to show appreciation to guys that have done that for us in our lives.
1: Yeah.
0: As women, especially, who feel like we can't really trust in guys in this day and age that we're in. But it's very important for us to show appreciation, so you keep doing it and you don't stop. Because one day when I have a son, I want to make sure that he's there for his sisters or any girl that might feel that they're in a situation where they feel helpless. So thank you very much for that. And I think it's time for us to actually drop voice notes on the Y app and show appreciation to these gentlemen in South Africa. Because siyazi ukuthi nikhona, and we appreciate it. It goes a really long way. I was in the car holding my tears, like, thanks, guys.
1: That's all she said. She's like, thanks, guys.
0: And then I went quiet.
1: Yeah.

0: And then we moved from it. Yeah. We just thought it was about something else.
1: And then I got home and I cried nicely because it was crying of like, I'm reassured that there's safety for me also. Sure. Even though ni wan and experience life alone. But in those moments when someone comes through for you, oh my God. So let's do that. Drop a voice note on the Y app. Let's show some appreciation. I'm going to go blow my nose right now.
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3: Is making headlines. IPIT's Takalani Maposho says the police officials who were arrested for drug dealing in 2021 also opened a case against the officials who arrested them. And the National Youth Unemployment Movement has called for Cartrack to surrender to an independent probe into the death of one of its employees, Gina Dladla. I'll have more on these and other stories at the top of the hour. For now, here's Nzako Mkhari with your sport.
2: Serving sports from every angle. It's Y Sports.
4: And a very good afternoon once again from the Sport Desk. So get this, there's just 3 days, 3 hours, 25 minutes and 38 seconds until the 2026 FIFA World Cup actually gets underway. Woo! We've been counting down and it's finally here. Yo. And Bafana Bafana head coach Hugo Broos says that he's not bothered by footage of the unofficial friendly match against Jamaica over the weekend being leaked. Now Bafana played out to a 1-1 draw against the Reggae Boys behind closed doors as they ramped up their preparations ahead of the 2026 FIFA World Cup opener against Mexico on Thursday night at a sold-out Mexico City Stadium. Now, following the match, there were conflicting reports that Bafana won the match 1-0, but the footage then went on to reveal that the two teams did actually play out to a 1-0 draw, with Lyle Foster getting onto the score sheet for Bafana. And Bruce says that there is nothing new that the footage would reveal to the co-hosts.
5: There were some highlights and whatever on social media was also a surprise for me. So I don't know how those people came in the stadium, can understand it. And it's not really a surprise for me because it's also important for Mexico to know how we played and what we did in that game. So there will be, if there has been someone who took those pictures, and maybe there has been someone who took over the game. I don't know. But that doesn't bother me. I think that the coach of Mexico don't need that game of yesterday. So I don't need either a game that Mexico should play after closed doors, because I know enough about Mexico.
4: And sticking with national teams, uPepsi Mtelezi as well as Carl Usadi have been called up to the Springbok squad and will join the camp in Johannesburg in the next 2 days. Now, along with the Stormers players following their return from Ireland, where they played in the URC semi-final over the weekend, the Stormers players arrived in camp earlier today, and uPepsi, who plays for the Sharks, will report for duty this evening. The Bucks kicked off the on-field preparations today for the season-opening doubleheader between the Springboks and the Barbarians, as well as the SAA team against Zimbabwe. Both matches scheduled to take place at the Nelson Mandela Bay Stadium in Gqeberha on the 20th of June.
0: It's about time Buthelezi gets that call up.
4: Yeah,
0: he's
4: been on the periphery. You know, he did make his debut, I think, in 2024, but you know, he just hasn't really stuck in there. So hopefully he does. Let's see how he goes. Let's move on to some athletics now, where after producing a breakthrough victory over the weekend, sprinter Zagiti Nene says that he's racing against the clock this year as the international track and field season continues. Nene stormed to victory in 44.48 seconds in windy conditions last night in the men's 400-meter race at the Diamond League meeting in Stockholm, Sweden. It was the second Diamond League win of Nene's career after his triumph at the same event in the Swedish capital back in 2023.
6: I mean, you know, Stockholm is a very special place for me. I won my first Diamond League here, and this is my second Diamond League win, you know. So I'm happy with the way I was able to win the race. I'm not, like, the time is not really the quickest, but just being able to run quick against a very competitive field, that's what I'm happy about. I think winning anything is just winning. Just winning those mental battles, you know. This field is a very strong field. God, Olympic medalist, world champs medalist. You know? So being able to win is what I needed.
1: It's so unfair when they put these athletes into the speaking situation after they've just ran.
4: Exactly.
1: Now you're huffing and puffing. Yeah. Your voice is not coming out the way you wanted
4: it to. I've just busted a lung. Unfair. You want me to speak?
1: Let me breathe, bro. Especially in soccer, man of the match. Yeah. Hey, hi. English, I slang animal.
4: It's not
1: celebrate.
4: Exactly,
1: wow.
4: Exactly.
0: It's like that classic one. I'm happy because I never expected.

0: person that just finished running.
1: Yeah, and you're expecting them to speak.
0: Yo.
1: Yeah, yeah. No, it does really become unfair. But shout out to Zagitsi Nene. I mean, hopefully he continues to have a good season in the 400 meters. A good KZN boy there. Nice. That will do it from the Sport Desk for this afternoon. Your next sporting updates will come tomorrow morning, courtesy of Ray. For our sport, I'm Insako Mkhari.
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0: 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The Ascot's Durban July 2026 takes over Greyville Racecourse for the premium social experience of the season. And this year, it's Lux the International Way. 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
1: Yo, what's up? 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
3: Sinayo, man.
4: Sinayo on the road in Damba Nawe in Lelene. And of course, in Damba Nawe, Kwitla Shaili Miyoli from 6 to 7 p.m. For now, though, let's move all the way to the N1 northbound, a stationary vehicle just after Rigel Avenue. And on the N14 westbound, some heavy traffic towards the Hendrik Potgieter Road. And on the N17 westbound, expect delays towards the N1 highway. And lastly, on the M1 northbound, some heavy traffic towards Buccleuch Interchange. This has been Sinaya on the road. Dindi Samba, nowhere.
5: This Men's Mental Health Month, who would you like to show appreciation to? We will always have men in our lives that are always making sure they fight for what's right. Men who are always guiding us, helping us out. Lift the heavy weights during high rocks. Yay! Yay! Yay! Show some love by dropping that voice note on the Y app. Ayafere, what's going on? What's good, homie? Hey, you see now, the system is
4: ish.
5: Nah, sure, Ayafere, what's going on?
6: I have a foot.
5: Sure.
6: Aya.
5: Yeah.
6: Sibonge bafethu ukuthi nimncedile usister bafethu kule nkinga bekabhekane nayo. 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So bafowethu, hayi ningayeki bafowethu, sibonge, sibonge bafowethu.
5: Do you tell your bros that you appreciate them often?
4: Yeah, sometimes I do. Sometimes yeah. I do. Not as much as I should though, I think.
5: Yeah,
4: not as much as I should, but I do.
5: Do you guys ever get into like an emotional space?
4: Yeah.
5: Us as girls, once we get girls' night,
4: the waterworks start coming.
5: Exactly.
4: No, we do sometimes. I think also the environment I grew up in, it was like, I think my dad was broke that stereotype.
5: You know?
4: He would always tell me, "Yo, I love you, son." You know, like he was like that. And then I just naturally gravitated towards homies who also grew up in similar backgrounds. So it's never really like a thing of, oh, it doesn't really ever happen. It happens. It happens, Shane. But not as often as it should, I feel.
5: I think we need to encourage that happening. I mean, I can't encourage it as a woman. I think guys should encourage it towards their friends.
4: Because
5: it starts with your friends and then maybe your cousins that you're close to into the family as well. But there's a lot of having to also do the work yourself as a guy to let out what you're going through in your mind. You need an outlet. You need someone to talk to. And as Africans, not a lot of us are not big on

0: going to therapy.
1: Yeah,
0: you know what I'm saying?
1: Yeah, yeah.
0: So therapy, maybe it's going to go and consult.
1: Yo.
0: In other situations. So the problems are removed. But voicing what you're going through and understanding that you can let out or vent about the things you're going through in a safe space will definitely do so much good for you and your mental well-being. Mm. We're talking about it. Let's show some appreciation this Men's Mental Health Month. Who do you want to show appreciation to? Drop the voice note on the Y.
2: 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Forever supporting the youth. 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
3: Hi, Ayanda. Hi, Sunaye. I would like to show appreciation to my man and my dad. Those two men in my life have been through it. They have been through it. And hearing their background stories with their families and just everything, it just breaks my heart. And with my boyfriend, hearing what he was going through with his mom, especially because he's the only child, and as if it's most importantly, but the fact that he's also the only child and also a boy child, he went through a lot, hearing his background story, and I had to force him to open up and actually talk to me. It wasn't easy, but I mean, he ended up opening up to me. And with my dad, that man went through a lot as a child. Imagine having to run your whole family business in primary, waking up in the morning, raising your brothers and your sisters, raising your cousins. Like, it wasn't easy for him. And then he had to come raise me and my brothers. Like, that man has been through a lot. And I just want to show appreciation to him. I love him so much. Yes, I just hope one day my dad is gonna accept my boyfriend and accept his problems too, the way I accepted him with his family problems. So, shout out to them.
1: Ayanda MVP on Y.
4: Can we get a lapis to Ayanda get him and Igashi? Snipe, bro. Get him, Bugashi, and a bala lady. Mean and get and look show appreciation. Mean, me, myself, and I. Gabon, thank you.
1: Ayanda MVP on Y.
5: So, sis Aya, before you finish your story, they said they're going to send a voice note to get an eye. You're cool, man. I'm a Yamaz, I'm financing guy, I'm a friend. Say, I am the motor. So if you want a backup, I see a bong garage. See now, you man! I'll be backup up for you. The backup, the backup in my hand. Ah, sister, it
1: up. Ayanda MVP on Y.
6: 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Hope you guys are great. What a beautiful topic. Eh? To get straight to the point, I would like to say, I appreciate my dad, who's always there for me. No matter what problem, big or small, he always shows up. No matter what, no questions asked. I'd like to say I appreciate my colleagues, Philip, Darren.

0: Tulani, they've always been there. They're always there when I need assistance. It's not our department or anything. They always show up for me no matter what at work. And yeah, those are the sets of people that actually help me no matter what. And I just want to say I appreciate you guys. Continue being the great people that you are in my life. And let it not stop with me. Let it be with any person around you guys. Love you guys. Thank you guys for a great show too. Bye.
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12: And it's time for me to say goodbye. 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I really appreciate it. 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We appreciate you guys. 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Asivaleni Lapo from me, Ayanda MVP.
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pressure. 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
2: Stories making headlines. IPIDS Maposho wraps up testimony before the Madlanga Commission for the day, and Nyam calls for independent probe into the death of Cartrack employee. A very good evening. I'm Ralebogha Nke. IPID Assistant Director of Investigations Takalani Zelda Maposho says the police officials who were arrested for drug dealing in July 2021 at Scania's Aeroton warehouse also opened a case against the officials who arrested them on charges of defeating the ends of justice. Maposho was cross-examined by the commission, where she responded to questions relating to a case opened by the implicated officials at IPID. Wani's reporter, Udile Rabalao, filed this report.
3: The commission previously heard testimony that three police officials, CIMAC Commander Maruma Makhane, Gauteng Traffic Chief Samuel Mashaba, and SAP's K9 Unit Officer Steve Pakula, were removed from a 9 July 2021 drug bust operation by Crime Intelligence and Hawks officials. The group was at the time acting on information sourced from alleged police informant Tumelonku, who was monitoring the operation from a distance near the scene. The officials, who were released 2 weeks after their arrest during the alleged drug bust, subsequently opened a case against the officers who disrupted their operations.
4: The commanders of Pakula said he had the knowledge of what Pakula was going to be doing on the day of incident. And also the commander of Mukhanu gave a statement saying Mukhanu called him and informed him about the operation. So for me, it was something that their commanders, because we investigate the police, not the traffic officers. The police commanders knew where they were, their members were doing an operation on that particular day.
3: The Hawks officials who were later implicated in the case include Gauteng Hawks Head General Ibram Kadwa, Acting Gauteng Hawks Brigadier Polena Sokobela, West Rand Hawks Head Colonel Francois Steyn, and Crime Intelligence Head Major General Feroz Khan. Maposho told the commission that in 70% of the cases referred to IPID, complaints originate from questionable sources, but said every matter is thoroughly assessed and decisions are made based on IPID's findings. For Y News, I am Udirile Rabalao in Tshwane.
2: Turning to this now, the Electoral Commission has raised concerns about the unlawful use of its intellectual property by political parties, candidates and supporters. The IEC pointed to a section of the Electoral Commission Act that prohibits any person from using the name Electoral Commission, Independent Electoral Commission, IEC, the logo or any other identifying marks associated with the commission in connection with any organization or business. The commission says it does not endorse or campaign for any political party or

0: candidate to ensure that the elections, particularly the upcoming local government elections, remain free and fair. The warning comes as political parties and other candidates intensify preparations for the local government elections on the 4th of November, with voter registration set to take place on the 20th to the 21st of June. REC Deputy Head of Communications, David Mandaha.
1: Note with concern the instances of political parties, potential candidates and their supporters using the Electoral Commission's name, logo, design, and other intellectual properties in their campaign, in their elections campaign material ahead of the November 4th local government elections. We wish to remind all the political parties, independent candidates, campaign teams and supporters that such conduct is unlawful and constitutes a contravention of the Electoral Act.
0: Lastly, the National Youth Unemployment Movement has called on Cartrack to submit to an independent investigation into the death of one of its employees, Gina Tladla, who allegedly passed away after a request for medical-related leave was denied. NYAM has also called on the Department of Employment and Labour and the Compensation Fund to act swiftly to enforce laws aimed at protecting workers' health and safety. The movement says that if the allegations are proven true, the tragedy serves as a stark reminder that the dignity, health and lives of workers should never be negotiable. NYAM national leader Lindokuhle Yende.
2: No employee should ever be forced to choose between their health and their job. No family should ever receive the devastating news that their loved ones died while trying to fulfill their work responsibilities. Workplace exists to build lives, not end them. We extend our heartfelt condolences to Gina's family, her friends, her colleagues, and everyone touched by this painful loss. Your daughter, your sister, your friend mattered. Her life had value, and her death demands that South Africa do better.
0: Recapping your top story this hour, IPIDS Maposho says the police officials who arrested for drug dealing in 2021 at Scania's Aeroton warehouse also opened a case against the officials who arrested them. Be sure to follow us on X and on Instagram at YFM. For Y News, I'm Ralipha Nke.
3: Lifikile ixesha elibyoli. It's happy hour time. I also got my phone back.
4: Brewing up good times so you don't have to whine about your day. Happy hour on Y.

0: 9 minutes past the hour, 6 p.m. Ixesha limnyoko lifikile. Lifikile khona manje. Mafikizolo features Uhuru and Mapiano on this one, and they bring us to 9 minutes past the hour, 6 p.m. Monday is over. Oh, man. We've did it. Oh, wow. We did it. Yes. We did it, my happy person. The toughest day of the week has been conquered. And you are now tuned in to Happy Hour with your boy, Sinaya, here to make sure that you listen to good music. And you and I just get to have really fun conversations. And it's a Fantasy Coach Monday where you become the fantasy coach. And I think it would be an absolute crime if we do not speak about what everybody's speaking about right now. And that is the World Cup. But I kind of want us to go in a bit of a different direction. Not the real generic direction that everybody's been taking. It's happy hour time, man.
1: Your evening just got a shot of excitement. Happy hour on Y.
0: So one thing that sport has always really done well is selling us this beautiful idea that for 90 minutes if you're watching football, for 80 minutes if you're watching rugby, that politics kind of takes a back seat. But what's happened recently with the United States of America hosting the World Cup 2026, the FIFA World Cup 2026, has kind of raised a few eyebrows. It's like, does it really take a back seat? Because the United States did agree to host the world's biggest football tournament. That is the World Cup, and it's happening in a few days, baby. However, tensions with them and Iran or Iran have repeatedly led or reportedly led to visa disputes and travel restrictions, despite FIFA's long-standing position that the teams who have qualified, the officials and fans, should be allowed access to the tournament. And in United States America's words, they said that they do not want to allow the Iranian team to abuse the system to sneak in terrorists into the United States under false pretenses. And they said this to the BBC News. And this actually got me really shocked because it poses the question that if you volunteer to host the World Cup, do you get to really surrender the rights to who enters your country for the tournament's sake? Or what the United States is saying, does national security always come before the sport, no matter what the global event? I mean, we all know the United States of America and Iran have been at it for years, being on the opposite side of political conflicts. And now, once again, football finds itself caught right in the middle. And this evening, my happy person, I'm asking you, when the World Cup comes knocking, should the host nation open the door to everybody who qualified? Or is that maybe expecting too much from a sovereign country? Drop that voice note over on the Y app. If you agree to host the World Cup, do you then lose the right to who picks or who chooses to enter your country? Or is it a thing of, if you qualify, you have every right to enter that country? And I want us to put us in the host nation shoes, because we've been the host nation before. Luckily, we're not really at war with any country, but can you imagine we were the host nation and there was a particular country that we were at war with? Would we tell them that you are not allowed to enter our country, regardless of us volunteering? We knew that each and every single country that qualifies World Cup, they're allowed to come. But you know, we decide to be like, hey baba, aslali manje. Let me know what you think, my happy person. You could drop that voice note over on the Y app. It's 13 minutes past the hour, 6 p.m. and good times are happening. It's happy hour time.
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0: Wow. All the hits, all the time.

0: Did We Die, Baby? Oh, the late, great Ricky Rick on this one. Featuring Umlindo, the vocalist, and it is called You and I. Oh, what an amazing song. It's always going to be me and you, my happy person. You and I from 6 to 7 p.m. Whenever you tune in to Y99.2, the only frequency that moves you. In the 6 o'clock hour, you guaranteed nothing but good vibes and good music.
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0: Fantasy Coach Monday, and we're talking all things sports. And as the 2026 FIFA World Cup gets underway, Iran's national football team has actually found itself in the center of a very diplomatic storm. While other players were eventually granted visas to play their matches in the USA, some members of the team's management and support staff were actually denied entry into the United States of America. The team was forced to move its trainings from Arizona all the way to Tijuana in Mexico. And some reports actually do suggest that some travel restrictions could limit how long they can actually remain in the U.S. for their matches. Now, Iran has actually in turn accused the United States of discriminatory treatment and political interference in the sport. While some U.S. officials do insist that the decisions are based on national security concerns. Now, my question to you, my happy person, if you agree to host the World Cup, it is called the World Cup. That means each and every single country in the world that qualifies for the World Cup will come to your country. You are aware of this. You understand, you know that you're a country that is at odds with quite a number of other countries. Should these countries qualify for the World Cup, and FIFA has made it very clear that they should come through to the country. But the US has seemed to make things very, very difficult for the Iranian boys. And they made sure, but they are very uncomfortable. If you agree to host the World Cup, do you then, as the host nation, forfeit your right to deciding who enters your country or not? Think about it and drop that voice note over on the Y app. It's never a conversation if I don't have it with you. So all you have to do is just open your phone, get on the Y app, and drop that voice note, please. I've got you with the good music. I've got you with the vibe. Now it's time for me to hear what you've got to say.
1: 50 years ago, the youth of 1976 fought for more than a future. They fought for opportunity, recognition, and the right to be seen by a nation determined to silence them.
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2: 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All of this will be happening at Grind on the 27th of June, and all you have to do is stay locked and loaded on the Y socials for the Grind store drop, because we will be dropping some merch and you can cop it and gear up for Grind. 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All you have to do is just grab your tickets at yworld.co.za.
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3: On the 8th of June, 1976, security police arrived at Naledi High School and attempted to arrest the leader of the local branch of the South African Students' Movement, also known as SASM. In retaliation, students stoned the police and burned their car. The first sign of black unrest in Soweto schools was noticed by government authorities on the 4th of June.
0: Today in history, bringing yesterday's events into today's conversation. Only on Y. G's the spot. Y is where it's hard. Y.
4: Better, who better, you better. 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

0: 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He takes a shot. 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And it's a goal.
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2: 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And I want you to picture this, my happy person, right? A friend of yours approaches you, or actually an organization approaches you, and they're like, hey, dude, can you host a couple of people where it's going to benefit you greatly? You know, you're going to get a great return on this. And amongst the list of people are someone or somebody that you know you don't really get along with, but you accept it nonetheless because you understand that, okay, this is going to benefit me greatly. Well, that's basically what the United States of

0: America is doing. They agreed to host the FIFA World Cup alongside Canada and Mexico. However, we all know they've had smoke with Iran for the past couple of years. And now they've made things very difficult for them as they've even moved their training base to Mexico. And they've given them some travel restrictions. And how they're actually in the United States of America for a limited amount of time. And they said in their own words, like nobody put this in their mouths, they said that they will not allow the Iranian team to abuse the system to sneak in terrorists into the United States under false pretenses. Now, I want you to drop the voice note over on the YMDAC. But it's fine. You know, maybe you've got the jitters of the World Cup. You're pretty nervous. You don't know how Bafana Bafana is going to do. But don't worry, okay? We're all going to find out now. The 11th of June is just around the corner. Right now, the conversation is, if you agree to host the World Cup, do you then lose the right to pick and choose who enters your country? Drop that voice note over on the Y app and let me know.
1: Your next big collab is loading. 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

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Ay,

0: DJ Venom is bringing you back to Pirara for the biggest Youth Day pre-celebration. Pitori Iphala Lefatshe, happening Saturday the 13th of June at Propaganda, Pretoria Central. Kipati are the youth of South A with 25K, Blackie, Goldie, Shakes and Layers, DJ Checho, Slick, Mash Beats, and of course Venom on stage for a proper celebration. Tickets from 50 Rand on country ticket. Gates open at 11 a.m. till 4 a.m. Ekseni. 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
1: Why? 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
3: 55 minutes past the hour, 6 p.m. And we have come to the end of the road, my happy person. It was indeed, I'm not going to lie and say lovely Fantasy Coach Monday, because clearly this is a conversation you, my happy person, don't really want to have. But it's fine. Tomorrow, we do it again from 6 to 7 p.m. And it's going to be a Tuesday, which means we're going to be talking about all the things that are trending. And I'm going to make sure, as always, that I deliver with great conversations and even better music. I asked you today, if you agree to host the World Cup, do you then lose the right to choose who picks, or do you then lose the right to choose who enters and who can leave your country based on what the USA is doing with Iran? They're giving them issues because they've had political differences for years now. And the US of A said, hey, man, we don't even want you guys to stay in the US of A. Y'all can stay in Mexico. We're going to make this stay very, very uncomfortable for you guys. And if you do indeed progress in the World Cup stages, we're going to make your stay very, very uncomfortable and very, very short-lived. Let's take the last and the only voice note of today.
4: Evening, Sinaye. To some degree, I can agree with the stances that the US is taking in regard to Iran. You know, I mean, let's look at what happened here in South Africa in 2010. How many undocumented immigrants came here as a result of the World Cup, and they haven't left? And look at what we are sitting with right now. So to some degree, I can agree with the level of threat that America is seeing coming from Iran and all that, even though it's extreme.
3: Asivalela Port Josh, my happy person. It's been an absolute pleasure being with you this evening. We'll do it again from 6 to 7 p.m. tomorrow. It's time for me to step outside the booth and make way for Club Y. My happy person, wherever you are, whatever it is that you're going to be doing, don't you ever forget. Disamba.

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1: Don't you just love it when we play sing-alongs like this?

0: Just a reminder that the unstoppable why is the frequency that moves you.
1: Hey. Did somebody say we're getting uncensored?
2: Nasty.
1: Oh my God. Hey.

0: Beautiful jam coming in from Umawelele. It's called Goodbye, My Love. Happy Monday to you and yours. Hello to you, my love. Yes, Ndiyakuthanda, the one named Tools Umatala's back in your radio. Never ride solo, though.
1: And he's rocking with Barbara, honey. Happy Monday.
0: Happy Monday. Yeah. How was the weekend?
1: Yo, I cannot believe it. I come from the originator of the cold front. I don't know why I thought during a cold front, being in Cape Town would be the smart thing to do. The flu, that's holding
0: there.
1: Me now.
0: Yeah?
1: Wow. Get down. We got a COVID part two, but...
0: What kind of flu? Are you coughing? Are you...
1: Coughing, headache, the spine is painful, the body is painful, everything is sore, Jay.
0: Okay.
1: Yeah, and I can't take painkillers because of
0: because
1: that situation.
0: Of, yeah, we spoke about that last week, man.
1: Sorry, Kimi.
0: Skis. Well, welcome to the show, man. Happy Monday to you. This is Uncensored, yeah? We rock with you every Monday to Thursday between the hours of 8 to 10. And to kickstart the show, we get into a little thing called What The?
2: Have you ever felt like this?
3: Oh, my God.
2: Or like this? This is your time to vent and let us know what was your
4: what the
2: moment.
0: Yes, go ahead and drop a voice note using the YFM app, man, and tell us what your what the moment is. It could be from today. It could be from the weekend. Maybe you also were traveling like Barbara. I've been away since Wednesday. Yeah. I had to attend an event and work on Thursday. And then the weekend I spent with my friends. I did come to a weird realization, though. I have a friend who likes doing the, I want to call it the competitive thing.
1: Okay.
0: Like I'll be like, ooh, I think next year I'm going to study. And they're like, me too. I want to become a doctor. Or, hey, yes, to bula it. Let me let this moment explain it better.
5: I'm going to get you this weekend.
6: How yes, ma'am? Yes, ma'am. And make it so chill. I'm going to get you this weekend.
5: Hamganeza, I was thinking of buying a car.
6: How yes, ma'am? Ma'am, and I was looking at Ilembokini, I think Auris. So, oh, okay, Shuti. Oh, we both have, I'm so proud of you, Mgahadi.
5: Hamganeza, I was thinking of starting a new business.
6: Oh, ma'am, yes. Ma'am. And I mean, I'm going to go into, I'm going to attend a construction. Because, okay, but, Mganeza, I'm going to get talking to Leon. Ma'am, oh.
0: Massive shout out to Usitembile Matondo. Follow on IG. She posted that video, and then I came to the realization that no, man.
1: It's not a friend.
0: I've got a friend like this, man. You know what I mean? Why do friends do that, though?
1: But those are not your friends. If people do that, they're not your friend.
0: But are you not supposed to, I don't know, be vulnerable around me? I think he was being vulnerable, and while being vulnerable, he started competing. Because of himself, like, hey, don't talk a sneak away now. And I'm like, yeah, I always wear sneakers. Okay. Port Blanc, Grandma Donna.
1: What are you on?
0: It's like he's got this annoying Zigwe voice. These days. And I'm like, yeah, bro, okay.
1: I've been panding. What do you mean?
0: Do you want to grab a P? E12. It's like, okay. So are you saying it's not a friend?
1: I'm saying they're not your friend. Anyone who tries to one-up you after you've confessed your goals and dreams is not your friend. They are your op.
0: So if I say, for example, you said Cape Town was calling you, it doesn't come to Joburg.
1: It doesn't come close to Mauritius.
0: Mauritius, yeah!
1: Let me tell you about the time I went to Mauritius in 2010.
0: Yo!
1: It was so cold in Mauritius, but that's not the point. I'm telling you about this past weekend. Why are you bringing Mauritius?
0: I okay.

0: Okay, I'm gonna welcome my friends. How about you work on sending your voice note? Barbara also has a what? That apart from the flu, you heard is yeah to bula
1: yeah yeah yeah yeah.
0: Gearbox, Baba,
1: when I start laughing, it's crying. It's horrible, but. Maybe you also have the flu and that's your what the, mm-hmm. this week. If you have a disease you weren't expecting to catch, if you have a friend that you didn't realize you needed to cut off, this is your time to vent about it. Send us a voice note. Keep it short, keep it sweet, and we'll play it.

0: Oh, you gotta love Venom and Shishiliza.
1: Hey, yo, what's going on? This your boy DJ Venom, and you're tuned into Uncensored on Y.
0: Yeah, catch him on Club Y, man. Every now and again, it's a lucky packet on Club Y. You never know.
2: You never know who's in studio.
0: You never know. You say, hey, Monday's about Ubani, and then it's not that person. I.e., today was Samba, and what a fire mix.
2: So many throwbacks in there.
0: Yeah, it's needed. It's needed. That's the thing about the Club Y DJs. They can do anything and everything. They move like water.
2: Anytime.
0: Young Twala.
2: Anytime, any day.
0: While we're on that, go ahead and drop us a voice note explaining to us what your what there is. If you don't know what it is, listen to Barbara. Here's an example. What is your what there?
2: What
0: Barbara?
2: Is my what day? Oh, what day? Let me tell you something. I woke up at 4 a.m. on Friday to catch my 6:30 flight, and I ended up finding myself at the airport at 6 o'clock on the dot. If you don't know anything about airports and flying, you're actually supposed to be there 90 minutes before your flight, but because the train only opens at 21 past 5.

0: 5. There was no way of me being at the airport 90 minutes before my
1: flight. I mean, you could have taken an e-hailing service, but okay, we're with you, we're with you.
0: How is the e-hailing service going to help me? Have you ever tried to be on the Kempton Park R21 or whatever the heck that road
1: at
0: is?
1: At 5 a.m., yeah.
0: To Watambo. Do you know how long it will take you to get to OR?
1: I've done it. It's called a red-eye Jedi, but I'm with you. I'm looking for the what there.
0: No, I refuse. I'm never going to drive to the airport. Sorry to that situation.
1: It's really a lot better, I promise you.
0: It's not better to drive to the airport.
1: Why? Wait, is this your what the?
0: No, it's not my what the, but now we're getting to an argument. You're confusing the people. Okay, my what the. Woke up at 4 a.m. because I wanted to be on time for my flight, only to end up 30 minutes before my flight at the airport. But when you arrive 30 minutes before, the check-in gates have already closed. So the place where you go to hand in your bag to be loaded onto the plane is no longer taking bags. So I say to the lady, because my bag is too big to go onto the actual flight, how am I going to get through security with this big bag? She said, I don't know, my sister. It's either you're going to beg the security at the check-in point or you're going to have to just book the 10 o'clock flight. So pay another 3,000 rand in order for you to get new plane. I never kidded that thing. Also, the shoot that I'm going to in Cape Town starts at 8 a.m. I have to get on the 6 a.m. flight. Do you understand? So anyway, there I am pushing through the people in the gates like, hi guys, sorry, can I just skip the queue? I just need to skip the queue and get to the front. And I get to the front and the guy at the security scans my bag and he screams at the top of his lungs, who is the owner of this pink suitcase? Now everyone's looking around because where's the owner of this pink suitcase?
1: And it's pink.
0: It's so pink. And it's so large and it's so bright and fabulous. And I go for it and I'm like, it's me, sir. And he says, this bag is too big. We can't let you through here with this bag. You're going to have to go back and get a new flight ticket. And I just stood there and I looked at him like, Baba manje milenyenzeni, because I must get on this flight right now. And one of the other guys, I don't know if he's the supervisor or the manager, walks by and he's like, just leave the girl. You can see her hair. It looks some kind of way. Like, there's a lot that's happening with this babe right now. Release her. And they released me. Thank you, Jesus, for pretty privilege.
1: I'm sorry that happened to you.
0: I'm also sorry, but it's my fault, I guess.
1: Yes, and you could tell I was going there.
0: Yeah.
1: You said I never twice in that story. You said I never to a Uber.
0: Yeah.
1: Uber doesn't have a thing whereby they only arrive 30 minutes before. If you had left your house at least by 4:30, requested, waited the maximum of 10 to 15 minutes. Let me land. I'm still taking off.
0: Come on.
1: What do you mean? So that means leave later.
0: We finished the show at 10.
1: No, Barbara.
0: Had to install my wig, you know.
1: It's just, all I'm saying is logistically, it was impossible. You were never going to get to the airport on time using a train. And then when you get there, you do another aneva. You know the people that come to you and ask you, hey, sorry, I'm late. Why are you late? I woke up on time.
0: I did wake up on time, though. I woke up at 4.
1: Yes, but you chose not to take an e-hailing service and took a train, and therefore you were late. I'm on time. Now I got to move back because we're in Opetie Ipabi Bag.
0: Okay, but what is about not judging people? It's about accepting us for our emotional states.
1: There's that.
0: And loving us as we are.
1: I haven't been around, so I forgot about that part.
0: So it's either you love me or you leave me alone.
1: Fair.
0: Okay, this is a no judgment space. We listen, we don't judge. What is the one thing you did this weekend that left you going, what the? Maybe it's your fault. Maybe it's something that's self-induced like me. Or maybe you're like my dad and you played by the rules and you did everything according to the law and still find yourself in a bad situation. Hit us up, send us a voice note. Let us know, what is your what the moment of the week?
1: And I'm gonna judge.
0: Ah, wena.
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1: The Way Up.
2: I hate couples. I was going to say I'm sorry, but I'm actually not.
3: What is the one thing that you are a proud hater of?
2: And it can be literally anything.
4: I hate people who have a different number from WhatsApp to cell phone number. Now I bought you 1 gig to your WhatsApp number and it doesn't exist. Somewhere you tell 80 rand, you change 1 gig. Aside, I also hate runners.
5: Bayard.
4: You know what I feel like runners are? Because it reminds me constantly, we need to go to gym. Imagine if people with amateur-shaped messers were just walking around.
5: Reminding us, do your text.
4: I know we have to do the text. You don't have to remind me every day.
6: I'm a bitch, man. I quit the passion. I hate Orlando Pirates. I hate it. The word Pirates, even if it was split, even going to Orlando, a nightmare for me.
4: When he finishes his chicken, yeah, I'm a Tamoana.
1: 5 to 9 a.m. Only on Y. Are you ready to make some noise? Y.

What to do, everybody? What a privilege it is to be here with you at a station that played such an integral role in my life. My name is Jay Something, and you are at the only place that you should be. YFM.

It's an oldie, but it still sounds like gold. It's J. Cole with Crooked Smile here on Why You Hanging Out with Tools, Mazala, and Barbara. On Uncensored, we're talking all things What This, some shocking things that

0: happen in your day.
1: Yeah, man, drop us that voice note. We actually got one from Mukarabo. Dinsang daso.
2: Hey, Barbara. Hey, too.
0: Hey.
2: My what the of today is, do you know when something happens during the day and you feel like it already had happened to you somehow? You feel like, did you dream about this moment? Did you... Something like that. So I'm always wondering, like, does it happen to everyone or is it only just me? Like, just walking on the street and seeing something and I'm like, I already saw this, but where did I see it? Was it in my dream or was it what? So yeah, I'm like, what the...
1: Yeah. That's called a deja vu. I don't know if it happens to everyone, but...
0: I don't know if it's called deja vu.
1: What is
0: it? The belief that it has to do with spiritual alignment.
1: Aibo, tell us more. Okay.
0: That's at least what I think. Because I used to think it was deja vu when I was in high school. And then as I got older, I realized a lot of the things I dream about were actually solving my in real life problems. So by the time I would see something, it already happened in my dream and I already solved it in my dream. I just needed to apply that solution to real life.
1: Did you go to the beach there while you were in Cape Town?
0: No, I didn't actually.
1: You sound like you went to the beach.
0: I didn't get to touch the beach.
1: In the morning. You didn't go in the morning and just...
0: I was actually so sad. When I hit the plane, I was like, I should have gotten in that water.
1: Yeah, you sound like you did.
0: I didn't. If I did, I don't think I would have flew.
1: Oh, okay.
0: I think the beach would have cleansed me of everything. But
1: okay, fair enough.
0: Clearly, I came out raw.
1: You're saying it's basically you being at the right place at the right time. Am I reading you right?
0: And I've found, like, in my spiritual life, when I'm most aligned is when I'm able to see things before they happen more often.
1: Okay.
0: It sounds crazy in the now, but trust me, you have a gift.
1: What Barbara said. You're not hating. Mina, I just quoted a deja vu. Deja vu, I learned this on a movie called The Matrix, right? Basically... Neo, who is the one, sees a cat, a black cat, it walks past, and then he keeps going, right?
0: Mm-hmm.
1: And then the exact same moment happens again, and he's like, no, man, I remember this.
0: Yeah.
1: In the Matrix, it means there's a glitch in the Matrix or whatever, and bots are coming. In real life, I think what Barbara's saying, it might be that.
0: It's you washing your hands. Like, I don't know.
1: I don't know. I don't know. But thank you so much for that. Carambo, you are loved and appreciated. We got to Rep Your Hood coming through in just a bit, so don't you touch that dial. It's 99.20.
3: Uncensored, the show that leaves nothing to the imagination, but everything to the conversation.
4: It is basic human politeness to share your conversation with the whole table. So what's in your brain?
3: Why?
1: What is in your brain? Well, I hope it's the 27th of June, which is going to be happening out in Atlas Studios. I am so excited. How does the song go? I'm so excited.
0: And I just can't hide it.
1: Exactly. Yo! Yeah, you see, Barbara's even like getting her voice going up because she's sick. But just the thought and the idea of the 27th of June at Atlas Studios just gets us going. And we invite all ages to the Creator Link Up, where activations, collaborations, and elevation pretty much awaits you.
0: Yeah, this year we're not just grinding, we are elevating as well. Grind, the ultimate creator link up, is back and calling all creatives to attendance so you can elevate your nano profile and learn how to turn any post into a bag.
1: This is true. So if you are a serious person, you're going to be there on the 27th. Mm-hmm. As mentioned, it's going to be happening at Atlas Studios, which is the hub of all creatives. Now, there's some names I want you to remember because you'll see them on stage. Ne? Sine Temba Matondo.
0: Yes.
1: She's going to be talking about building your online persona, which is not easy. Like, you can have a camera, you can have the right phone, but if you don't have an online persona, a character, then
0: who
1: you're
0: are
1: doomed.
0: You? What are we following? What are we going after? But we also have Poppy Sibiya, who will be there on travel content and monetization. So if you're someone who goes to Cape Town regularly or Durban, you might as well turn that into a bag. You know what I'm saying? We also have Riba S on breaking into automotive content, as well as Sushi with Wasabi on collaborative branding.
1: Can we just explain that name? Sushi with Wasabi is basically Wasabi.
0: Yes.
1: And Sushi. Sushi's his girlfriend.
0: Yes.
1: But they have a cool name, which is called Sushi with Wasabi. And basically, they'll be breaking down, you know, being in a relationship and shooting content as a couple, right? Because they do that. How to do it right, how to get brand deals. It's going to be popping, man.
0: Yeah, but they do it also without losing the essence of each individual, which I think is really cool. A lot of couple content lets the other person get lost in the other person's world.
1: And then as soon as the breakup happens.
0: Now who are you outside of this person? But I think what they have that's so unique is they're able to collaborate really well, but they hold their own in their own individual spaces, just

0: as well. But of course, we can't have all that conversation without Grace Mondlana, the Legacy Keynote, who will be dropping gems on creating an impactful social media presence. What's a social media convention without Grace Mondlana, eh?
1: Yeah, that's going to be crazy. What I really love about this year's Grind is the fact that you can actually get to grind and create content with other content creators, right? Yeah. The likes of Dali Danger, he's always cooking up a storm. I'm sure you know him. Paelo Chabalala, Sonwabile, and my good brother Ulibo Njomba.
0: That's the first person I'm going to be
1: calling. You wanna shoot some content with them, Amps?
0: And he has to do it. He has to do it because YFM has paid him to do it. So he needs to take off his shirt and do as I say for this video.
1: He also needs to call himself LL Cool Libo because ladies love Cool Libo.
0: Okay, now you're losing me. I wonder how the ladies love me. Can't let a man know that I love him. False information. But the Grind Life podcast experience will also be hosted by Because We Said So with ZX Online and Lanzi. So you also don't want to miss that.
1: Yeah, man. So stay locked to the Y socials for what's going to be happening on the 27th at Atlas Studios. Come through, man. Cop some merch. Be around. Take pictures. All ages are welcome. So get your tickets at yworld.co.za.
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0: Hotter than the rest, better than the best. It's why.
1: What's up, everybody? This is Rea Kupani, the king of AI music. You're now listening to Uncensored on Why.

0: Wizkid on this one. He's not alone. I'm an Skepta, as well as a guy who actually clearly is inspired by the OG Bob Marley. Ikabala kengu Niara Marley. Not related to the original Bob Marley, but the jam is called Wow. This is 99.2. Uncensored is the name of the show, man. We get to hang out every Monday to Thursday between the hours of 8 to 10. And it's all about rep your hood. We just want to know more about your hood and where you from, man. Mm. Whether you live in the north, the south, the east, the west, middle, center, even if it's under GME, that's Nandab. I wanted to find out from people this past week, how much is the cheapest item of food or something to eat in your hood?
1: Hmm.
0: Whether you live in the north. Yo.
1: Isn't

0: North. I'm even trying to think, is there a cheap meal?
1: There has to
0: Maybe
1: be.
0: A Nazo meal is probably the cheapest meal that you can get in.
1: You're North. Right. And it is affordable, but you're going to be hungry in an hour.
0: Yeah, but it's 30 rand a drink, a burger, and chips.
1: Okay.
0: I think, yeah.
1: Can't fight that.
0: Yeah.
1: In my area, you can get chips for like 15 rand. If you want to go cheap on a Twilly Queen, yeah. Ne cheese, ne special for like 12 rand 50. No cool drink though.
0: And you know what? Maybe I'm being unfair because by the taxi rank, there's a lot of like vendors.
1: There it is. What's okay? What have you seen like coming from the smoke?
0: From this, I haven't gone yet.
1: I know, from your perspective.
0: I know they have guenyas because people are always eating guenyas on the road. I just don't have the, you know,
1: the
0: have the Zulu to go and do it. I just feel like in Joburg, you need to be able to hold a conversation in Zulu if you're going to go to an informal situation.
1: Okay.
0: Yeah.
1: Okay. Look, I asked a couple of my friends and... Yeah, listen, living in town is fun. Now Msebenzi.
2: Yo, guys. What's up, Y family? It's Msebenzi this side. So, yeah, guys, on the subject of cheap food items I can get, I'm based in Mawoneng, guys. So, you know, this is town. So, there's a variety of the cheapest thing. But I think, to be honest, Ikwenya, guys. Ikwenya, it's like 2 rand for one. So, skala la ponje. You know, there's chips for 10 rand. 15 rand. So yeah, nice variety.
1: Ikwenya is universal. I started with Msebenzi because he lives in a place I used to live in. If you have 150 in Mabuneng, you can have a date. Yeswa. You can get a half chicken pap salad for 50 rand. Usa selling 100.
0: Half chicken.
1: Half chicken, two salads ne papa.
0: That's insane.
1: 50 and it's delicious. Okay, it's chicken dust, which means it's cooked on the streets, but it's delicious.
0: I can imagine. My mom lives in Centurion. I was there this past weekend after the whole drama of getting flu. And I bought myself my guenya. I bought two guenyas. It was 9 rand, so 4.50 per guenya. But it's one of those really big maguenyas that are like massive and well cooked. So it's cooked inside and outside, which is nice. You can also get a spatula for 24 rand with no achar.
1: Okay.
0: Yeah.
1: Okay. I actually have a friend who lives close to, what did you say? Centurion.
0: Yeah.
1: He's in Midrand. I think I'm Mike.
3: Yo, what's up, man? Mike here. So the most affordable meal in my hood is, I'd say it's the Indomie noodles, man. If you whip up two packets of those Indomie noodles, you boil two eggs, buy some, what do you call those, Portuguese rolls? Perfect. You got yourself a gourmet cheap meal, bro.
0: Sorry?
3: That should probably cost you like, what, 35 bucks, 40 bucks?
1: What?
0: Oh, sorry. Noodles, egg, and bread.
1: And a Portuguese roll.
0: I didn't hear him nicely.
1: He's from Mozambique, which explains the Portuguese roll. But
0: no,
1: wow.
0: But that doesn't make sense.
1: Eh?
0: In what world do you eat noodles?
1: In a world where you're trying to just be full, bro.
0: No way.
1: Sustenance is everything.
0: Okay, rather say pap. Say pap and eggs.
1: But is it available?
0: I do pap and eggs whenever life gets like.
1: Pap and egg?
0: Yes. Like you take eggs, scrambled eggs, and you cook them. Then you say pap, and that's the meal.
1: I'm short-circuiting.
0: That's the eggs are the nyama.
1: Ah, assistant meat kanda.
0: What is assistant meat?
1: It's there to make it feel like the little meat that's there is real meat. So there would have to be bacon or vos or something for that assistant meat to make meat.
0: You don't know real struggle tools. You don't know real struggle.
1: No, dude, you don't need to have eggs. You can have like, I don't know, chicken insides, mukhodu.
0: Yeah, so if I can't afford to buy chicken livers, then I'll have eggs because I always have eggs in the house.
1: Okay, look, you've heard from the two of us. What about you and your hood? Start by telling us your name, where you're from, because you're repping your hood, and tell us what is the cheapest... I don't know. Thing to eat in your hood. When things are tough, Ntwana, you know my sister corner and lapel corner, and you have shy and a quick fast and in your heart. Tell us all about it. All you got to do is drop a voice note using the Wife map.
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the tide. Putting people on while I was still on the rise. I took a leap in the dark for them other niggas to shine. Did it at will, but I had to realign. 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I'm leaving it up to time. Maybe that's why I'm on this 1942 and that 1765. 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

0: Crazy year and it's the first quarter. 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Conversations by the border. Nalinjaga, West Braga, Maracopanya Gezaga. Kilo got the whip and Zoo just had a daughter. Kilo picked me up and said, let's up the score. Dark times, plenty crimes, but we out of Mozambique. 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Kinke baka, keba ahe, leo lady, gimo fele chai. Black youth, but we come from many ties. Guide in many forms, I see many lives. Heartbreak plenty times, but we take it to the chest like in Tantla with the vest. Now I'm rolling up the zest and I'm in the west.
1: 25K on Y, Wamba no Aries is called Deep Waters. Quite a jam on 99.2. Marcus Harvey's also on it, as well as my

0: Kera Doughboy. My Mela Man, we're asking you to rep your hood. It's real simple. We need you to tell us what is the cheapest item of food in your hood. You know, maybe something, maybe 20, maybe 30. Am I getting too expensive?
1: I think anything less than 30 rand is unrealistic.
0: So if it's over 30 rand, it's too much?
1: It's too much. But if it's under 30 rand, you are pushing it. Okay, under 20.
0: Bella, that's your hood, right?
1: Under Centurion.
0: Girl, there are places where you can eat 10 rand udle. Okay? You were definitely here when we had a voice note from someone saying you can have mohodu and pap. I think it was
1: But they said like 3 pieces of mohodu, then you beg for extra sauce. And then you use that moro with the pap and you eat.
0: I forgot about the begging part.
1: You see?
0: Okay.
1: You just have to ask the mama, and I still use sauce.
0: What are you saying? That's why you must be nice to mom, we are born and now with you, hey, yabo. That's how I do it, ma, we are born. Let's start with Ntari. Am I saying it right? Yeah, Ntari Wenutin.
2: Yo, Tools and my brr.
1: Hey.
2: Hope you guys are doing well. I feel like the best person to answer this is a student because we are the ones that feel it the most.
1: Mm.
2: From Hatfield, my name is Ntari. And I have like a whole meal. Like I can even take you, there's levels to this game. So there's the starter pack, right? Which is Makunya and tea. Cool, that's standard. And then if you want to level it up a bit, now we're going like lower middle class. So you're going to get bread for 22 rand and then chips for 15 rand. And then you're going to buy 2 liter Kingsley for 15 rand as well.
1: Mm-hmm.
2: And that's 30 plus 22, right? So that's just over 50. That's 52 rand meal. And you sort it. It'll sort you out. And for the next time when you need to buy chips only because the bread and the drink is already there. So the next time in the night time, if you get hungry again, all you have to do is spend 15 rand. And you spend less than 70 rand on a whole day's meal. And then if you want to level it up to the maximum, there's this place where I get a quota and it's 50 bucks, right? It's a last number quota. It's absolutely incredible. You just get that with a drink and you sort it.
1: Hey.
0: He's
1: figured it out.
0: Cheetonomics at its prime.
1: But you know what? He also sounds like he has a really healthy voice. So this diet is obviously working out for him. Doesn't sound like he's sick because of it.
0: I mean, after that list of things he went through, I'm not sure if I'll agree. I'll plead the fifth.
1: He sounds healthy to me.
0: I mean, the whole
1: yeah.
0: But did you hear the nigonomics I was going through there?
1: And it makes sense. What are you eat the loaf, you get the 2 liter cool drink. Next time you just say 15 rand top up. That is economical.
0: I thought I was the only one that did that.
1: Don't know if you can get a 6-pack eating like that.
0: That's why I was saying uti healthy. Here's Tseko coming through.
3: Exetus Madala and Lady Barbara.
1: Hi.
3: Team Ansansa Degaofela. Yeah. Hood life imanate for so many reasons. That you know what? Having to transition to life here, move into the burps or the likes. Like I'm a rampaya drop. But if in case Okamukasi, Okasoro Valegatala, because we have like very affordable meals, you know. In my case, to be precise, internationally recognized as Kota.
1: Wow.
3: You can get the cheapest patro less than 20 rand. I mean, that meal can take you up the whole day. It can take you up the whole night before you jab shoe. So, in any case, the president, whether it's a private school or it's a varsity, mara, in any case, Spato is the go-to. It's the go-to, bona. Saves you a whole lot of bucks and fills you up big time. Tango.
0: Shout out, man. He should become the spokesperson for Ikota just across the
1: internationally
0: world.
1: Internationally recognized Ikota.
0: We'll wrap it up with this one.
4: Indo, to be Zutu's Madala alongside Barbara.
1: Uh-huh.
4: What's up? Interesting conversation. Okay, Mineka Slam again. I haven't joined an establishment. Ikamale joint time is Kowloon Point. The cheapest plate in my entity is 18 rand, 24 bucks and 30 rand. You can get like a meal. 18 bucks, you can get like pap and chicken feet. And then 24 bucks, you can get pap and vors. Evana machakalaka cabbage and gravies. And 30 rand, you can get your pap and chicken, same thing. So I can proudly say, I can proudly say, within Alex, I'm one of the guys or entities on establishments if I say the most reasonable food.

0: That is beautiful, man. I love that.
1: Nah, shout out to the supermarkets because they really are the people holding down the community. I won't lie. There are certain spas, shop rides, and pick and pays. They have like that deli section in their like supermarkets.
0: Mm-hmm.
1: And they always have like a meal of the day or something affordable that you can get for 30 rand that'll have vegetables, meat, and a starch.
0: I know those meals. There's a guy who likes to review them and says, not to mention who ribahwaetu. Look, man. That's where we'll wrap it up for Rip Your Hood today. And I'm doing this because time is not on our side. As a matter of fact, we have to open up the mic in less than, 10 minutes. And today's question definitely involves you.
1: Yeah, it's a tough question, but it's an important one. Do South Africans feel that the government is finally taking illegal immigration seriously, or is this another speech without action? And obviously, this is in reference to President Cyril Ramaphosa's
0: family meeting
1: last night. Very big family meeting. I think it's a very topical one considering all the conversations that we've had, but you'll answer that just after 9.
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4: 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Louis bag, that's a lot. 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You claiming it's real, but it's not.
2: 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And I'm a gents jam to this. So you can never win, right?
3: Right, right.
2: Wrong. And we can tell you why. This is the frequency that moves you.
5: Hey, what's up? This is Anele Zondo, aka Nate Bay, Intombe Ingozi, Ghost Tiktiwan, aka El Patron, Ngeba Patronizer. 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

0: Kenta, M Dragon, Keman out of Tiska Chester. Lowly on Alemota to Tester. Lost Namatata on Alemotanza to Venta. Yeah, Magriza is a dress how you wanna be addressed. Especially when you wanna be the best. The life is just a test, and you just gotta search for your purpose and fire that you possess.
1: Aish, it's Real Deal with Outfit here on Why. You're listening to Tools Madala and Barbara on Uncensored, the kind of show, the only show actually, that says everything just as it is. And you're just in time because we're about to open up the mic.
2: Anyone else who would like to share with us tonight?
3: Yeah.
4: What did he say? It's about to go down.
5: Oh, it's about to go down indeed. It's never a conversation if you are not involved. This definitely affects you. The question again, just so you remember, do South Africans feel the government is finally taking illegal immigration seriously? Or is this just another speech like we've heard before? Hmm. Now, last night, President Cyril Ramaphosa addressed the nation on one of the country's most heated and divisive issues, right? Illegal immigration. He acknowledged failures in migration management, promised stronger border controls, immigration reforms, and warned against vigilante action and xenophobic violence. But that question again, is it just another speech? Is he saying it or is he actually taking action?
1: Because if you listen to the conversations in taxis, at braais, in workplaces, and even across social media, I think people seem deeply divided. Some are saying, finally, the government is admitting that we have a problem. Others are asking, why should we believe this time will be any different from the last couple of family meetings that we've had? And with groups like March and March pushing a June 30 deadline and tensions rising in communities across the country, many South Africans want action, not just announcements and fancy speeches.
5: And that's what I felt like it was, eh? I was watching and he's got these things that he always says.
1: Mm.
5: You know what? I thank you. It's like
1: God bless South Africa.
5: It's like,
1: and
5: oh,
1: people.
5: It's another one. I don't know who writes the speeches, but there's a couple of things that you need to know, and there's a couple of things that you might have missed. He announced a national action plan on migration, including tighter border controls, immigration reforms, and stronger enforcement against illegal immigration.
1: Hmm.
5: That sounds like something that I've heard before. How is that an announcement or anything new?
1: What does that even mean?
5: That there's a plan.
1: Okay.
5: Because clearly before there wasn't a plan. Now there's a national action plan.
1: Oh, okay.
5: So you should feel better about the problems that we're experiencing.
1: Okay, because now there's a plan.
5: Now there's a plan. There wasn't before.
1: Shout out to the plan.
5: Yeah, hey.
1: Shout out to the plan. Another thing he had mentioned, and I think he kept on hammering on throughout his speech, was the fact that it's a lot of the problems that we face as a country aren't necessarily due to illegal immigrants, but due to corruption. So the things that we see are issues of corruption more than anything else, which I found to be very strange coming from the president. But anyway, he said the government is considering measures such as specialized immigration courts and replacing the old green ID book system with a more secure biometric and digital ID system. And I think, at first, I didn't think it made sense, but when I started to deep it a little more, automating the ID systems in the country means that you are removing the human element in it. So the chances of corruption are less because it's a robotic process.
5: That makes sense. It made sense about 6-7 years ago when he announced that we're done with the green ID book. How many years ago was it?
1: It was many years ago because I'm one of the people with a green ID book, and I remember being told that one of these days it's going to be obsolete and I'm going to need to go get a card.
5: So what is this? Is it finally one of those days?
1: I think it's officially going to one of these days I'm going to go to Or Tambo with my green ID book and they're going to say, babe, no.
5: I've heard this before. I really have. He also went on to say, and something this is, I feel is very important, right? He warned that only the state has the authority to enforce immigration laws and condemned vigilante groups targeting foreign nationals, right? He also said xenophobic attacks are unacceptable and pledged action against groups responsible for violence and intimidation. That is important, right? No one should come into South Africa and feel afraid. Or, you know, back in the day when I was in high school, they wouldn't even ask for ID book. They'd ask you what this is in Zulu, which is your elbow. And if you couldn't say that in Zulu, it would go down.
1: But do you see why I'm saying to you that I feel like in order to be a South African,

0: Can I need to know Zulu?
1: Yeah.
0: For my safety.
1: This is true.
0: I do need to know some Zulu.
1: Back in the day, if you couldn't say what this body part is in Zulu in town, while these kind of marches and protests were happening, you were in trouble.
0: That means that's Motswana le nam cooked the most.
1: No, I mean, if you answer Gastwana, then surely the person will be like, okay, awuta.
0: Okay, you are something.
1: Yeah, you are one of us. I've heard that. But
0: okay.
1: I'm glad that the president lined this out, right?
0: Sure.
1: People shouldn't be coming into our country and feeling threatened or afraid, but you should not be entering the country illegally. I can't go to America without a passport.
0: No, but you can't go to America.
1: I can't.
0: Even if you have a passport, going to America is still hard.
1: Okay, cool. I can't go to Mozambique without a passport. I've been to Mozambique. You go through at least 4 stops just to get in.
0: Sure.
1: And they check you. And you can see those cops from far because they don't dress like we do. They dress like our old, our old uniform.
0: The original.
1: Yeah, with the big hat. They don't play and they walk around with those sticks.
0: That's
1: so you don't
0: want
1: to mess with them. Yeah,
0: that's very scary. He also stated that more than 100,000 undocumented people have been deported since 2024 and that close to 450,000 people have been stopped from crossing the border illegally. And for me, that made me wonder if maybe because we don't have access to live statistics and numbers and we can't necessarily see the movement of, you know, illegal immigrants being taken out and people being blocked at the borders online, that we tend to almost become despondent and feel like the government is doing nothing. Because 450,000 is a lot of people. That's almost 500,000.
1: Is it? I would have to like compare it with the rest of the African countries and see how many people they're also stopping. You know, I need to have a good idea of what a border that's well managed looks like.
0: Okay.
1: You know, that could just be a stat. And why is it 100,000? Doesn't that oddly sound even? It sounds cooked. 100,000 exactly.
0: Undocumented people have been deported since 2024.
1: It was 99,910. No, it was 100,000. And then they were like, we're done.
0: Maybe at 100K, they took a break. Maybe the systems went offline at 100,000.
1: I'm just saying that number is very round. And I don't know.
0: Maybe we find out what the number is for the U.S. borders and compare it that way. Because I know with the U.S., you could even have a visa signer. And if they feel like...
1: At the airport.
0: If they feel like you are not a good thing in their spirit, they remove you.
1: And that happens daily. So
0: scary.
1: You could find in America, hundreds of people are told, no, you can't enter because of the same thing.
0: They still have illegal immigrants, though.
1: They do. And that's why he was trying to build a wall. So this is a universal issue. It's an African issue. I don't see South Africa building a wall. I do think it is important to say that we're having this conversation not because we're against foreign nationals being in the country. We're against people breaking the laws of the country. Right? So if you're going to enter this country without
0: the legal
1: documentation, then... Yeah, you're in the wrong.
0: I think something very important that he also mentioned was that it's our responsibility and it aligns with our constitutional values to honor the dignity of other individuals.
1: Yes.
0: We're a country that stands for a whole lot of different things and we're a rainbow nation because of our history and the way that other Africans have offered us refugee space and status. Abo Jacob Zuma, who were exiled at some point in time, wouldn't have been the presidents that they were had it not been for our neighbors taking them in during a tough time. So, yeah, it's a tough one.
1: It really
0: is.
1: It's
0: a tough conversation.
1: Look, we're asking you, do South Africans... Or do you feel South African government is actually finally taking illegal immigration seriously? Or is this just another speech? I want to answer that question personally. I do feel like it's another speech. I do feel like he's just telling us what we already know. He's just reminding us in a politically correct manner. He is doing the right thing by telling us that no, there's certain things you can't do as a South African. Because if you are South African, Onobuntu.
0: Yes.
1: Right? You have...
0: That's the basis of who we are.
1: Who we are, right? So I respect that. But I feel like he hasn't said anything that's going to make a change. You're telling me about a plan? We've had this issue for years. And I feel like he's buying time. And we've seen this with Ramaphosa before, right? A couple of months or years ago, again, he spoke about GBV being a crisis in South Africa.
0: Yeah.
1: Right? Open up with that. He spoke about how it's a problem. Have we seen changes practically?
0: See, but like I'm saying to you, with the stats that we've read, the 100,000, the 450K, is there a visual way to see the decrease of GBV? You can't open TikTok and see whether GBV is up or down.
1: You can't. You absolutely can't.
0: So are we actually valid in saying that nothing has changed

0: That speech, we don't know.
1: Look, I'll tell you now, though, if the stats went down, they would be very quick to tell you that they have. As much as they're quick to tell you that it's 100,000 people have been turned, but that may be an assumption. All I'm saying is, I haven't seen the right amount of change. And by change, I mean, for example, is there a hotline that everyone is aware of that you can call if your neighbor is doing something related to the GBV?
0: Yeah.
1: The very same way he highlighted the fact that you can't go to a person that you suspect is a foreign national,
0: and
1: confront
0: ask for
1: them
0: their things,
1: and ask them for their passport. Cool, that's a law. I'm with you. But then what is the alternative then? If I do see someone and I suspect them to be in the country illegally and they are breaking the law,
0: yeah,
1: then is there a hotline?
0: Sure, that's a good question.
1: Do you get me? He's buying time, man. It's my thought. I don't know. What about you? Do you think South Africa is finally taking it seriously in Dabaye, illegal immigration, or it's just another speech as well?
0: I think for me, you know me, I ride on delusion. That's my spillion. So for me, I genuinely believe that this might be the one time that something is going to happen. I think I thrive on being delusional. So for me to believe...
1: Or positive. Let's say
0: positive. Yes, positive. Yeah. I love to be positive. So for me, the other alternative is for me to not believe that what the president is saying, he's actually going to follow through. And that's not a thing that I want to live in. For me, I want to believe that if my president said he's going to fix it, tomorrow I will wake up, it will be fixed.
1: Even if they're passed.
0: Look, I'm giving him until November. November, there are votes to be made. So if by November there hasn't been enough movement, I know who's not going to be my president next time.
1: Yeah.
0: Do you understand what I'm saying? It's that simple.
1: So you're saying they are taking it seriously, but it's just because you're...
0: I'm saying I have to believe that they will take it seriously because that is my government right now.
1: Okay. That's very positive and politically correct. Siyabonga, Pops.
0: Viva, comrade.
1: Thank you, my brother. Listen, you answer this question, right? Do you feel South African government is finally taking illegal immigration seriously after the speech that you heard yesterday? Do you feel like, yeah, we're moving in the right direction? Or was it just another speech? Was it just about buying time, giving people answers? Because there's a deadline. What was that deadline that was set? And it wasn't set by the government.
0: The one that was set by the group.
1: Yeah, by the group called, I think it's called March on March. Yeah.
0: Yeah, they March on March is apparently saying that by the 30th of June, all illegal immigrants must be out. I don't know if they said illegal immigrants or just immigrants must be out of the country.
1: Mm-hmm.
0: The other day I was going to Soweto, an event in Soweto, and they were marching on the streets. Saying things that I can't repeat, but you know this phrase that you would say to a dog, to tell a dog to get away?
1: Yeah.
0: And that's what they were chanting on the streets, I'm assuming towards foreign nationals, to say, we want you out of our country, get out now, get out. And they just kept chanting the phrase over and over, like, Uzdraila, fill in the blanks, get away, Nja.
1: Look, I hope part of that action plan is arresting those people, because the president did say, you know, these groups. How about any of these groups?
0: Who are the groups?
1: Have you identified them?
0: I wish that's the level that the speeches could rise to in future. It's like when we do have these speeches, let's not just say we are employing 10,000 new watwats and doing this and that. Let's call people out by name. We know who March on March is. If it's not an official government thing and the government does not agree with those people, why don't you call them out by name and say, March on March, we see you. We will not.
1: We are coming for you.
0: Yes. We will not condone your behavior. It is not right. Instead, you put out a blanket statement to say, those of you who are planning to do this, we urge you not to. Is it that you're hoping they would? I don't know. It just doesn't sound fair. Cute.
1: Right, let's ask it like this then. Fellow South Africans, do you feel the government is finally taking illegal immigration seriously? Or is this just another speech? We ask you to think about it. Drop us a voice note using the YFM app because the mic is officially opened.
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0: I love the song, man. 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
1: Hi.
0: This is Uncensored. Bambe kanjalo, man. 99.2, the only frequency that's ever mattered. Quick question. As a South African, yeah, do you feel the government is finally taking illegal immigration seriously? Or was yesterday just another speech, just another Sunday to pass time? We ask you to drop a voice note using the YFM app because your 2 cents is worth a million here. I think masiqale ngombali.
2: One thing about the government, they are just pacifying the people to get them to settle down and keep quiet. But I don't think they're going to do anything. So I say power to the people.
1: Bali.
2: The government will join the train when it is moving already. Because as for them taking action, I doubt it.
0: Thank you for that, Mali. I won't lie, after hearing that voice note, I come to the realization that there's definitely a disconnect between what the government is thinking, doing, what the people on the ground, the everyday South African, is feeling and thinking.
1: Yeah.
0: We are disconnected.

0: connected heavily.
1: I think it's a bit of a tough one, this situation, because just like the president mentioned, a lot of our issues as a country stem from corruption and not necessarily illegal immigrants. So the despondency that South Africans are feeling is a combination of many things, you understand, that we are feeling pressures of as the everyday citizens that have to pay tax to accommodate all these different things in the system that end up being shared amongst ourselves and those who are here legally, illegally, everybody.
2: The whole thing.
1: Everybody's at bara at the end of the day. You understand? Now bara is full. What now?
2: And that speech is not going to help me.
1: That speech is not going to help me when my uncle has passed away at bara because he wasn't attended to on time. They were attending someone else.
2: Yeah. Here's another one coming in from Uspeech. Utini wena buda.
3: Oh, tuluzel kulu, tuluzel tala, bafwe tulipetu prabra. Oh, prabra, the beautiful prabra.
1: Bafwe,
3: wazalung intelein. Wala mampoza ain't doing anything. That's what he always does. He's just reading the constitution to us and the laws. That's a revisal. And the law says this. We know the law. We know the laws, but they're not upholding the laws, these people. Including Bona, because I'm not a commission. He knows that no one holds the law. They don't hold the laws, Bona. I'm a commission, because I'm a commission. Man, just tell him, laws. No, man. Come with a practical solution. Because what's going to happen? Because it's escalating violence. It's not going to happen. Because it's not going to happen.
2: And I'm so afraid of that actually happening, having an implosion on that 30th, because there's people that have set that date. I don't want it to get to that.
1: I don't either. It actually reminds me of that looting situation during COVID. Do you remember how crazy that was?
2: Yeah.
1: That was so insane. But from what I'm hearing in the voice notes, it almost sounds like everyday South Africans on the ground are frustrated, but they're also trying to be law-abiding citizens. But there's a point where the law-abiding and patience and waiting on the law to do its thing gets to, I need to now take matters into my own hands. And that's where I fear that the everyday citizen will get to if the people at the top don't take the people on the ground super seriously.
2: You must listen to us, dog. And you're not.
1: And it sounds like we're all crying. And the cry is the same. We just want to see service delivery. We all want to see equality. Aye, it's sad.
2: And the law actually being followed from the top all the way to the bottom. Here's Umthoko Sisi as well.
4: Babuye de makaya, umuntu sikwazi ukuklina kahle nathi country, dasakhona ukuklina country because bagcwele yonke indawo. Kuphela kuliwa, angeke uphume opposite uzongena ngapha, uhlale, then abantwana bangapha bahlale kuphi. Ufike yona udlisini kwabangapha badle ini. That's just my two cents, guys. I'm not saying anything bad or what.
2: Thank you so much for that, Mto. And I won't lie, man, it's another voice note, a different person who doesn't know the previous one, just simply saying the same thing, but in a different way. Yeah, well, and it's not the first time we're having this conversation on Uncensored. About 2 weeks ago, we had a member from the president of the Progressive Forces of South Africa speaking to us. He was the deputy. You remember he touched on the fact that we must do citizens' arrests. To fight the ongoing issues. We weren't.
1: Nekisi shoka that statement.
2: Today we have the president again.
1: Yeah, we've got Mteto Nkaitobi.
2: Yes, Nkaitobi.
1: Yes, he'll be joining us a little later on just to chat around everything that the president said yesterday, what it means for us and what the future looks like for the people who are fighting for what most people want.
2: And of course, we've heard from the government, but remember, it's not just the government at work here, right? There's organizations like the Progressive Forces of South Africa that are mobilizing and taking action. Whether that's legal, whether it's illegal, we'll find out in just a bit. I don't know. I don't think a citizen's arrest is still on the table.
1: I was going to say, I don't know if you should say you don't know. It definitely shouldn't be legal for citizens. I don't think it's a legal thing. Is it a legal thing?

0: We'll find out. We'll be speaking to the experts in just a bit.
1: The Way Up.
2: I hate couples. I was going to say I'm sorry, but I'm actually not.
3: What is the one thing that you are a proud hater of?
2: And it can be literally anything.
4: I hate people who have a different number from WhatsApp to cell phone number. Now I've bought you 1 gig to your WhatsApp number and it doesn't exist. Some way still 80 rand to 1 gig. Aside, I also hate runners.
5: Forward, wow.
4: You know what I feel like runners are? Because it reminds me constantly, we need to go to gym. Imagine if people with amateur t-shirt messers were just walking around.
5: Remind us, do your texts.
4: I know we have to do the texts. You don't have to remind me every day.
6: I'm a pitch miner. I quit the passion. I hate Orlando Pirates. I hate it. The word Pirates, even if it was split, even going to Orlando, a nightmare for me.
4: When he finishes his chicken nugget, I'm a time one.
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1: 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Why?

0: Yeah, better get Afrobeats. Joy is coming by Fido here on Why. You're hanging out with Tools, Madel, and Barbara. And we do this every Monday to Thursday, 8 to 10 p.m. And I'm glad that you're here with us.
1: Yeah, man. Just after 9, we have the kind of conversations that you should be having if you are South African. Or even if you're not. How? This affects you. Either or. Hey, almost got myself into trouble there.
0: What in the segregation is going on here?
1: And it's because, right, the question is, do you feel the government is finally taking illegal immigration seriously after, you know, the speech from the president yesterday? Do you feel like the government is finally taking immigration seriously, or was it just another speech, just another way to pass time and, you know, keep us happy until he's got to face the music, I suppose?
0: What does facing the music even look like?
1: In South Africa, I think it looks like elections.
0: Oh, really?
1: Yep. Because when elections come, it affects how we perceive you and the promises that you've made to us. You face the music with elections, I feel, at least.
0: Do you think so?
1: Yes.
0: I don't know.
1: We have this whole government of national unity because of the music.
0: But is the government of national unity actually a united government? I'm asking. That's just
1: no,
0: a question.
1: No, it's not.
0: I'm not making a statement.
1: It's not.
0: I'm asking.
1: It's not.
0: You see, it's a tough one. But we also have discovered many different things in having this conversation. Like Tools mentioned, 2 weeks ago, we had one of the members of the Progressive Forces of South Africa on the show who shared a couple of interesting things. One of the things he had mentioned was a citizen's arrest.
1: Yes. Were you able to track down if it's legal or not to do a citizen's arrest?
0: I went during the music break and did some research, and it turns out that under Section 42 of the Criminal Procedure Act, a citizen's arrest is allowed.
1: Okay.
0: But it is restricted to what they call crimes listed under Schedule 1. So that's murder, robbery, or rape. And being undocumented or violating the Immigration Act is not a Schedule 1 offense, which means it does not qualify for citizen's arrest. So the power to demand proof of legal stay, stop and question individuals, or arrest undocumented foreign nationals belongs exclusively, which means only the state authorities can do that, such as the South African Police Service.
1: Okay.
0: Yeah.
1: Okay.
0: So unless you saw someone committing rape in real time, killing someone in real time, or robbing someone in real time, you can't arrest that person as a citizen.
1: So suspecting that you are an illegal...
0: Call the police. You can't arrest
1: I can't
0: you.
1: Come to you and be like, yo, stop, let me say... You can't do anything.
0: Your name is Barbara and you have exotic features. Show me your papers. Nah, it doesn't work.
1: I think we needed to know that. But joining us on the line is Umtheto.
0: Why is this name cooking you? Let me try Zetswana,
1: babe. It's Umtheto Ngugayithobi. Okay. Pardon me. He is the president of Progressive Forces of South Africa. One of the strongest voices calling for tougher action on illegal immigration is actually joining us tonight. Now, the Progressive Forces of South Africa has been at the forefront of campaigns demanding stronger border controls, enforcement of immigration laws, and greater protection of local economic opportunities. And we have him on the line. Umtheto.
2: Good evening once again, and good evening to your viewers. Once again, the name is Umtheto, surname is Ngugayithobi.
1: Ngugayithobi. Yeah, well, then I bamba. It's quite a complex surname, but then I bamba put on it.
2: No,
1: of course, Gam. So we threw out a question for The Wire. I'm hoping you can answer it. Now, do you feel the government is finally taking illegal immigration seriously? Or is this just another speech without action? Before you answer, I want to play you a couple of voice notes. Is that cool?
2: Okay, no problem.
1: Nango Ubonge.
3: The government says it's stepping up efforts to deal with illegal migration, right? But I think the question we all have as South Africans are we finally going to see action, or is this just another promise that they're making to us? Illegal migration remains a highly debated issue, with concerns around border security, pressure on public services, crime, and the employment opportunities. While government has announced stricter enforcement measures and renewed commitments to strengthening border control, I think a lot of us want to say that we want to see visible results rather than statements being put out by our president. So as South Africans, I think we feel our government is finally, like, we don't know if the government is finally

0: be taking illegal migration seriously, or has public trust been weakened by the years of similar announcements being made to us with little impact and visible things to see for it, right? So I think as the conversation continues, one thing is clear. We're tired, and the country will be watching closely to see whether these commitments translate into meaningful action on the ground or if it's just another facade being thrown in our faces.
1: All right, that's the first one coming in from Ubongi, and one more from Jordan.
2: Hi, Tools and Barbara. I believe the South African government is now taking serious action on illegal immigration due to pressure they're facing from, the public, from activists like your Jacinta Mwisi and Mizwe in the March and March movement, which is putting them in a difficult position, forcing them to act out and do something about the illegal immigration we face in South Africa.
1: On the line, we have Umthetho Ngcobo, President of the Progressive Forces of South Africa. So, how would you answer that question as a South Africa or South African? Do you feel government is finally taking illegal immigration seriously?
3: Look, we have gone to this journey for the longest time. These smokes and mirrors that have been brought forward to us as citizens of this country has itself by date. We know very well that we are in the most crucial time, of which is the years of elections. Next year, you are talking about a new presidential candidate in a political party. Now, this journey of where we are, some people have started this journey dating back as 2017, regarding the illegal immigration that we are having in this country. Now, our government has been part and parcel of this for the longest time. When people were calling out these situations, you would find countries and even our own government going to countries like your Nigeria and etc., going and asking for forgiveness. But when truly South Africans are pointing out the crimes that are happening from mostly illegal foreigners in this country, our government tends to be tone deaf. Now, this revolt that we are seeing, you're seeing from the ground, people are revolting to the government and to say that we have treated us like orphan, as orphans. Now we are taking our step and rights as the rightful heirs of the house. So this is not an ending story. The facade that the government has also planning to deploy even 10,000 labor inspectors, of which when did they see that we are in short in capacity of labor inspectors? Because people have been going to companies. It doesn't start this year. It doesn't even start last year. People have been engaging about this. People have been taking memorandums. Some of us have been taking memorandums. We have even gotten tired of taking memorandums to the union building. That's the government that we are facing. Now, the government is so scared in a sense whereby they don't know very well what is next because we are in the election season.
4: Sure. So, what specific actions would convince South Africans that this is more than just another speech?
3: Look, the government itself had the most ways to solve these issues of coming back to South Africans. Especially when we are talking about this forced integration, there was no consultation. Look at the situations right now. We are having white paper consultations. We are having ZEP consultations with LEP consultations. These are consultations that were never done prior before. But today we are having those type of consultations. We are talking about illegalities with the very same people who are part and parcel of the illegalities, again, in this consultation. Now, government has downplayed South Africans for the longest time. And as you foresee that each and every province has risen up to say that no more, especially when you look at now the local economy. The local economy has been taken over by mostly foreigners. You'd look at Ghanaians in salons, Nigerians. You would look at even the most simplest thing, being a vendor selling sweets in a corner. It is taken by a Zimbabwean. And when you look at all these African states, we were looking at people who are coming to build South Africa as their big brothers into democracy, or Nigeria, your Ghanaians, and Zimbabwe. You are looking at Zimbabwe is almost 50 years in its own democracy itself. But what you look at, we are looking at people who'd come and stand in robots with kids, begging money. You would look at people in Joburg that are mugging people. Those are people that are brought into this country. That is the skill that we are having in this country. Then you would look at the local economy when you are looking at the salons. To plait a hair, is it really a necessary a rescue? That is not. That is what we are brought in. And you would find even certain ambassadors that would lie on television to say that most Ghanaians that were repatriated, they have businesses. They have lost their lives. They have lost homes. But if you look at those very same people, 290 of them, they were illegally in this country. So how can a person who is illegal can obtain a bond to get a home? These are situations that we are facing in this country. And government has played part and parcel of this for the longest time.
1: So, Mteto, what do you say to a political leader like Julius saying, we have illegal immigrants that have been sent back, right? And here we are. Are there any new jobs as a result of that? How would you respond to that? Because I saw a video of him saying that. Here we are. We've had people sent back to their country. Are there any new jobs now?
3: There's definitely work. I can guarantee you on that. I myself, with the team, I'm talking of 2 days back, just around the midterm, there was a site whereby people wanted employment. We came back with 4 jobs for those people, and we came out with contracts on that very same spot. Now, you would look at certain scenarios whereby restaurants, etc. South Africans don't want to be part and parcel of slave trade. That we need to understand. And that is what is going on in almost of these in these companies. Your trucking and also in the construction sector. You are looking at people that are flooding the laws of this country, where when you see the laws have a minimum wage, but you would find the minimum wage, just an entry-level job of that minimum wage, is around about 80-something rand. It's about 4.5. That very same owner of that company can hire 2 people. It is possible. Jobs are available in this country. It's just the will of the people to not promote this slave trade and follow the laws of this country.
4: And I think that's such a tough conversation, because even the president mentioned yesterday to say that a lot of the times when people are employing illegal immigrants, it's so that they can work them for longer hours and pay them poorer. But one conversation that we were hoping he'd touch on, that I was hoping, let me speak for myself, he touched on, was on the March 30 June deadline. I want to know from you, what are your expectations regarding that 30 June deadline that has become a major topic of discussion? What do you think it will actually look like come that day?
3: For us as a movement, we're looking at 30 June probably being one of the biggest mass arrests, because as people, as the citizens, we have the right. The Criminal Procedure Act of 51 of 1977 tells us that we have the right to arrest. And once you arrest, you send that person to the relevant authority.
1: Can you explain that act just properly? Because
4: I was going to say, because according to what I read in the Criminal Procedure Act 51 of 1977, Section 42 says that is allowed, but only for Schedule 1 crimes.
3: And what do you mean when you're talking about Schedule 1 crimes? Because so the Act itself, it says on 42, by the arrest of person without warrant, that is one. Any private person any person, who commits or attempts to commit his presence on whom reasonable suspect of having committed an offence referred to the Schedule 1.
4: So if you suspect that someone is committing a

0: crime or attempting to commit a serious crime, you can arrest them without a warrant, but it has to be a Schedule 1 crime. So murder, rape, robbery, kidnapping, or housebreaking. And illegal immigration isn't one of those things. So how do we then go and say it is valid for a citizen to arrest someone?
1: Now, we are coming to illegal immigration. There was a situation that happened when Ngizwe confronted somebody in Joburg from Malawi, only to find out that person is a wanted criminal, a wanted killer in Malawi. So those are situations that you cannot run away from such.
0: No, you can't. And I think something like being a wanted killer in Malawi is not something I can see on your face when I'm arresting you.
1: But then the documentation says a lot, because once you produce your document, you are saying your basis of what brought you into this country. Did you come here into this country to visit this country? Did you come here into this country with a business visa to uplift this country and also employ the people of South Africa?
0: So, Mr. Mteto, how would I go about it as a citizen who's law-abiding, given that our president just mentioned that we're not allowed to stop people and ask them to show their paper?
1: Look, the president at some point is running a political rally, of which it doesn't come back to our own laws. The laws are very clear, especially in the Constitution. We cannot run away from them. That's how they are.
2: So, Bramteto, what we're trying to find out is there's a deadline that's been set, right? What does it look like when that deadline actually comes and the government is still remaining in its stance? What will you guys do as the progressive forces of South Africa? Will you be doing these, now that we're finding non-legal citizens arrest? What does it look like when the demands you've set out on the table are not being met?
1: Well, as you have seen, I think as you have seen on the ground, all these marches were peaceful. There is no march that had any criminal element. Instead, now we are saying that all these marches now in all 9 provinces, everybody needs to come up and say, we are pointing at criminal elements and we are facing these criminals and we want law enforcement to assist us into arresting criminals. That's where we are. And we are even can come back to our own Freedom Charter. The Freedom Charter is very clear and simple that the people shall govern at some point. And that's where we are.
2: Okay. So we will fight for a better South Africa, legal, ne?
0: 100%. Heavy on the legal.
1: No, 100%. I'm with you on that. We need to fight for this country legally.
2: All right. Thank you so much for chatting with us.
1: No, thank you very much.
2: We appreciate your time. That was the president of the Progressive Forces of South Africa, Mteto Ngukayithobi. Interesting chat, man. Interesting conversation. We're going to take a little break and we'll say goodbye when we get back.
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4: Ever wondered what in the world happened today in history?
5: On the 8th of June, 1976, security police arrived at Naledi High School and attempted to arrest the leader of the local branch of the South African Students' Movement, also known as SASM. In retaliation, students stoned the police and burned their car. The first sign of black unrest in Soweto schools was noticed by government authorities on the 4th of June.
4: Today in history, bringing yesterday's events into today's conversation. Only on Y.
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2: Uncensored is the name of the show, man. We hang out with you Monday to Thursday between the hours of 8 to 10, which means it's almost time for us to step on out of here and make way for Savage Nights. But just to wrap up the conversation that we've had, any final thoughts?
0: I think my final thoughts

0: are very clear, and they get clearer every time we have political conversations. And that is, before you take the opinions of the next person, or you hear from a political leader or from an activist of sorts that you trust and follow on social media, know the law for yourself. If they're going to say something, go back and double research it. Make sure that you've read it yourself and you understand it yourself, because a lot of the times, just like you've seen in mega churches, pastors do it. Everybody's capable of doing it, omitting certain parts of the law or the or the book in order for it to fit their message at that time. So yeah,
1: if you listen to the conversation today, you will know that you must bust up for that. But look, again, let's just remember what it means to be South African right now. It's a very, very tricky place to be. Nah, remember stuff like Ubuntu. It's not just a theory, right? Remember that in order for us to actually enjoy the freedoms that we did have, we needed the rest of Africa. I'm not saying that this justifies any crime being broken or anyone coming into the country and doing something bad, but South Africa is a part of Africa. So how we treat Africans goes a very long way, right? So obviously there's a lot that needs to be fixed within our government, you know, but I think let's just start with fixing it within ourselves. How we treat people we know, don't know, suspect, don't suspect, it doesn't matter. Let's just remember we are all human. Let Ubuntu be your guide, at least. Not easy, though. It's a bit easier said than done, no?
0: Before you act, ask yourself, does this preserve the human being's dignity?
1: Before that, citizen's arrest.
0: Yeah.
1: You know?
0: And citizen's arrest is not violent, by the way. It's not forceful, and it's only for a few minutes. You arrest them and then call the police immediately. It's not your job to interrogate and deal with the person thereafter.
1: Yeah.
0: Just putting it out there. But go do the research for yourself.
1: Don't say you said it.
0: Don't say Baba said it. Go out and read it for yourself.
1: All right, man. We're back again tomorrow. Same time, but even sweeter service. I am the one named Utul Zubatiana.
0: And I am Barbara, honey.
1: We leave you this one. Ndogzin, utuhlekanabo.

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0: Yeah, sure. 60 minutes after 10 o'clock. This is where I mark one. This one's called Dila. Live on Savage Nights, so welcome to it. In case you just tuned in, my name is Tabo XX on Soul Fake in the damn building. Tabo Kaba in the damn Hisa. You understand my talk? Welcome to it. It is Savage Nights, 10 p.m. to midnight, exclusive to Y. And as you know, every single Monday, it's Banga in it, dog. All right, so listen, if you're having an amazing Monday out there, shout out to you. Let me give you some damn love. You understand? All right, so listen, happy Monday. We're 3 days away from the World Cup. Yeah, but first, how are you feeling about the World Cup? And personally, really excited. It's going to be a big one. Thursday, 9 p.m. Bafana Bafana versus Mexico. Uzabuda, young chon. And if you're some trolling, please go tell your date or whoever you're dating that, please, Thursday, we're not even going on a date. In fact, Thursday, any relationship should be cancelled. You should be going out there to watch Bafana Bafana. That's all that matters to you, young chon. But listen, if you're having a good Monday, shout out to you. I hope that you're having an amazing one. And listen, there's so much to talk about today. We're going to talk about all things entertainment news, what's happening around the world around us. Also, locally speaking, what's been happening. So much to discuss, so much to talk about. Of course, like I said, 3 days away from the World Cup. And I hope that you're feeling nice. Because, mina, personally, I cannot wait for Relebogile Mofokeng to score a goal, you understand, against Mexico. And shine it up right there in Pachuca, young chon. I'm really excited for that, but listen, you know what it is, right? It's X on our Soul Fake in the damn building, and you know we do this one every single Monday to Wednesday, 10 p.m. to midnight, exclusive to Y. There's amazing music on the way, G-Skills, team up Man Cube, every single Magwande. And of course, it's called, two more tracks straight after that, right? Music by Just Sam, it's called Flower Girl, Ed Sheeran with Beyonce, it's called The Perfect Duet. And listen, La Baba Cholaya, I said Guti Thursday wouldn't work out, but tonight... Tonight, for the lovers, I have a song for you, okay? Do not be afraid. But listen, let me know you're listening from, what you're getting up to on a beautiful Monday evening. Because I have amazing music for you, right? I want you to know, or rather, let me know how you're feeling today. Has it been a good day? Has it been a bad day? Do you feel sad? Okay, maybe it wasn't a good one in Jayami, you know what I'm saying? Or to the mamas, you weren't feeling good, baby girl. And don't worry, okay? Today was the first day of everything that you're doing in your life, but you'll be fine, okay? Whatever it is in this life, you're going to be okay. You're going to be fine. You're going to hold this together. But it's Savage Nights with Tabo X. And as you know, the most savage Bruela is in the damn building. Asbange.
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0: You understand it. Listen, of course, it's a beautiful Monday evening. Welcome to it. All right, let's get straight into it. Listen, I told you, we're going to talk all things entertainment, world news, whatever's happening. In fact, I came across a story that is absolutely crazy just now. I think this World Cup has just too many problems. You know what I mean? So apparently, a World Cup referee from Africa's Best is denied entry to the United States and sent back after landing at Miami Airport, despite having a diplomatic passport. So there's a referee who's the best in Africa. Basically, this person did not make it to the World Cup to referee because of some issue in Miami in the US. I mean, why is there always problems around this World Cup? You know what I mean? There's always issues. Like, I see every single time this World Cup, before it's even started, there's a problem, some type of problem that the people are dealing with in some type of way. And I think when it comes to this particular World Cup, it's going to be interesting as to if we're going to be up in those late hours to watch the games. I think some of us will, but it's absolutely crazy that these are the problems that we are facing. And it got me thinking. Have you ever faced the incident where, like, maybe someone you love, maybe someone who's your friend, maybe someone who's your sister, your brother, has ever left you somewhere? Like, they left you and they didn't even realize it was back Sheila. I don't know if that makes sense. Like, maybe you guys went to the mall together for whatever reason and you say, hey, please wait here for me. And then suddenly they went somewhere and realized with you, doch, Sheila Tabo, I left him at home or I left him at the mall. Especially at the mall. I think it's the scariest thing ever. Have you ever, like, as a young person, basically gone through like your parent just saying they're going somewhere, just wait here, and you sometimes even feel like maybe my parent left me, like bang shile tlar, and it worries you. You're like, yo, I hopefully not, hopefully they did not leave me here, because if they did, shukuta bang tandi, there's something wrong. But it does happen, right, where maybe our siblings, our friends, whatever the case would be, maybe our parents, because of old age or in general because they get so busy. Like, as an adult, you've seen, for some of us as young adults, we see the more you grow, you know, you start to forget things that were easily manageable. You know what I mean? Or maybe I'm capping. There's no such thing. I don't know. Maybe I'm wrong. Maybe I'm right. I don't know. Tell me about it. So listen, send me a message. Send me a voice note right now. Have you ever been left behind by a parent or someone that you love, right? And it was a coincidence, like an absolute mistake. It wasn't supposed to happen, but it happened anyway. And like, it just turns out, wherever it is, whether it's the mall, whether it's a friend's party, whether it's a friend's house, maybe, you know, maybe in Lini, they were supposed to go with you, they didn't go with you, and they literally totally forgot all about you in that moment. And whenever you were sad. So listen, you can expose them tonight. Ungasabi, send me a message, send me a voice note on the Y World app right now. I want to know from you, right? Have you ever been left behind by a parent, a friend, accidentally? You know what I'm saying? Where it happened and it's like, how did that even happen? You get me? And of course, I've got two choices tonight. Music on the way, of course, by myself. It's myself as Shamiz when it comes to Monday Music Mayhem. She's not in the building, but I have a song, right? It's by K.K. Tung up with O Rich. It's called Abenam. And I love it so much, bro. It's one of my favorite songs. We'll talk about it straight after that track. And then Shamiso came through with an entry by Lado, teaming up with 21 Savage. It's called Hostage. We'll talk about that in a bit. Right, Sean Y. Spungin. You know it is. Savage Nights.
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0: But listen, I've got a public announcement to make. And listen, when you hear this announcement, you will totally understand. So, mamela kahle, listen very carefully. We interrupt your solo hustle to invite you to grind, because building alone will only take you so far. And at some point, you need the space, the people, and the tools to grind. So this year, we elevate. Grind is the ultimate creator link up. It's back, calling all creatives to attendance and elevate your nano profile and learn how to turn every post into a bag. So listen, if you're serious about content, you're a grind.

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3: 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In retaliation, students stoned the police and burned their car. The first sign of black unrest in Soweto schools was noticed by government authorities on the 4th of June.
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0: All right, so listen, my Y, it's time to get into something that I love every single Monday. And listen, she's not in the building, but we call this one.
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5: Fight.
0: That's right. Let's fight into it, baby. We call this one a Monday Music Mayhem. All right, so this one is simple. This is how it works, right? Usually Shamiso is here to do it, but listen, she's not in the damn building. It is myself versus Shamiso, and as to who has the best song on a Monday evening. And listen, trust and believe me, tonight I think I've got the song that you're going to love so much, okay? You're going to love the song to a point where you're like, as in Tabo X and Jayam. One thing about you, you always get it right. So I have a song. I'm going to start off first. It's player one. Shamiso will be player two, but I'll let you know all about that. So I've got the song that, you know, when I was listening to it, I was like, you know what? First of all, K-Kid is one of my favorite rappers in this country. If K-Kid is listening to YFM right now, I wanted to know that I love her. She's one of the best rappers in this country, period. She's so good. So if you're not a K-Kid fan, be a K-Kid fan today. But this song, what I love about it so much is that it has a specific message. And what I love about it is that it mentions Utiko in so many ways. So this one is player one in my case, Monday Music Mayhem. It's K-Kid, team up with Orish. It's called Abenam. Right, so let's get into it.
6: Player one.
5: 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Fight!
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0: I know it came with some heat. Kick it on this one. Two of the old rich, it's called Abenami, Life on Wine. Listen, Uthixo Abenami, Abenami. Oh, every single time, whatever we go through in this particular life, Uthixo must be with me, man. Let me tell you something, this life is a tough one, but it's a good one. So you know what, I want to say it's been a blessed one for me personally in the last 3 months, more than any other time. So this one, K-Kid, Orish, it's called Abenami. That is my track for Monday Music Mayhem. But Shamiso has another entry. And like I said, tonight she could not make the show, but I don't know, maybe you might vibe to her song a lot more. Maybe her song is the one that you love. Maybe it's the one. I don't know all about that. But we'll get into it straight after this, because when I get into the song, you're actually going to love it so much. You're going to be like, yo, Tabo X and Tlak Njayami, I hear you. But we got to pay the bills. We'll be back straight after this.
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0: All right, of course, it is Monday Music Mayhem, and we're going to get straight into it a little bit earlier. I gave you a song on my entry for Monday Music Mayhem. Was by K-Kid, teaming up with Orish. It's called Abenami. Which song best describes your Monday evening? But Shamiso has got one for you, and this one is by Lado, teaming up with 21 Savage. It's called Hostage. So let's turn it up. It's player two, baby.
3: Player two.
4: 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Fight!

0: hostage.
1: It's Andrew Bashamiso. This one is by Lado Tumo, 21 Savage, my dog. It's called Hostage, live on Y. Of course, it is myself versus Shammy Bammy tonight. It is, of course, Monday Music Mayhem, and two tracks are on the line. One was by K Keek Tumo with Orish, it's called Abenam, and also Shamiso came through with Lado Tumo, 21 Savage, called Hostage. Who has the song that best describes your Monday evening? I don't know what it is, my dog. I know for a fact you're going to choose me in this equation because I bring the best song to the damn table. So I don't know. Let me know. Send me a message, send me a voice note right now. Let me know who has the best song that gives you the best Monday evening feeling. Until then, more music on the way on Y.
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3: 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Hits that satisfy. Why? 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

0: This is by Cindy Swa. Maybe it's like Give It Time. 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
0: And that's right, Tabo X on Y. Listen, my dog, we're playing the game Monday Music Mayhem. All right, so listen, Shamiso couldn't be in the damn building, but I am in the building. And of course, two songs going against each other on a Monday evening. Which one is the best? Shamiso came through with 21 Savage, team up with Latto. It's called Hostage. I came through, of course, with a song by K. Keed. And listen, like I said, K. Keed is amazing. Team up with O. Rich. It's called Abenam Kozutika. Abenam, Abenam. You understand? Alright, let's see what you have to say on the socials. Blessing, Sheikh on this one says, yo, what's up, Tabo X? I hope you're doing well, my dog. I'm definitely going to go with K. Keed. K. Keed is also always amazing. So, Abenam. So, it is 1 to Tabo X. I've got a message here by Les Dow. It says, what's up, Tabo X? I'm going to go with Shamiso's song. I like it so much. Latto has been dropping an amazing album. So, I'm going to go with Hostage. I think it's an absolutely dope track. So, it seems like me and Shamiso had 1-1. But listen, baby, you have a final vote. Let's see who has that final vote. Young Todd. I've got this one. This one's by Karabo. And the winner of Monday Music Mayhem tonight is Tabo X. I know, it's me. I win these things all the time. I mean, it's not surprising that I came with the best track on a Monday evening. You love it so much, right? I gave you the perfect choice. I gave you the song that I says is absolutely vibey and amazing. Local is lekker. You understand? 3 days away from the World Cup. Tabo X with the damn heat. So it's not surprising that I have the best song on this Monday evening. So I'm going to message Shamiso right now. I'm going to tell her what's up again. On another Monday evening, I got to beat her again. Because that's what we do, baby. You get me? And that's a wrap up of Monday Music Mayhem. Quite simple. We'll be back again next week, Monday, and we'll compete again. Because honestly, it seems like this season of Savage Nights, Tabo X has the upper hand. But you know what? I listen to some good music. You understand? I just make sure that I win all the time. Last week, I actually lost to a listener. In case you weren't listening, I lost to a listener who was listening to the show and felt like they could challenge the boy. And I lost out. It wasn't great, but it is life. Wrong turn. Anyway, some more amazing music on the way. In the last hour of the show, we're going to talk about all things. I always say, I'm giving you a bit of a warning right now. Please make sure that you are very much dry, because it might get wet for you in the next hour. Until then, music by Clarity Majesty is called The Waiting Song on the way.
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0: But the budget is saying. Relax. Y's got you with this. I'm a dollar, a boom, so tell her. And this.
3: We just sense it.
0: And this. Reminding you that this is the frequency that moves you.

0: This is all you need right now. 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
1: I don't play with no nigga. 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

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I do what you do in a month and a day. I had a chance to get rich and pursue it. I'm pulling up different, I got a new wave. So what you did in the past and improved it. I'm really a student, I'm acing the game.

0: Hello, it's a Life on Y. Welcome to it, my dog. 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
0: And that's right, Thabo X on Y. Listen, we're going to get into something that we always get into. But before we get into it, I always give you a bit of a warning.
2: This show contains content of a sexual nature and is intended for adults only. Listener discretion is advised.
0: And that's right, baby. Listener discretion is advised because we're entering into the...
3: It's just beyond this door.
4: What is?
3: My playroom.
4: What do you really want from me?
0: And that's right, baby. Welcome to the playroom. In case you just joined us, firstly, before I get into what the playroom is all about, as you know, when it comes to the playroom, I'm not Thabo X. I go by the name of Daddy X in the Dan Billy Day. So when Daddy X is in the building...
4: Daddy chill.
0: Daddy chill indeed. All right, let's get straight into it, all right? We've given you a bit of a warning. The playroom is all about your love, your sexual desires, and things that you love so much. And listen, we talk about it here unfiltered. We don't judge you. We let you speak your mind. You get me? So listen, I've realized something, right? People, and I think last week we touched on it, people are very different in how they approach sex, right? Some people have high sex drives, some people have low sex drives, but people have different types of sex drives when it comes to sex. We don't have the same ones. We're different in many ways, right? So listen, I say to me personally, when it comes to my sex drive, you know, I think it's changed recently, but I'm one of those people with the high one. I don't have a low one. So when I have a partner has a low sex drive, it's not the best thing ever. But you know what? You need to accept it if your partner is like that. You can't force anything. But it led me to an even bigger conversation that I just thought about, right? Do you think the best sex is spontaneous or it's planned? When you plan sex in opposed to spontaneous sex,

0: ever think it's going to happen, but it just happened. And I love that. You know what I'm saying? I love that it can just randomly happen, which I just decided. And you know what? Let me take you through the Tubbo X playbook. Me personally, when I take your panties off, when I tell you that I care about you and I like you, or you know what? I just need you right now. And I think it's just that talk before I even decide to take your panties off. It's that conversation that I'm telling you that, look, I really want you, right? I've always wanted you. And I grab your neck and I take off your underwear. And at that particular moment when your underwear is taken off, I already know, I've seen the signs. And the signs is by your underwear to know that we're ready for the deed. And by then, when I can see in your face, when you're just like, you know what, please, you don't even say taking, you don't say it in those words, but I can see in your eyes, I can see in how you're describing things that this is what you want, then let's go. And that's what I love about spontaneous sex. Now, if the sex is planned, the whole thing is cooked. Like, now you're sitting candelas there in your room. You've decided, yes, I'm going to wear this today. Now you guys is kissing. Doesn't feel, you know, when you kiss the person, it doesn't feel like, you know, it was random. Now it feels like it's a planned lamza. You know what I'm saying? And I don't think you want that. But I don't know. Before I continue, let me know right now. Daddy X wants to know from you. Is the best sex spontaneous or is it planned? Because many people romanticize spontaneity, but some couples swear by scheduling intimacy. So I don't know. Send me a message. Send me a voice right now on the wife map. And do let me know on the playroom if the best sex is spontaneous or it's planned.
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4: That's right. 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
5: club. Yes, sir.
4: On a Money Moves Monday, we tried to guess what high yield savings account is, but clearly we don't know. We were not sure.
6: And we tried, Shim.
4: And the high yield saving is one that Tonight and I not acquainted with, and that's why we're joined by Umpho Mphaphuli, independent financial advisor and personal finance coach, delivering smart, simple, and sustainable financial solutions for individuals and businesses.
7: There's a difference between savings accounts and investment accounts, right?
6: Okay.
7: So when you think high yield savings accounts, people will then want to use that as an investment model, whereas it's actually not. Then when you look at high yield savings accounts, a typical 32 days notice account, which is very easy to open, it's offered by your bank. You have to put in a notice to get access to that money, but then at most you would get about 11% or 12% interest on those. Yeah.
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And even if I did try to run away, I'd probably end up right back laying underway. Yeah, and she back room, gabum guy.

this. Ubambulwa, I regret you. And then I'm blessed you. Right here, and you are who I'm next to. Spangin Tenku, Spongu Chesu, Aisha.

0: This is by Sway Lee. Your course on Mural, live on Savage 91.9, of course, on your radio. This is Daddy X in the Damp Elite Day. 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
0: And that's right, Daddy X on Y. Listen, we're talking about all things when it comes to the playroom. As you know, the playroom is all about your sexual fantasies and desires. So listen, my Y, I asked you the question, of course. I said the best sex is spontaneous or planned. You know, to be quite honest, it's not an easy one to answer. The case for spontaneous sex is that many people view spontaneous sex as the golden standard because it feels natural, passionate, and exciting. And you know what, for me personally, anything that drives my blood up is something that I love. Don't understand? So let me give you the case for spontaneous sex. Many people view spontaneous sex, of course, as the gold standard. So the fantasy often looks like being unable to keep your hands off each other. A moment that just happens. Feeling intensely desired in the moment. So people associate spontaneity with passion, chemistry, excitement, youthfulness, and feeling wanted, right? And the question a lot of people ask themselves is, have movies and social media convinced us that spontaneous sex is the only kind of real passion when it comes to sex? And I don't know, I think it's a good question. Because when we think of great sex in popular culture, it's rarely shown after a couple has coordinated schedules, put the kids to bed, and set aside a time for intimacy. So maybe the best sex is unplanned. And like I said, for me personally, the best sex is that unplanned sex. So I understand. And in the next couple of minutes, I'll give you the case for planned sex. And if you are a fan of planned sex, then do let me know. Do you think planned sex is the way? Do you think being spontaneous is the way? And like I said, what keeps my blood rushing? It's being spontaneous. Imagine, you know, my biggest dream, one of my biggest dreams is, like, I say to myself, if I had to date again, or even if I don't have to date again, the lovely thing that I'd love is a woman in lingerie, a trench coat, and she just visited me, right? And I just got there. I don't even know what's going on. And boom! What you get? What you get, baby, is that lingerie. And you're like, girl, this is why Daddy X is in the Damp Elite Day. You get me?
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In this world that I'm in, I you wanna take pics with the belts in the ring, but don't help in the gym. 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Alright, rare.

0: What a popular song. Of course, this one's Zep, Live with Wire. Welcome to it. Of course, Daddy X on your damn line. We speak about spontaneous sex versus planned sex. And listen, it's quite simple. I think the conclusion that we're all coming to tonight is that spontaneous sex is the way, right? I think that's just the conclusion. I think that's where it's a lot more fun. It's a lot more better. If you, you know, basically planned sex, it's just, it's never fun. You know what I mean? It just takes away the fun. So rather be spontaneous about it, because that's a lot better. Because at that point, waiting for spontaneous desire can mean intimacy happens more and more and not less and less. So I don't know what you think about that one, but those are the options on the table and wrapping it up when it comes to all things the playroom. Still some more amazing music on the way before I say goodbye to you, of course. Music by Star Hila and also Friday Ting with Lona is called Look to You on Y.
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5: 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All the hits, all the time. Yeah,

0: It's been nothing but a good time with you, Mawai. Thank you so much for listening to Savage Nights on Y. Listen, before I say goodbye, let's pay the damn Billy Day. I'm kidding, the bills, not the Billy Day. You get what I'm saying, though?
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0: All right, my Y, it's been nothing but a good time with you. 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But for me, it is bye-bye.
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2: We got an OG in the building.
1: You know, you still have such a hip-hop character about you,
3: bro.
1: Even though you're so shinchin.
3: I'm hip-hop. I'm still hip-hop.
1: I know, Guti, your shift was maybe a year or two ago. It's been a while.
3: Yeah, there was a time it's where been a while. Just disappeared.
1: Yeah. So why did you have to step back?
3: I had to find myself.
1: Yay!
3: Yeah, Pela, we were quelling it, eh?
1: So you just released a brand new banger called Ilanga featuring Questa. What can we expect for the rest of 2026?
3: Yeah, I'm going to be dropping a lot of music. The next collab is going to be me, Quish.
1: Hey, Quish, I say.
3: Yeah.
4: And Malagosh.
0: Get ready to elevate your night. Yeah. This is on.

0: ever wondered what in the world happened today in history?
1: On the 8th of June, 1976, security police arrived at Naledi High School and attempted to arrest the leader of the local branch of the South African Students' Movement, also known as SASM. In retaliation, students stoned the police and burned their car. The first sign of black unrest in Soweto schools was noticed by government authorities on the 4th of June.
0: Today in history, bringing yesterday's events into today's conversation. Only on Why.
2: If G's the spot, Why's where it's hot. Why?

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1: So we need to continue fighting. 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
1: That's something from one of our VIPs of the Beachhead. Uska Brazy.
2: Musu phone la, ananda abutu phone skatban. 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Ukuluma na amufungu phone.
1: Are asiya yo phone la na all together.
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4: Nah, I prefer getting more dabi. 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
7: It reminds me of my grandfather. 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Like, if he wants something, he wouldn't even say goodbye. You know what I mean? Hi, how are you, dear Peter? Where's the charger? No, I left it in the cupboard. Toot, toot, toot.
0: Monday to Thursday, 8 to 10 p.m. Why? The following music is rated HOT, RSVP, WTF, and contains moments of extreme dopeness. 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
1: Nadia,

0: years ago, the youth of 1976 fought for more than a future. They fought for opportunity, recognition, and the right to be seen by a nation determined to silence them.
1: This is a illegal gathering.
0: Today, we listen, hold space, and live by the culture the youth builds. 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Why? You're posting, but are you profiting? Grind is calling attendance.

Zia is a dog. But I bought a gas seven back. I know he's

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1: You want me right.
0: You want me right.
1: You want me right.
0: I'm not gonna let you take away how I feel for you.

0: The Way Up.
1: I hate couples. I was going to say I'm sorry, but I'm actually not.
2: What is the one thing that you are a proud hater of?
1: And it can be literally anything.
3: I hate people who have a different number from WhatsApp to cell phone number. Now I've bought you 1 gig to your WhatsApp number and it doesn't exist. Some way tell 80 rand to change 1 gig. Aside, I also hate runners.
4: Bayard. Wow.
3: You know what I feel like runners are? Because it reminds me constantly, we need to go to gym. Imagine if people with Amatishek Messars were just walking around.
5: Reminders. Do your texts.
3: I know we have to do the texts. You don't have to remind me every day.
6: I'm a pitch mina. I quit the pitch. I hate Orlando Pirates. Arr! I hate it. The word Pirates, even if it was split, even going to Orlando, it's a nightmare for me.
3: When he finishes his chicken, I get Ramatam.

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0: 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So you're a chill dude who prefers this song.
1: Big dog people need weed.
2: Big dog people is weed.
1: Big dog the bloody for weed.
2: Big dog is just for me.
0: But your girl, well, your girl prefers this kind of music. And I'm a gents jam to this.
1: Can I be yelling out gang gang? Do you gang bang? I be outside with my gang gang.
0: So you can never win, right?
3: Right?
0: Wrong. And we can tell you why. This is the frequency that moves you.